0: 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More news long written, Minister plong Foreign Affairs plong New Zealand Winston Peters, emi criticize emi all minister plong Solomon Islands from oli move from one. No confidence motion against Prime Minister Matthew Wale time emi start long Pacific Islands Forum leaders meeting long Palau. Wale emi must go back home after we minister plong home affairs Manase Malenga with them two narafla minister only leko create coalition Kaufman. Some more minister only sabi leko Kaufman mo emi emi sabi putum leadership long Wale long tencha. 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Mo news plong sports window plong next football season plong Torp Tafia province by me open in a long time especially men's Champions League. Plong start em of good season plong 2026 mo 2027 administration plong Tafia Football Association emi want them plong every area league e must think about the registration plong all player mo affiliation fees plong all area league mo area league all must pay affiliation fees plong all katay kolong Tafia Football Association. VPTC News emi tok tok otem administrator plong Tafia Football Association Anthony Kalia mo emi talem se long season yeah Tafia Football em stop thinking plong make em small Chenis long process plong registration plong all player. MEN plong VPTC News update mi Thompson Marango.
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Miriam Mutemba took away a local string bunny to Haramlong this time. Right after you meet just up, follow me news update. Please me with them Thompson Marango. 13 minutes, semi lako 11 o'clock. Payim just go ahead now, blong. Follow me weather updates. Please me. Maluklong weather report, Pliumi Vanuatu Meteorology Mo Geohazard Department, Hemi Bin Putumat Long Day Today, Tuesday, number 1 Long Money, September 2026. Weather report, Hemi Show Mbamba Imigat, when cloudy, more fine weather over Long Country. Light moderate, more fresh southeast wind, Bamba Imi expect them to Blahemi blow Long Olga Islands, Pliumi. Maximum temperature long today, hemi stop long 25 degrees Celsius long south, more 29 degrees Celsius up north. Minimum temperature long today, long night, hemi stop long 15 degrees Celsius down south, more 24 degrees Celsius up north. More look long Solwara, one marine strong wind warning, hemi stop now, yeah, over long north and Solwara, long Yumi. 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

0: I love paradise with Temblu Laguni Mitsuharam long this time, Hemi Putuma. Time blew me inside long radio, Vanuatu, 19 minutes, Emilago, 11 o'clock. Paim to go ahead now, Plung Folem, or join him for his Plung South program with Emiso Yarwell.
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0: Hello and welcome along for Sprong South Kotemi Iso Yarwell long today program by me Harem Chief Sam Tukama by me make him one custom story long side long one tegel where hemi been stop kai all people blong tana long time before.
1: 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Ma Apu Blumi and me Chief Sam Nago. 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My historian lo Estonia. Estonia is tapia. And we got long for the story plan. Story plan and we start also. Got one devil. Devil ya name Blehem Samsung. Hemi been custom hemi believe say hemi come out someplace lo north. Ale emi walk about di kam di kaka every man round lo tana. Ale emi kaka pe ileko one woman. Ileko one picnic woman. 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Scratching because of certain leg blame or you break them one roost or one would be very column nenumia. And they stop drink water blame. Coco and become big one. Custom story tell them. Coco you can pick one. And then you cost up those water. Stop those water. You stop on both coco and make custom. 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It's been film done alone 1972. So what I mean, break up, you cut one stone, it's a come, it break a mouse, pretty well. Or snow, but how say him, put the mouse down. Okay. It's a come size into the lobby, I put into a little bit here, I put into a lot. I like to raise up, it's a put into a lot. Hey, poo poo poo. Or some circumcised him to circumcised to the lot. Or some so, and it's a come, all right. I like to pair him banana. I pair him low, pull him away, custom way, me pull him down. And me bear him banana, after he cut them small, small spear. Ale, he give him a little tibula, he learn him tibula plus how plus bear him. When him, something he have a banana, banana young lamb. He's up so, from time he bear him, all something I am tap and dab him. He got a small spear, he's up. All tibula is up, spear him, something else. Coco, the tibula no sabe say, him is up random tibula blood, make him want something in the future. Danum tu bela kuku, le tamboi, emi kara mau tu bela kampi kuan hau. Tapi kuku, he looks at tu bela he fit, lo, he make want something. Means tu bela he fit lo, he sperm tu bela. Le, emi kara, emi kata all spear, he line emi kontak, lo rotia koterin. You go to some one place, only got to Miwaru. He put them all spear, he go finish the place there. He looks at him ready. He may make them, make them current. Or for a woman, he make them current and tap low. The European. The European, he does a blow all for the airport. After, he clean them super can. He put them, light them, leaf low sugar cane or fire, smoke is a coming up. After they believe low and item, he look at them, he look smoke is a coming up. After he tell him, say, hey, me a guy every man, who he comes up and make them smoke here? Why the day by me trampo? So who he is, I'm going to carry a look here, or he's going to fire. Ale, he me cross him to the water. He throws him some water. He comes to him, Iwaru. Iwaru, the land is blown. Natural? I mean, I say, Iwaru, he means he's trying to come. He's trying to come. So, all the woman, he's trying to come. He's out, he's time for himself to come. He says, how he walk about the Gambe story, he tells him, he comes so lovely here. After, the item to the beginning is up. Time me come osem ya, me chop, me jump low, me carom. See, you come where? Me kaka every man. You come where? The time you come kaka you. Time me jump osem ya. 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It's up dance. I need to finish up sperm. Yeah. One is sperm. First born is sperm. Second born. And he missed him. Ale. To finish up. All spear, yeah, he got all name broker. I think all that he can't have been, but he's having all name blow, all spear, yeah. But me, he's having name blow, spear, way, sperm, look at that. Fine. Well, he's up sperm. One he missed him, one is sperm. One is mestum, one is sperm. You will like come. That's simple, yeah. You spell them, you will like sperm. No one would love this, on Golem Neve. No one never love this, and my name was Pierre. Wait, one name for him. one would lo lobus sorry. And me now you got him to balanimia yes spia sperm. Baby both the belly sperm to belay garum ne lapin. Ne lapin and me when him by me tell him lobby sama ne lapin and me also makas blow or asses blow fire. Asses blow fire. So you sabe say something here catris. Suppose you know got something yell him. By you shoot him, but by you know what? By you know, back, Nelabin, you know. Oh, I'm going to call him Nelabin. I mean, I'm going to call him yes. So, I mean, weapon or powerful something where I'm going to call him man, I mean, you seem low basket. So, to play him and double low Nelabin, only Labin, I mean, one of them will me end up here. Yes, people in a comment. So, he got him Nelabin, yeah, to play shoot him, stone him. Stonem ale ay blem emi osem ayim dela sei ino mo sabe luk luk i blind out to very sperm to very sperm osem straight lo nakam malia to very sperm I mean out le problem I make a multi stop something you have me run osem you run not me no mo go fall down no no na say long way ale it did look like he did now to belay cut him now. To belay cut him. To belay cut him. Cut him. Cut him. And the old man's come out. Old man, we got a guy all good. To come out. He's come out to every tribe, Lotana. Come out. Sorry, the Lomos. The old man, he come out of the channel. After, to belay, cut him table yet to serve. Serve me go all good. So, to belay, serve him table yet, sing out to him all name way. Mi bale kata te lo tana nemia ol sambala li kai pat lo te bale na ol kare mol nemia ni sam kasum te every tribe from lo tana ti bale na ka sau kan ya win one hem is pin sap is hap sakam ol pis pis lo te bale ali sing out name lo ol tribe. They stop two tak. He stop two tak. First born, yeah. Or then first one. He stop a gum. They stop two tak now. Ale. Small one, he take over. Ale, he name him. He double him all tribe. He double him all tribe, all boat. Lo, like, he got some tribe, lo, me, lo, Lautana. He got, or then he double him. He double him by, when me tell him, example, no more. Lo, you seen one man? Mata na William, kami jawab. Ia urakat narsait lo wacan kami nagus kesoru. 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Be one ibon first time, one ibon one. So number two, kami now is tap lo mall tribe ya. Where you make ada mall name lo you make is tap kesem jadi. So you mean them say. Nakamalia mo storya emena ipulum ibala isap kam together lokisya from emi one history where emi through lo stone we stop the tubala ipin kilim debelia singau demi bala ir go round lo sana be ibala tambana one tambana ibala tabia tab to why mi talu musim se stone ya emi makam I makam one history blow lotana say something no good or all people been have one life pay emi now to be kill him to kill him I makam say when him something or one change you change or him all money have blow one life way you know good the time is assembly yeah. To be like film, Sevilla, Ale, you may free me stop today. Population will turn him grow more. And double him by me join him on him, say, gospel. Gospel, the side of the church. Him become low. Both resolution first time, they struggle with him to talk. He come low, Kumera, him struggle, 1869. 1839, Lord Portrait Simpson. Lord was you see 1882. William Gray come law what you see. The gospel and me fast, strong, law go through, go around Lord Rotana. The gospel came here, law 1896. So 1896, time when we come solo place here, and we just go round the foot law. And then I'm Mr. Law, Mr. Law, change here now, you know, Mr. Cousin Teddy. So I think story when we make them law Estonia, and law, you know, Mr. Wilhelm. So you make them law place here for Rome, every man, Lotana, for the life through the history here now.
0: 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With me Iso Yarwell looking you long next program.
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You stay in Gemini's Solar Song with the new generation longer this time. 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You meet to go back in Gemini's Solar number, yeah.

0: 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Yeah, 60s.
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0: 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Yeah, 80s. Yeah, 90s, my old level of music way is top top and world chart today. 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

Nice lazuki stop in gym long this lunch hour. Next is number we've been paying to haram long this time with them Ipake Gospel Singers with them title Akiche Kapisa we've been paying to haram. You enjoy Malkata music selection up and buying a long time you need to follow Malkata news bulletin.

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0: one knocked something. Low place here, I mean, one crime. But anyone issue blow Vanuatu, because our people are here and we have to make sure we address their needs, welfare, and if possible, we regularize their staying here, because I know some of them are without visa now. So all these issues, you mean nobody be trying to sort them, you know, amicably with the government of Australia, and it's not going to be easy. With the similar jurisdiction together, and we might be work slowly with them all together.
1: 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VCCI mi give him information along one season plong long August 26, where all business, where li kasem certification finish, all li serem experience plong ol keta. 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National Workers Union Imonde Look Act plong PM one workman time emi kasem kill long workplace ikam mo strong plong cut living wage kasem time emi retire. 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
2: Council been start and finish all talk talk with the minister plong land mo I stop follow mo straight process plong kafman plong karem peao plantation ya. 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
0: So we look him, upgrade long all roads, long emi, long Luganville, asphalt road. Asphalt road there, let me make him one big full of change, long Luganville town. Midalem, thank you to Honorable Minister of Foreign Affairs, with them Honorable Member of Parliament, the Yumilo Luganville, with two ladies have continued to work together, plus stand up strong with them government, plus have a possible development, and become the number two town.
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2: More news long written. US mo Taiwan, italem se China, yung Mr. Trump long undermine and Palau before Pacific Islands Forum leaders meeting with taking place long Koro. China, yung pin putum one travel advisory long 19 August, where mitalem long all citizen long em. Plong only lookout time only travel iko long Palau from all case plong steal more robbery where only talem se ipin kasem all tourists. US Embassy long Palau emi talem se advisory emi one attack against em Palau mo emi reaffirm se Palau emi one safe place plong all man America plong travel iko long em. Taiwan Embassy 2 emi against em advisory mo emi talem se China emi stop use em tourism plong megan politics plong em mo influence long Pacific. China mo Taiwan to play stop long forum, also mo dialogue mo development partners. Palau Marshall Islands mo to follow no more all stop also mo country inside long Pacific Islands forum where he looks up at Taiwan. Mo news plong sport window plong next football season plong Tafia province by me open in a long time, especially men's Champions League. Plong start them off good season plong 2026 mo 2027 administration plong Tafia Football Association emi want them plong every area leagues only must think about registration plong all player mo affiliation fees plong all area leagues mo all area league only must pay all affiliation fees plong all katai kolong Tafia Football Association. FPTC News emi talk to them administrator plong Tafia Football Association Anthony Kalia mo emi talem se long season ya Tafia football em stop thinking long sense small process long registration long all player
3: long season ya Tafia football em stop thinking long hemi sense small process play me lo site lo on registrations play me mi want to advise mo le real league no all all le real league presidents se for long stadium play me lo Tafia football you mean us have made more time lo season ya mi want them you need emphasize it, but obviously you want to emphasize some strong on self say before you register to go inside the one league, every club here, only must apply equal area league with them total registration for all players for that, and then area league now, when by having give him right, 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
2: Mr. Anthony emi talem se recent plong megem small change isa emi plong emi from full up long all clubs plong Tafia football only must cut good management long em.
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2: Emi talk talk long Anthony Kalia, administrator of long Tafia Football Association. Under 19 Men's Championship 2026, Emi officially start today long Abia Samoa with a more young fellow football team long Usenia, only come to get up long fight from regional title, more one place long FIFA under 20 World Cup 2027. 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
4: Long opening match blow Group A, Solomon Islands imege one strong start tamu di tahun Papua New Guinea lawan 0 bertekan mengatakan face 3 point blood tournament. Solomon Islands yolem tight advantage pengem kasam final whistle watem PNG ino save final one equalizer. Long naraset Vanuatu under 19 men's team by making opening match pengem tomorrow Wednesday number 2 September time by facing Fiji lo Samoa football headquarter field 2. Kickoff by start lo 11 o'clock lo morning lo Samoa mo Vanuatu time. Vanuatu is tablo group B with them defending champion New Zealand, Tahiti mo Fiji. All face two team way by the finish all semifinalists pro championship ya by the qualify from FIFA under 20 World Cup 2027. We can say tournament it can be well something low stake pro young football player pro Shania. Vanuatu by look pro make one strong start tomorrow against Fiji pro make him good low competition pro say final one place to semifinal more go for one place low world stage. Kit Inge, VBDG Sports.
2: More information alongside long weather long today. Small cloudy condition with them good for the weather of along all the island with them light, moderate, more fresh southeast wind by me blow. Out long today, I'm 25 degrees Celsius down long south, more 29 degrees Celsius and up long north. Call call long tonight, I'm stop long 15 degrees Celsius down long south, kasem 24 degrees Celsius and up long north. Long salt water warning long strong wind. Long northern salt water with them southeast wind, plong 21 kasem 25 north, and me blow with them rough salt water, plong 2.5 meter high. Long on Larfla place southeast, plong 16 kasem 20 north, more rough salt water, plong 2 meter high. With up long tomorrow, plan the cloud long look and feel, while small cloudy condition long port feel a more lenakel. MEN plong VPTC News Bulletin, me Thompson Marango.

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No every corner of Vanuatu, long island, long village, long town. We've like a true story come straight to you. 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VBTC News. News where you suffer trust them.

Someday with Michael and Tsiroki Mitu Harem along this time. Nice for easy listening number along this time where you meet to enjoy him to Nayo local band Lublesa with Nasuman right after you meet to follow him. Peace Lama News Bulletin being me with Thompson Marango. 23 minutes emila ko 12 o'clock pambayam to go ahead with the music selection bring me to yet so you continue to listen come pambayam to stop go ahead to please with the samaniko with them navata baro praise long this time.

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No Son of Mine with Phil Collins. Nice fella number you me to Harlow this time. And me put to local time be 20 minutes and me stop bringing me to final one time long 1 o'clock this afternoon. Luganville Municipal Council and me celebrating 51 anniversary long town long weekend. Mayor John Boy Mavutu and me use some occasion ya blong talk about all change or challenge where town I been facing long year where hemi been pass mo in karachi mul ketaman long Luganville mo leader blong ting ting long one em now only one them Luganville hemi come long year where hemi stop come. Mayor Mavutu hitalam thank you from cooperation between municipal council mo national government especially long south blong road upgrade where hemi stop happen long Luganville. And me tell him sell new for asphalt road where you make him hemi one pick for a chenis long town. Mo hemi tell him thank you long minister blong foreign affairs mo MP blong Luganville from two for like go ahead blong walk together with them government blong support them development long second town blong Vanuatu. You miss have a local upgrade where you make him long road blong Luganville all asphalt road there only make him one pick for a chenis long town mo. Mi talam thank you long minister blong foreign affairs mo MP blong Luganville mo tufu like go ahead blong work together mo mikem strong government blong karamol development mi kam long second town e me hemi talk with me ya Mavutu e mi talam all celebration blong 51 anniversary hemi take him to opening blong a new fla place blong plebe blong geta pikinini long unity park BG foundation hemi built mo establishing place blong plebleya mo blong partnership with them Luganville Municipal Council. Pitim 20 woman long motolava list up making more strong save long geta long side blong cook safe fashion blong handelem kakai mo clean fashion mo also one part blong ready blong welcoming visitor blong public service day. Vanuatu Institute of Technology or VIT with them support blong Pacific Australian skills is to give him training ya blong 9 day training ya blong help him all man will look out him homestay all man will salam kakai mol community group blong will save for him good for fashion blong save him kakai mol look out long clean fashion time will stop ready blong welcome him get a visitor long public service day training ya him give him two all skill we only all participant or let's have a go ahead plong use him after long event plong let's have a give him safe more good for lakakai long will get a visitor cookery skills advisor more man where me facilitate him training nox talio or tell him say all participant or list the plan him say good for la fashion plong ready long kakai him start with them clean fashion plong man 1-1 or 1-1 man more straight fashion plong handle him kakai. Long training ya all participant all ista planem to all new fla fashion we have a chini sim sam long will get a custom fashion long ready long kakai. One participant Grace Edmund Lee me tell him the training ya me chini sim ting ting long hem long side long ready long kakai. Training ya pa hemi finish after long 1 9 day training mo all participant bali kasem all certificate from all compliment all complete him program ya all skill bali lanem bali help him geta long time long public service day mo too by help him geta blong make him safe fashion blong prepare him kakai mo quality blong service ka mo good long motola fa long future. I am go back continue with some of music selection. You stop listening out there. Me hope you stop enjoying some of music selection. Please, you enjoy this number of places with him. Toro Tua local string band K Angino.

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0: 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Yim to stop in jam get a music selection ko kasem 1:30, which means yim to got 28 more minutes no mohem stop, and I'll be leaving you with Nikki's radio friend Blue. Bamba yim to stop go ahead with him get a music selection Blue me too, but remember bamba give him out all get a safety tok tulu yim yu yim stali sinikam, so em important plong sa something you must think about hemi water bli mi where you miss up drink you miss up take a bin lo body bli mi suppose you know show us the water hemi safe plong drink you could plong boil water before you drink mo keep him water long one clean container where hemi got lid mo no putu mo han or dirty something inside long container where water hemi stored inside long hem clean water hemi important to must bli mi protect hem you mi mo get a beginning bli mi plong sick where li savet spread through long water. When you make sure so you keep him you want you warm, so you make sure the place him cold outside. So wherever place you stop walk about him, picking any blue too, you make sure so you must keep him warm. Time you walk about, make sure say you hold him hand long picking any time you stop walk about the road. By time see you cross him road, you hold a hand him, no let him hear me cross him road him one. You to stop in general get a music selection bring me to yet. I'm to listen a nice little number of places with them. A toko we are local string band. Wherever place you stop tuning in him, start long north, Kasemul, Southern Islands, Blimi, long Tafia province. But you enjoy a nice little number long this time.
1: We finish the classics no more. Me one go where me family and your small parents are who are small. I got Tomas work.
2: Tomas corruption in Migara, Kavman in the looks around something to Villa Angola. No, I got enough work from Villa Wagam. So you make them nine young land, less up room, bring it to something in our house. Now I'm not far to blow you like in a blow. Make them like Pimula.
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2: Kingston! 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Number one!

Tänä suvetem sake maa lokal string bani mi tuharam longa this time. Emi putum local time limi 22 minutes emi leko 1 o'clock. 8 more minutes and bamba mista pa. Leko you in salong studio. We going to pamila ko you with the man is radio friendly you. We buy you. Gentlemen, in salong you historian show. Mi hope say you been stop enjoy mulketa music selection bli mi long this time. So wherever place is a tune in come lehem, mi alisi serang mi radio friend bli you start when is long 9 o'clock this morning. Im to stop go ahead yet with mulketa music selection bli mi, please you stop listening out there. You keep on bis a tune in come radio vanato hem stop all time long informing you, educating you more, entertaining you. But to go ahead, Molisino, Fiji number, please, with him, title, Sanangai.

0: 27 minutes emileko 1 o'clock mi alisi serangi bampa Mr. Talent Tatal you in certain studio and mi hope se with mulkata music selection bi milo this afternoon he mi been a put you me run on nice from mood and mi ready blog you join him Nick is radio friendly and with him program we mi been join him with him live dedication in the morning come kasem na youth program we make a discussion with him story and bi mi hope se mi informative enough and along all kata news bulletin bring me into with a voice from south program and throughout long kata program along day to day we hope say we've been informative enough and emi educate you more to what we got a music selection really entertaining you this afternoon you continue to listen to Kamlo radio from Watu you pass one nice full afternoon mo boy join me tomorrow the same time 9 o'clock in the morning but you got one nice full time with Nikki's radio friendly you
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VBD's English News with me, Lodian Huelin. The Ministry of Health has declared a watery diarrhea outbreak in 5 communities in Tavia province, with 81 suspected cases recorded over the past 3 weeks. Health teams are getting out civilians investigations and awareness activities across Tana, focusing on hygiene practices and helping communities recognize the signs of the illness. Tavia Provincial Public Health Manager Maxon Tapi says common symptoms include pellagrams or pain for meeting and watery stools. Public transport passengers in Evate will begin paying new pass fares from today, 1st of September, following confirmation from the Public Land Transport Authority. CEO of the Public Land Transport Authority, Reginald Tapi, says signs displaying the new pass fares are already being put up around Evate. Within the Port Vila municipal area, passengers will continue to pay 150 vatu for adults. More than 20 women in Motalava are taking part in cookery training as part of preparations for Public Service Day. The training is being delivered by the Vanuatu Institute of Technology, or VIT, with support from Pacific Australian Skills. It aims to strengthen food safety and hygiene practices among homestay owners, food stall operators, and community groups preparing to host visitors during Public Service Day. Vanuatu will push for West Papua and New Caledonia to remain firmly on the Pacific Islands Forum agenda as regional leaders meet in Palau this week. Speaking from Gora, Minister of Climate Change Ralph Rekenfanu says Vanuatu will work with its Melanesian partners to bring the West Papuan human rights issue back on the forum's agenda after it was not discussed at last month's foreign ministers meeting in Fiji. On New Caledonia, Vanuatu is seeking strong regional support for its decolonization process, with FLNKS President Christian Din joining the Vanuatu delegation at the leaders' meeting. Climate change development, financing and strengthening partnerships with major donors and development

American travelers. Taiwan's embassy also rejected advisory, saying China was using tourism for political purpose and to increase its influence in the Pacific. China and Taiwan both participate in the forum as dialogue and development partners. Palau, the Marshall Islands, and Tuvalu are the only Pacific Islands Forum member countries that recognize Taiwan. And in sports, the window for the next football season in Tavia Province will open soon, especially for the Men's Champions League, to start the 2026 to 2027 season. Well, the administration of the Tavia Football Association wants all area leagues to focus on player registration and affiliation fees. All areas league are required to pay their affiliation fees to the Tavia Football Association. Fibrisi News spoke with Tavia Football Association Administrator Anthony Kalliam, who say that this season Tavia Football is considering making some changes to the player registration process. And with sports news, it brings us to the end of today's English news.

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6: Lisambulo Bimaka, I'm Joe, based in Fiji, and this is Pacific Prepared. This show aims to interweave traditional knowledge and climate change, helping you to be ready for any disaster through stories and talanoa from the Pacifica. We take all those things and put them all together, so hopefully you will feel more prepared for any disaster. This is all done through stories and talanoa. Tala Fama Tala, Oloketa, Talanoa, Story from the Pacific. On today's show, along the shores of Port Vila, a new effort is taking shape to protect the coastline and preserve what lies beyond it. And for a local village in the Asawas, the changing shoreline is telling a story that cannot be ignored. That's all coming up. This is Pacific Prepared.
7: People's lives have been affected by a disaster.
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9: Know what to do.
10: Know what to do.
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6: There's something happening along the coastline of Port Vila in Vanuatu that could change the way one community lives with the sea. And it's not just about keeping the water out. There's a bigger question out there about what actually happens to the coastline and the life around it when nature starts to change. A new project is now getting underway at Fatumaro Bay, bringing together the community and a few partners with a shared goal. But what exactly are they hoping to protect? And what could this mean for the future of the area? Let's visit Fatumaro Bay in Vanuatu in the story that was filed by Chowana Bole, a producer and presenter at the Vanuatu Broadcasting and Television Corporation, VBTC. Let's take a listen.
13: Coastal communities are facing growing threats from coastal erosion, rising sea levels, and stronger storm surges, putting infrastructure and

0: livelihoods at risk. Here in Vanuatu, a new nature-based coastal protection pilot project is being launched to strengthen coastal resilience across vulnerable coastline with mangrove planting at the center of the project. Now, to understand what this project could mean on the ground, particularly for communities that have already been working to protect their coastal environment, we spoke with the vice chairman of the Ifira Marine Management Area, Mr. Nelson Pakokoto. And the Ifira Marine Management team has been actively involved in protecting the Malapua Kawenu coastal area, including efforts to address illegal waste dumping and other activities affecting the marine and coastal environment. So we sat down with the chairman during the launch of the project to discuss how this new initiative could build on the work that the team are already doing to strengthen coastal protection for the future of the community.
1: Project me one milestone. Me one people achievement. Especially come me local communities, the Ibira, and also Lopot Vila as well.
0: The project is a milestone and a big achievement for Port Vila. It is being piloted in the urban and peri-urban area, and we have been working closely with communities through other projects. We have worked on projects such as the water catchment in Port Vila and tree planting, and this new coastal protection project is also part of those efforts to protect our environment.
1: And project mi patlem na pagkaras mi scaling partner mi sta pa mi still on yet today. Yes, and one of the major threats na mi lo site lo drainage or storm water. And time you look say got one every rainfall, but you look say all storm water, everyone may only run up because all coastal areas became say, and we build them up all sediments. Sediments where you install Antabia, and then you can have two or 32 you come down with them. So many some people are threats, lo emia, apart lo human being, or say, you miss a talent, you say, you may over use some salt water, you may over harvest.
0: Another major issue is drainage. The water flowing from the land into the sea is affecting our reefs and causing corals to die. And because of the growing population, we have also overused our marine resources. This has had an impact on the marine environment. Coastal erosion is affecting roads and other infrastructure in the area. And this area was chosen for the project because it is also a historical site. Queen Elizabeth visited this area in the past, so it has some historical significance.
1: And achievements them, you want to look at all species too, come back. People say you got all crack Caledonia. People are crack Caledonia. We only start up come back to all. When I am in the local species, so biodiversity, some species you may start losing from effects of development.
0: In the past, we had many marine species in this area, including Caledonia crabs, but today we no longer see them as we used to. We need to make our communities more aware of these impacts. We also need to restore our environment so we can bring back some of the marine resources we have lost.
1: You may sustain the environment. One something we want them knowledge no talk no more. And encouragement talk to me, call me community, it's a time project, Mr. Go, please, you may respect the one way, Mr. Mega. You may help me, play me, reconstruct them back for coastal lines, please. By consultation, by me past Rivola, by me past Rivola, by me further consultation.
0: I am encouraging communities to respect this project as it begins and to support each other in protecting the area. We will continue consultations with the communities and also visit schools around this area to raise awareness. We need to respect and protect our environment because it is everybody's business.
1: We respect the environment, we everyone we contribute for help lo imi for the environment we have the status we want.
2: Thank you, Thomas Binakovakalebu, and thank you to Chowana Bole, producer and presenter at the Vanuatu Broadcasting and Television Corporation, VBTC, for that talanoa.
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10: What's your plan? 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

0: Imagine waking up every morning in a close-knit traditional setting or a village surrounded by the ocean. And slowly watching that ocean move closer to your home. And for some communities in their sours, right here in Fiji, that is not just something they imagine. It's something they have been witnessing over the years. This morning, we take you to Malebo Village on Naviti Island, where retired police officer Vesi Vesi Mbose has spent years watching the coastline change. What he remembers about the shoreline years ago compared to what he sees today tells a story of change that is hard to ignore. But what has Vesi Vesi seen, and how is the village responding to the changes happening around them? Let's hear from him.
1: As a young man, then I had to move to Morou and then to the mainland. After retiring from government, being a government civil servant, I retired and came back to the village, and I've been in the village for about 16 years now.
0: The village of Malebo, we are currently standing next along the coast, and I could see that I could easily see, and the roots of coconut trees are visible right now. The authenticity, the uniqueness of a few sections of this this coastal area has been chewed away by strong waves, storm surges, and even floodwaters. Can you talk about the situation that led to the current state or the outlook, geographical outlook, this coastal part of Malebo?
1: We have also seen the consequences of high water, high tide, and it has greatly affected our shoreline. Where I am standing now, there was a line of coconut trees right where I am standing now, and it has all been washed away. Right in front of me where I am facing, and at my back, there was a line of coconut trees. And this one had been washed away by the rising water level, a high tide. We always feel the effect after a strong wind or hurricane or any weather situation. Soon after, when we come to the shoreline, we notice that a lot had been washed away. And the villages used to plant trees along the coastal line, the trees that could withstand the strong wind. You can see there are some trees here. Only the trees that we feel that can grow on the shoreline and can withstand the blunt of strong winds. Those are the only trees that we can plant along the shoreline.
0: From the effects, the reality that the villages have to endure over the past few years, the villages opt to remain on this given piece of land. Why?
1: Our forefathers had lived here before us, and at no time the villagers or those living here had any intention to move. The only thing to do is to move inland. Before used to be a line of houses too on the shoreline, but now that all the houses have been moved inland in order to escape from the strong wind, of the consequences that now that we can see the soil erosion on the frontage of our village.
0: What are some of the practical approaches or initiatives that the village heads, women, youth alike, have agreed upon to ensure that the villages adapt and be able to withstand or mitigate any form of disaster?
1: Whenever any warning is given from the broadcasted from the Fiji broadcasting or from the meteorological service from Nandi, or we always take action. We don't sit down. By putting all the boats on the land, and in order to keep them safe, and the warnings, the awareness is made through the village, through the Turanikoro, who made the call through the village that our children not to go around to playing during bad weather, especially playing along the creeks that. Heavy rain water that comes, and we are luckily all the rainwater always goes into the sea through the creeks that are on the other side of the village, both sides of the village. Mm. There are creeks that all the water that always goes into the sea. Mm. All the rainwater from the hills always goes into the sea. Mm.
0: So in terms of disaster, even though it might not be as severe as compared to some of the most severe disasters ever recorded in the past few years, do the village heads or heads of each household continue to allow their children to attend classes at the nearby school?
1: No, the order is always given from the Ministry of Education. Now that we have our telephones, order is always given for the children not to go to school. That's why we don't send the children to school during the bad weather. And also in the villages, there are houses that we feel are stronger houses that we can use them as evacuation center, like the community hall. We feel that the house is, the building is stronger, and residences that are stronger, we feel that those places are stronger. We normally use them as an evacuation center in the village during the hurricane, or during strong winds or bad weather. So, and we have solar panels in each household. These are the things that they try to remove and put them away. All the panels on top of each houses, they remove them and put them inside the house for safety reasons. Mm.
0: Before we wrap up our interview this morning, there might be some Malewu villages who were born and raised here and are currently working in Australia, New Zealand and other parts of the Pacific that are tuning in right now on ABC Pacific Radio Australia. What would be some of the key message from the Vanua to them?
1: The only message that I can pass on to today that we are very thankful during the past few seasons. We know there has been no casualty, and we are very thankful that the villages and the whole of Asawa, as well as this village, every Tuesday, as I already mentioned, that we pray to the Almighty. As our forefathers had felt that there's no There's nothing else that we that can protect our islands, mm. our land, our sea, and our resources. Mm. It's only the God Almighty that can save us. Mm. That's why sing every Tuesday, every week for the whole year. Those Tuesdays are dedicated to the God Almighty, who we feel is the only one who can protect our generation and our land. We know that hurricanes that started from Vanuatu or Solomons always miss his house. So we are very thankful. We know, we feel that our prayers are being heard. Now that most of the hurricanes never come or has never crossed the group of islands, either they move away once they intensified into hurricanes. Any hurricane that starts from Masawerara or Rotuma, we know that those hurricanes will never miss Yes, our group, the whole of us, our group.
0: And that is a clear testament of the strong relations that religion, socio-environment, and the tradition, how they interweave to ensure the villages continue to remain safe and be resilient at the height of any disaster. A classic example right here in the district of Nabiti, as well as other islands here in the Asawa group of islands, right here in Fiji. And that was Mr. Vesivesi Mbose, one of the village heads here at Malibu Village, the district of Nabiti in the province of Mba, for shedding light about how the villages are grappling with the impacts of various disaster and, of course, climate change, rising sea levels right here at their doorstep. Mr. Mbosse was a retired police officer and has been in the village for over a decade now, still going strong in his early or in his 70s. Mr. Mbosse, Rinaka Wakalebu, thank you so much for your
1: thank
0: time.
1: Thank you very much. Thank you very much.
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0: Before the Pacific takes its climate priorities to the global stage, there is important work happening behind the scenes. In Sydney, Fiji's Environment and Climate Change Minister Linda Tambuya has been meeting with regional partners as preparations build towards the upcoming pre-COP and COP31. For Pacific Island countries, these discussions are an opportunity to make sure the region's priorities are clearly understood and reflected in the bigger climate conversations of Talanoa. From climate finance and resilience to the challenges facing communities right across the Pacific, the road to COP involves much more than what happens inside the conference room. Here's what Minister Tambuya had to say about the discussions that took place in Sydney.
11: Bulavinakaviti, I've been in Sydney, Australia this week, where all the climate change ministers from the Pacific were brought together by the government of Australia as the lead negotiator at COP31. And of course, our Pacific priorities are important. Number one, we're keeping 1.5 degrees within reach, which means we don't want the temperature to warm above 1.5 degrees Celsius, which means reduction in greenhouse gases. Number two, access to climate finance. We need climate finance in order to deal with the effects of climate change and the devastation we continue to face as a Pacific region. And number three, of course, the need to protect our oceans. As large ocean states, as our food source, we need to protect it. We also had our special envoys that were there with us as well, and one of them is the Leader of Opposition, Honorable Sir Imir Sirie Ratu. We also got to have meetings with the Minister for Climate Change in Australia, Minister Bowen, who is actually going to chair pre-COP with me, which is happening in October. Also had meetings with SPREP and SPC. They are the crop agencies, or the agencies that will be doing the administration, running the administration bit, bringing all our global leaders together, bringing all our Pacific leaders together at pre-COP. So a productive week, but it's really important that we have these meetings where we meet with our fellow brother or sister minister in Pacific, so that we have Pacific solidarity, but also meet with global leaders in order to have global solidarity to continue to fight and combat the effects of climate change. Naka.
4: You did no good.
5: What happens when something goes wrong, and how do they respond to it?
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7: Every natural disaster gets worse.
8: Pacific prepared.
9: Pacific prepared.
10: Pacific prepared.
0: And that brings us to the end of another episode of Pacific Prepared. A big Binaka Wakalebu to you for tuning in and spending part of your day with us. We hope that today's stories and Talanoa have given you something to think about and a little more insight into the work being done across the Pacific or Pacific communities to prepare for climate change. Until next time, take care, stay safe, and keep looking after our people, our communities, and our beautiful Pacifica. Vinaka Wakalebu and Nisamode.
4: You did no good.
5: What happens when something goes wrong, and how do they respond to it?
10: Plan this time before disaster strike.
7: Every natural disaster gets worse.
8: Pacific prepared.
9: Pacific prepared.
10: Pacific prepared.
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0: This show was made on the lands of the peoples of the Wanoa Owiti. Pacific Prepared is supported with funding from the Australian Government's Department of Foreign Affairs and Trade. 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My name is Joe, based in Fiji. Please share any information you've learned today and continue to stay safe. This has been Pacific Prepared.

0: 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Catch the bucket before it floats away.
1: Got it. This one's almost full. And the tanks too.
0: Good. Let it rain all night. Tomorrow, the sun will take his share.
1: What a night. Feels like even the clouds are tired of crying.
2: Millie, Annie, anyone got water to spare?
0: Peter, you didn't collect from the rain?
2: Our gutter's broken again. 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
1: Still not fixed. 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
0: Of course, Peter. 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
8: This Pacific Beats on ABC Radio Australia, and coming up, plenty of arrests, but still no answers as to who is behind Timor-Leste's scam centres. Please, trialists, tell you won't regret. A call to give more of Vanuatu's aged care workers a fair go in Australia. And were Marshall Islands really the last country on earth without a national soccer team?
9: We're essentially one of the last federations on earth to be founded, and since its inception there's been no game. So we are the only nation on earth that hasn't officially played a match against another nation.
8: We'll hear more from Charlie Pomeroy, technical director for the Nauru Soccer Federation, and his plans to create that missing team later in the program. I'm Richard Ewart. Sam Pacific Beach is produced on the lands of the Bunurong and Wurundjeri peoples of the Kulin Nation. First, though, the 55th Pacific Islands Forum Leaders Summit has opened in Palau, but with some notable absences. Most dramatically, the forum's chair, Solomon Islands Prime Minister Matthew Wale, has been forced to return home ahead of a looming vote of no confidence. But also missing are the leaders of Fiji, Kiribati, Samoa and Vanuatu. New Zealand's Foreign Minister Winston Peters has actually managed to make it to Palau, and while he considers Mr. Wale's withdrawal to be unfortunate, he's more sceptical in particular about the reasons behind President Tenesi Mamau of Kiribati's no-show.
10: Well, there's no use us ducking the issue. We are working here as a group of 18 countries together collectively in the Pacific way, and one of those features is openness. The reality is no senior person has been sent from Kiribati, and that reflects on Kiribati, in my view.
11: We've also seen a broader closing down of political spaces in Kiribati, something that analysts have observed. Do you see that as part of this trend, and do you have any evidence that potentially the PRC may have lent on the president not to attend?
10: The
11: People's Republic of China may have lent on the president not to attend.
10: Well, the reality is that there'd be all sorts of speculation, but here's the rub. He's not attending. And this is not the first time.
11: We also have, obviously, Matthew Wale in a different situation, facing a political emergency back home. There has also been some speculation in Solomon Islands, unsubstantiated, that China may have played a role in the timing, at the very least, of this challenge. Is that something New Zealand is tracking, and does New Zealand believe there is any evidence?
10: Well, we don't act on suspicion. We trust but we verify. Even with our friends, we do that. So the reality is it's rather sad that the Prime Minister Wale had to go home. But, you know, the president here took him to the airport. That's how sad we were about the circumstance. But there being a motion of no confidence, he had to go home. That's the way politics and democracy works. As to what's behind it, well, there's enough detail for one to be highly suspicious. But until we know with precision, we're not going to say.
11: That's fair. Can I ask more broadly about the forum leaders meeting this year? Obviously, it comes not only at a moment of real geopolitical contest, but with Pacific nations finding themselves essentially besieged both by climate change but also by the narcotics trade, which you've spoken about in detail. We're anticipating the Waka Moana initiative to be announced at some point this week if there's agreement from leaders. Can you take us through, in the broad, what this initiative looks like and what difference it could make to the fight against the scourge of drugs?
10: Well, look, for some time now, we have been putting enormous effort into it in New Zealand's terms of finding an assigned minister with serious policing experience, and this person does have that as a former policewoman and senior detective. And we're out there across the Pacific dealing with all the manner of countries, sort of, how shall I say it, spending all this money and all this effort under the radar, and that's the sad thing about this, but it has to be spent if we're going to ensure that populations all around the Pacific are not immeasurably damaged by the movement of narcotics and drugs and this sort of activity. And we need to enlist all sorts of countries, including the United States, which we are doing on this matter. We're not giving up the battle. But as I say, wouldn't it be so much better if we could spend that money on positive things like education, health and other things in the Pacific?
11: Do you anticipate later this week that we will see a joint statement on China's intercontinental ballistic missile launch as part of the communique? And does it matter at this point, given it happened a couple of months ago now?
10: I don't have the answer to that, but it should have been done at the very time it happened to ensure that this was not some sort of acceptable precedent. The fact is, we got no warning. It's not usual. And no, nothing that the Chinese government says makes it usual. That's the reality of it here.
11: Tenezi Maumau said in Parliament, I believe last week, that he didn't want to join the statement because it was singling out China, and he pointed out the US conducts tests in the RMI, of course, a compact state.
10: Well, they do that, but they do that with the consent of that compact state. That's the huge difference. And surely they know that, they knew that when they said that. So it's not an equivalency or comparison.
11: What do you anticipate might happen on the rather thorny question of China and Taiwan? Obviously, we've seen Chinese state media making it clear that any Taiwanese presence, even on the margins, in line with the 92 communique, is unacceptable to them. Are you anticipating that China will make a show of this later in the week? And do you see that as a distraction?
10: They might make a show of this. I'd be astonished if they were reading the room properly, because this happens to be an 18-country organisation where the insiders get to decide what happens, not outsiders. I hope they get that clear, or anyone else, or any other country, has that clear as well.
11: Do you believe that that would represent an action of bad faith by the People's Republic of China?
10: No, I would hope that they have advanced their understanding to realise they're here at a Pacific Islands conference of 18 countries, and it's the insiders you do expect in any organisation who write and keep the rules. That doesn't mean we don't respect other countries. It doesn't mean we don't respect the People's Republic of China. It doesn't mean we don't respect the United States or any other country. But here we are looking after the people, all 18 countries in the Blue Continent, and our interests come first, as they have done for thousands of years.
8: New Zealand's Foreign Minister Winston Peters speaking to the ABC's Foreign Affairs reporter Stephen Jedgetts on the sidelines of the Pacific Islands Forum Leaders Meeting taking place in Palau. Well, Prime Minister Matthew Wale has landed back in Honiara now after his abrupt departure from that meeting in Palau. So now begins the process of staving off a leadership challenge with a vote set to take place in Parliament next week. And already Mr. Wale and his opponents have gone into their various camps to lobby for support. On the streets of Honiara, meanwhile, there is frustration over the timing of events and questions about the motives behind this latest round of political upheaval.
12: I think the motion of no confidence is too early for Mr. Wale, because he's just got in a couple of months ago, I don't know, yeah, but he really needs time to put himself in the whole thing, especially to come up with new policies, to come up with new plans and agendas as to how he can maneuver in this, in implementing his policies and what he has in mind to drive this country forward. Looking at those instigating this motion of no confidence against Mr. Wale, I think they too should consider themselves as to the position that they put Mr. Wale in at the moment.
13: I think it's a waste of time. It was only 3 months ago when we had a new prime minister.
14: We are not happy about this. There should be enough time for this new government to do its work. 3 months is too short for a leadership challenge.
13: When there is instability in the government, it affects us too, as women, because we're the ones that our household rely on to feed our families with the little income we earn daily.
15: The government belongs to the people. We have voted in those leaders to represent us, and so now it rests with them. The motion of no confidence is a good thing too, as it tests the stability of the current government. I do not know what the outcome would be, but I hope it's in the people's interest.
8: The views of some commuters in Honiara, Solomon Islands, has faced yet another period of political confusion and uncertainty. They were speaking to Pacific Beats reporter in the Solomons, Kristen Reader, Amana Leon. You're with Pacific Beats here on ABC Radio Australia. Richard Hewitt with you on this occasion, and the authorities in Timor-Leste are facing a growing wave of online investment and recruitment scams linked to well-organized call centers. So far, nearly 600 people have been arrested during an ongoing police crackdown in Dili, but questions remain about who is behind the scam center operations in the capital. As Pacific Beat's Vanya Vieira reports from Timor, opposition MPs and leading civil society groups say the problem runs much deeper than the criminal underworld, and they point to institutional weaknesses and transnational networks.
16: It starts with social media ads, fake platforms, and forged bank receipts. And now, police in Timor-Leste estimate there are thousands employed in call centers in the country, trying to scam people around the world. Hundreds have been detained in recent raids. But according to Nelson Bello at the Government Accountability NGO Fundação Mahain, the organized crime groups are already adapting.
17: Since police crackdown start from July up today, they changed from big group to the small group. The police has been captured more than 500 scammers, but none of these people has been deported. So it means that they move from the one place to new place and open new scam call centers.
16: Although there have been no formal charges, social media has been awash with questions of whether police, immigration, or government officials are involved in the scam center operations. And now, Mr. Bello says this question needs to be answered.
17: There are Chinese that come in with his own private jet. Also, these guys welcome him in the airport and then take him away to the shooting training and then to attend the training. This signal to us that the institutions' leaders are involved. Up until now, the court doesn't apply the immigration and asylum seeker law to deport them. So they are moving around, and some of them they escape. So by having not provide a good security to the detention center that they send scammers to, by having not good management to the detention center, by having did not create integrated mechanism to control, this is what we call the institutional conspiracy.
16: He says the Fundação Mahain organization believes key institutions are involved in the scam center operations, and there are no adequate mechanisms in place to carry out proper investigations.
17: The scam call centers, they make the huge money, and it's a kind of the industrial illicit activities, which create a lot of money. And then what we know up until now, there has no good mechanism to do investigation, to arrest, to take to the custody and to deport it.
16: Pacific Beat had an interview scheduled a spokesperson for the Criminal Investigation Service, a specialized unit Widin Timor Police responsible for the scam center investigation. However, the interview was cancelled on the day it was supposed to occur, with police saying they must obtain authorization from the government. The government has so far been reluctant to speak publicly on the issue, saying they support the police crackdown, while President Zoran Zorta has advised media to speak to the state prosecutor. Fretilin Central Committee member and political advisor in Parliament House, Juvenal Diaz, says the Prince Group case in Cambodia shows how syndicates set up resource-style compounds and hide behind government development projects to claim illicit funds.
18: The scammer techniques constantly evolve to protect their operation, to secure funds, and to launder their money. The operation of the Prince Group in Cambodia serves as a reference for how the mafia techniques are evolving in Timor-Leste. Scammers utilize a state development program to construct their own scam compound inside resorts investment project. And ultimately, the scammer, using government initiative, government project, to launder their illicit money.
16: Zuvidal says the crisis reflects systemic failures or integrity among public officials who have opened the door for international scam networks to infiltrate the country. So far, Timor-Leste police have arrested more than 500 people. Reports suggest some call center workers have already escaped the country, while others are in pretrial detention, released on bail, or lack passports.
8: Vanya Vieira reporting for Pacific Beats from Delhi.

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2: It's Richard Hewitt with you for a Tuesday morning here on Pacific Beats and more on the Pacific Islands Leaders Forum. Now we're heading live to Palau, where civil society organisations and campaign groups are seeking to make their presence felt on the sidelines. Among the representatives is Moe Moana-Schwenke, a former Miss Pacific who has since become a roving ambassador for Greenpeace Australia Pacific, and also for UNICEF. Moe Moana, good morning. Thanks for joining us from Palau.
3: Tāna whālawa, Richard. Thank you for joining me.
2: So, first of all, on the subject of climate activism, there is a special meeting, as I understand it, on climate change as part of the forum today. So is this the key moment for you and others who are campaigning on this specific issue?
3: Yes, we just arrived here in Palau on the weekend for the Pacific Islands Forum. And as you know, it's our principal political and economic gathering for our leaders to come together and discuss the issues that are shaping our collective future.
2: So what do you hope to gain particularly from today? I mean, do you feel that what happens in the talks will lead to anything positive?
3: Well, the priorities and the goal of our civil society groups remains the same. The message that we're bringing is to keep the 1.5 degree threshold alive and have our Pacific priorities remain at the heart of the decisions being made here. Climate change is an existential threat for our Pacific people, and it's a reality that they live and grapple with every day. So we want to ensure that the community voices and the decisions are well represented and ensure that our future generations have a future where they can not only survive but thrive. And that's ensuring that Pacific leadership remains at the heart of this.
2: Would you agree, though, that that is a message which is not hard to sell to Pacific Island leaders, but the stumbling block continues to be surely Australia in particular and New Zealand?
3: Yes, it's really important for our development partners to ensure that they are good neighbours and good partners to our Pacific region. And we can acknowledge that there is a lot of geopolitical competition, and that's the reality of our region. But the Pacific is increasingly at the center of these large powers all of the time. And we need to be defined by our own Pacific leadership. And for many Pacific communities, the biggest security threat we are facing is climate change. And we heard this in the opening ceremony last night. It's food security, it's water security, it's the security of our homes, our oceans and our livelihood. And it's whether our young people will be able to remain connected to their land and culture in future. And so I think if we don't stray too far from the real purpose of what the Pacific Islands Forum was created for, and that's for the Pacific. And I think we need to look at the solutions and the ideas and the power that comes from our Pacific leaders and have our partners and our neighbours really rally behind us.
2: You are also in your role with UNICEF, a campaigner for children's rights, and you talked about the young people of the Pacific there. I mean, to what degree do you believe that what happens at the forum in Palau this week can help young people around the Pacific in particular?
3: Yeah, I think my journey with the Pacific Islands really helped my climate advocacy as well as with UNICEF. I had the privilege of traveling across our region and meeting a lot of young people. I've sat with elders and children and listened to women and saw firsthand how resilient our people are. And I think what's really clear to me is that what we're fighting for is all deeply connected. And whether it's climate change or sovereignty or health, education, it's all interconnected. And I think if we're all playing our part in what we're fighting for, it is in some way, shape or form helping our people. And I've seen that wherever I've traveled in the Pacific, all the way to the Pacific Islands Forum, there is community behind me that is wishing me blessings, and that's the Pacific way. Once you create relationships that are really strong with our people and they trust you and they wish you well in all your journey, and I know they've been following me throughout the journeys, various journeys that I've been on up until Greenpeace Australia Pacific. But I think it's really important for us to know that climate change is not just an environmental issue. It's, I think about the grandmother who's caring for her land and the young person wondering whether they'll be able to stay on the land, and the communities whose food and culture and identity are tied to the very ocean that our leaders are having to make huge decisions for. So I think, yes, whatever area, it's all interconnected. And I think climate advocacy is the way that I show my act of care, but I hope that that can have ripple effects in helping many other areas as well.
2: Now, in your ambassadorial role, you've made it to Palau. A lot of other activists and advocates have also made it to Palau, and yet five of the Pacific Island leaders are not there now. One of them, Matthew Wale, had to go home rather quickly to deal with political matters that he wasn't aware of when he left, but four other leaders have not made the trip. I mean, what sort of signal do you think that sends out to people like you, that five of those people are not there to listen to what you have to say?
3: Yes, of course it is ideal to have all our leaders physically present, particularly for these kind of conversations of this significant. But I think it also highlights the complexity of the leadership in the Pacific and our leaders having to have responsibilities to the region, but also to their national priorities. But I think it's important to look beyond any one individual or political moment. And regardless of whether an individual leader is able to be physically present throughout the meeting, every member of the Pacific Islands Forum will always be represented here, high level, by civil society and other organizations. And the priorities remain the same. And that, to me, is the strength of the forum. It's not about one single leader carrying the responsibility for the region. It's a collective responsibility. That's our Pacific way. The issues on the table are climate change, ocean protection, regional security. But if our prime ministers and presidents are not to be present and they're represented by another focal point, they will always be represented in some way. And that's the power of the Pacific Islands Forum. And it's a responsibility that we carry together.
2: So at the start of the week, you sound very optimistic. I mean, what do you hope that you will take away at the end of the week that will be a step forward, if you like, for the campaigns that you're involved in?
3: What I hope to take away by the end of this week is it's another step and it's another, I guess, forum where we can create high ambition for, of course, what's coming up next, which is our pre-COP that's hosted in Fiji, and then take those calls, of course, to COP31 in Turkey. In this kind of work, you have to stay optimistic and hopeful. I think that's a responsibility that I've been entrusted with from the Pacific communities that I represent. It's to ensure that the ambition remains high and that we are calling out those world leaders that are not doing their part in helping us secure a future of 1.5 degrees and of a fossil fuel free Pacific. These are our calls and priorities that are not only for us to survive, but for us to thrive. And I think that's the reality of this kind of role as a climate campaigner. It's to remain hopeful for our people so that when we finish the negotiations and the meetings here, we can go back to them and share what we've learned and say that we've made a little bit of progress towards our Northern Star, which is justice. It's climate justice. It's people justice. And this is a people-powered movement. And if we can make little steps towards justice, then we are in the right direction.
2: I wish you well. Thank you very much indeed for talking to us. It'll be fascinating to see how it plays out over the rest of the week. But thanks once again for your time.
3: Thank you very much, Richard.
2: Former Miss Pacific and Greenpeace Australia Pacific campaigner, also a UNICEF ambassador over there in Palau for the Pacific Island Forum leaders meeting at Moe Moana Schwenke, live from Palau.
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Na is flashing sing yo harima few dollars more by Smokey. Hemi one will get a song we hemi pin camp release him nalo 1978. Is flan number after lo English program long today's society. 7 minutes hemi sta plusum 4 o'clock long yom historian show. And by me come now ya give him out all get the latest update pengyomi long side long weather.

information blowing weather hemi soem si make at plan the cloud throughout the group with them Chinese blowing small small rain. Fresh to strong southeast wind over long northern water, while moderate southeast wind hemi remain elsewhere. Minimum temperature blowing today night hemi stable 14 degrees Celsius down low south, kasemlo 23 degrees Celsius and top long north. Maximum temperature blowing tomorrow, hemi stable 25 degrees Celsius down low south, kasemlo 29 degrees Celsius and top long north.

Igat Marin, strong wind warning over low northern water. Southeast wind blow 21, Kasemlo 25 knot. Moraf, Sorwota blow 2.5 meter. Southeast wind blow 16, Kasemlo 20 knot with a moderate to rough sea blow 2 meter. You may expect them elsewhere. Not forget to see that current warning where hem is tap long day long today over long Sorwota long knot. Motu bambai warning ya hem is tap 2 long day long tomorrow. All time, VMTD Hemistap give him advice, please you may take him extra precaution, all time. Go ahead, please listen, Lolgeta Media Outlet, please you save karim, Lolgeta latest update, long site, long weather. 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
1: Mina is Sing Sing Liu Harim from South Anuia local string band with him at 11 sound. You stop listening to him long Radio Vanuatu. Me hope you stop enjoying. Afternoon ya with him station. Me like at more plan the music we have by him to serve listen long him. 16 minute time stop plus 4 o'clock. Half past 4 bamba him serve Harim update long side long CRP we. As in Chaklo Newsroom, I have been talk with him, CRP coordinator, Plong Biosecurity Department. I bless you, stop listening. I am last for an hour, Plong Yumi Story and Show with him, me. I hope you have to stop cut good for the time together. 5 o'clock, bye-bye. Me, leko you, long studio, play you meet him, Negis Radio announcer, Plong you. You may wait, Mr. Serve social media. You may look him sick at Blande Report, Blue Volcanic Ash Fallway, Mr. Papenlo Island, Blong Ambai. You got Ashway Winhe, Mr. Karimiko, Lol Getania by Islands of Simlo Island, Pomaifo with them Pentecost. And you may have one situation where me encourage him everyone, but you may stop come, stop in formal time, and importantly, you may must follow him all get advice, more instruction where me come low NDMO and also information where VMGD2, he may stop go ahead, block, give him out. And suppose where you may stop looking, say, as you say, Mr. Fulton, low area where you stop, let me make him sure so you stop in those as much as possible, keep him those windows and me close all time. Suppose where you need to go outside, protect them all eyes, breathing. Blow you as well. You may get plenty of people where you may stop cut asthma or short wind or breathing difficulties or same. And very important, say, you may to must take them get a message, but protect them you may do all time. Also, remember, I'm say water supply, keep him all water tanks. Suppose you may cut those small water, he may stop. You may must cover them up all get up, but make him sure, say, volcanic ash, he may not contaminate him. Drinking water, he may important, especially lol fla all pikinini. We'll get all in it and plant the water. Suppose we, as you say, me full town, low water, we, you've like stop go ahead, blue use them. Make him sure so you follow more advice when me come low health or emergency authorities before you serve use them, water, yeah. And also important, so you may check them all families, blue me, all fulla, all get out, we'll stop sick too, and also, not forget them all animals, my livestock, we, you may stop back at around low home, blowing, you may. But listen, come you may to stop enjoy my selection blue music long today, long afternoon. You may to listen to nice blessing sing lo place here from Golden Karai, Golden Karai with him sing sing blong him. I'm by Island and he may hear me one song about 2017 evacuation where he may been taking place.

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1: cause I'm still awake. 29 minute mi ko blo fine em long 5 o'clock bamba yumi kam now ya plus have join him tok tok blo CRB coordinator lo biosecurity department bamba hemi give him update lo yumi 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
6: Hello everyone. Ne blumi chopa ko ya. Mimi wok lo Department of Security, Alzheimer CRP Continental, Milami, look, lo, work, lo, CRP, throat, lo, Fonado. You work at them department, sorry, I got a law, Enfad now, New Zealand, Ministry of Foreign Affairs, at them trade, I got a now, all main tona bandar, I got a now, provide them funding, Mr. Karamoto, work, lo, CRP, throat, lo, country. Yes, thank you. So, concerning my brief update number of the status of CRP in the country. So, firstly, I'm going to start off with the distribution of CRP throughout the country. So, I got all places where CRP established 11 years. First of all, I'm in 2019. I'm going to find out what CRP is in the then, after some intervention measures, we've been coming out. Also, sanitation program, we involve local communities, trapping. After the normal activities too, because for a period of 5 years, after 5 years, 2024, we find out as I got bitten no sando. After later on, no 2025 last day, we find out as I got bitten AB Bagan, no Manus Lemay, and then a night zone. Himi karam report to last year, lo July, but then with them due to financial challenges, we just karam at respond la night jam lo iya lo manis lo April ko lo May. Well, team bali bin ko karam at so currently all places we CRP established la mi afade Sando, AP, night jam, and also tanaw himi bin throughout the response, I make the response. I find out I got some people. I find a lot traps to lot of. Okay, lot efforts. We miss the megam. We got all different kind of activities. You miss carry out some trapping, sanitation program, awareness, surveillance, and also you miss the some two biological control. So all the time we got virus the fungus. So virus you been start work them. 2020 ka, and then we find about one strain when we walk. So I mean, I'm still walking them now, and also fungus too. Fungus now, we one longer that our successful by control in station too. And we've been start walking them too. Lot 2020 ka, we station more that we import no more lo Malaysia ka. You know, that na rural place pa na salam, that na Malaysia na salam. We station me we import to na. So maybe quite expensive. Maybe start with the PM. PM cost around 8,000 to 10,000 for 1 kilo no more. So roughly 1 year term, maybe PM at least think 10 kilo no more. From quite expensive, and maybe take some time to play game. So after several years, maybe start using my mail field around the fate. And also maybe some little islands too. But then recently, maybe got one training we got a lot. New Zealand, lo agresets, tur lo enfat programme, oliga amrana el training de imi, lo fonodu, an ar garandi imi stop koroem on fangas mimi lo tibat mem lo paiskrid lo botvila. 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So after period of time, imi save isum all fangasa, lo Norfolk Islands, lo Aita, lo Evada, or Norfolk Islands too. So, per, so far, imi produceum up to the total of 106 kilo blow of fungus we've been producing in it, so we've distributed in Kuala Islands. So you got outdoor, you saw the time we used to produce in Kuala Islands, but you always got all challenges to it. So time we've been producing, but you always got either just good landing. Mas mi sus ikat kut landing lab UFO with that some fungus that some fungus no UFO with that some virus no. So along the way out lo a total of 1078 bucks semi produce him been release about 937 bucks finish him left to the 141 bucks at this stop play me team is the plan blog lo malagula pay me kim lo total ko release lo malagula but out lo 1078 bucks you may got 17 bucks no more 1078 bucks well contaminated so everyone good for la person our team only under them fungus signs on the lab so but otherwise you may been sterilism out finish you may been serum some finish equal sando then during the response, we got a night some of the tana, all the team will go down, them some packs too, we got release him to the island, a night some tana, and then we also release him some, we got AP, and during the CMS, Lotongarigi, team been karam some pack too, we got release him AP, and also recently, lo expo lo mayo, team we got release him some pack lo fangas too, lo island lo mayo. Yes. So through lol observation lo team will start monitor all places so mi release on fungus alam pa mi dalam sa mi fungus si since lo training lo November ya team mi bin ko release mo fungus lo January and then after lo fungus mi krom lo training lo November ya I ready by January mi ko release him. And then by March, the team of revisit all places where we release alfangasa, we crawl all crabs. So I must up around 100 crabs where we all breeding sites where we release alfangasa, where we infected fully covered with the fungus. And also, I mean, no crawl all fungus, we crawl to all breeding sites that look on other fungus to only green green, only sporulet, only crawl all. That look lo on Canada, which is one good la positive results, and all fungus all on adol pidol oli expose lo fanga sa tu oli contaminated ol lo fanga sa ikro lo kata e infecta mga da so mon positive 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In the long run, if you want them to develop a little control, effective, all areas we got CRV. Not only that, maybe the good thing about fungus, I mean, that if you have releasing tool, all areas we got CRV limits. So once CRV and all island, we got establishment, fungus established. So once we got exposed to less immune to fungus, and we contaminated, and we slow down population too, low all areas. I got one of the activity bagan where team is up carry out, then we try to stop them spread low pitel on our island, and we throw low on the minister a lot. So, I'm also, I'm on other way, I'll be in the side low internal quarantine, and we control the movement of the ship out, low to Lemon Island and Santo, whatever they, I go on our island. From no more semi-fried, but with them spread, they go on our island. So, you got inside the water, you got all timings where ship is to depart out low to the island, go on our island. So, first one, I make a more timing from the different tailing. So, start low number 1 April, go as a number 30 September, the same year. All ship only allow lo out start the 6 o'clock lo morning kasem 4 o'clock lo afternoon lo period 6 o'clock kasem 4 o'clock lo period and then start lo number 1 October kasem number 31 March lo following year from Chennai from Thailand emi molong lo. Sibe mi allow lo out lo 5 o'clock lo morning, kasem 5 o'clock lo afternoon. So mena mi al restriction period to imi putim lo sibe mi tipat. From numo sa tamo sa imi sa pitel mi attracted the light, that is why mi cut them off any operation lo ship lo night. So imi putim al time na istap lo sibe mi out. If you got two inside the order, you put them all fine stuff. So, say, any ship, me attempt, me out, you want the program order, you got all fine too, you stop, let me say, Alisa, fine, social program, all timing. And inside the order, you mistake them too, or something we allow, more you know, allow, local ship, or something else, or kaku, or commercial goods, and maybe me straight, and maybe me say, mi alarm logo be otherwise any material system say mi sa os them pidel el something on mi restrict them movement blame out the island so we da pay mas control lo al team lo inspector good to le game clearan ali clearan mi sa travel them os was el look say mi risk blame ya especially pues el pot plant el contener macron. So, you need to go through a treatment, then by go through the treatment, we'll go by the chemical stuff, and treat him. After that, we must be one fee too. It's the law of the everything is the law of the. So we must be one fee go to the department. And then it's a throw lot with the ones on the go to Northern Island. That's a thing. To hold the other, they apply to the Santo, they want to pay on something we listed the other day, Miss Magnotula. So, yes, remember.

I mean, it's blessing seeing you, Harim, from Kimanje with him, Song Blunghem Island Man. More before long him, you are a mimi sweet voice blowing your fana for sound. 6 minutes, I mean, stop go find him long at 5 o'clock. Me tell him thank you, company, blowing you where you serve joining me inside long, you mystery and broadcast blowing today. Me hope see you to be in got one good full of time. But I'm from his program, English program, but today's society, my Bislama program, we have just stop back. I'm into me harem story and with him CRP coordinator law biosecurity. 5 o'clock straight by me like you the studio, please have a meeting. Negis radio announcer bring you. Marnoel Kaltak will come by him, Mr. Wittim, you inside of today's our show. After low 5 o'clock news update. And you'll be listening, you may to enjoy my last plan number, bring you to inside long, you historian show. Last plan number, please, from Chipachirua local string band.

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0: VBDC News update me Kitinge Miridim. Shefa province by review lo contract plo 19 rapis contractor plo ngi fate ruro lo en bro September iyeya for lo komblen se sam olino stop make him work. Lo one interview with VBDC News, provincial planner Chim Tabi I respond for lem allegation we come lo one rapis contractor we stop karamba doti long area plo e fate ruro plo 12 year italem se council and we stop stealing money from them, most stop payment half no more. Mr. Tabi Dalem say budget no iaya, and we 22 million vatu, more plan the contract aya, only picking up 30, no on timing, we no follow them agreement, we only sign them, we make them say cut all extra vatu, we cancel, he must pay. Vanuatu, newly appointed I Commissioner of Australia, Timi Nipo, and we tell them say office from them, but he continue to address them welfare issue, more disengaged worker from Vanuatu, Australia.
1: A disengaged workers, let me want people a challenge, blame me. But slowly, we start talking with them government finish, how you meet the situation of welfare and disengaged workers. Disengaged workers, I mean, one no good something. I mean, one crime. But issue of Vanuatu, because our people are here and we have to make sure we address their needs. Welfare, and if possible, we regularize their staying here because, you know, some of them are without visa now. So all these issues, you mean, you know, amicably with the government of Australia, and it's not going to be easy because you start jurisdiction together, and but might me work slowly with them all together.
0: National Workers Union, you want them look at to pay one workman time and make him kill. No workplace is strong more block at living wage custom time and retire. Time VBDC News is talking with them Secretary General of South Branch Eddie Carrier. And we tell them say cut one incident now where we look one worker, he blind more in almost have a work for them incident where he cast them in April. VCCI is to invite them a local business will stop export them or only plan to export them cacao mold drink products, blow only apply. 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Money is outside law country, law flooding disaster, blow Nepal, Tibet, only start finding all dead body yet. We only float Ikoso alongside the river. Now we got over 900 people finished. We only lose some life from disaster. More long sports. Vanuatu National Sports Policy Plot 2026, KASEM 2030, the official launch law Friday last week, law Grand Hotel law Port Vila. 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Police put one strategic framework

Sing you harem kissing balu semi kam long torotua local string band long album wali releasing back lo year 2016 finish. 13 minute milusum 5 o'clock, 13 past 5 lo radio Vanuatu. Mi Marino El Kaltak, last floor radio voice. Mi stop with him you this time lo stop with him you kasem lo 10 o'clock lo today night. I remember station and we close him down. Normal broadcast belong him, belong today. 5:30, you me too, got the last load, belong all get a service message, more announcement. Well, I'm with him, full bulletin, belong all get a radio news, low 6 o'clock, kasem lo 6:30. 6:30, you make at the education program with them Masing Falau, kasim 7:30. Time you cut the me company belong Iso Yarwell, correspondent belong VPTC, Lo Tafia Province, with them voice belong South radio program. 8 o'clock, financial literacy radio program with them. Chester Titus, whoopam by me, stop with them, you me too. Olsem digital branding officer blo National Bank blong Vanuatu blong emi save talk about event where National Bank blong Vanuatu with them tourism office bamba organize them long weekend where you may stop go from. So find one good follow place blo sit down listen with them him inside lo NBV program blong 8 o'clock lo today night kasem lo 8:30. 8 lo today night voice blow Shefa radio program kasemlo 9 o'clock time you cut Narfula bulletin blong all gita radio news 9:30 emi night devotion blow take em yumi to kasemlo 10 o'clock time amba station emi close down yumi to come now blow me give him out update information lo side blow weather bulletin where Vanuatu meteorology mo hydrological services VMHS emi give him out blong full country long today Tuesday first day blow man is September 2026 bulletin where me blong all get a six fuller province blong yumi lo torba kasem long tafia throughout lo country with them update information where me come lo met office iso em sipamba yumi kat blande cloud emi service tab with them possibility blow cut small rain emi save full down one time fresh kasem strong south easterly wind emi blow over long all get a northern water blow yumi long Vanuatu time yumi cut moderate south easterly wind long all get a Narfula place minimum temperature blow today night emi indicate sipamba place emi call kasem lo 14 degrees Celsius lo south or 23 degrees Celsius long all get a northern island long Vanuatu outside lo solwora you make at strong wind warning emi stop now ya long all get a northern water blow you me long Vanuatu emi full em south easterly wind emi blow lo one speed long 21 kasem 25 knots with them solwora weapon by me save raf my mi raf peak one with them will get a wave height weapon by me save kuantap kasem long 2.5 meter outside lo solwora weapon by me expect them all get a south easterly wind too emi blow lo one speed long 16 kasem 20 knots when me game sip by solwora mi raf with them wave weapon by me save kuantap kasem long 2 meter. I'm Naomi brief update information low side blow weather. Strong wind warning when we stop long all get a northern water blow Vanuatu. Emi tabu blow travel long Kenu all get a small boat long one island Nicolo Narfula place. Kasi more information long strong wind warning ya. You save talk to kwete mo get a forecast blow you me. Hello Met Office low 22932. Emi telephone number. Suppose you get access lo side blood data, you save go direct lo internet long web address www.vmgd.gov.vu. Blo access them will get the latest update online. When I'm kind weather you got, pass them on good for a Tuesday evening with them Radio Vanuatu. All time voice blong yumi. When me stablo save give him out all get the information.
blong inform him, educate him you. Same time we'll get a selection blong, we'll get the original music. Lo sabe entertain him you all time.

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Algeta group long mini tokola local string band welcome out long Shepherd Island blong Jumilo Shefa province with them love song blong retros before long him Zadok with them talk about freedom.

Good for la afternoon long, you listening come long, Radio Vanuatu. Emi 5:30. Welcome long, all get our last load long, all get our service message more announcement long, you me. Me cut with me two propate notice long, save give him out more. Emi call Sam. First for la propate notice. Annette Enrel Blong Lamap Long Island Blong Malekula Malampa Province Emi pass away long number 15 March 2026. Arsen Liat Latmal Emi stop apply from probate or administration blong hem. Emia Emi minim sipambai Emi kat right blong save distribute him or save give him out or get a property blong late Annette Enrel. Anyone we Emi go against sem property to administration we bambai court Emi give him ekolong arsen liat latmal Emi must file him one response ekolong Supreme Court before number 30 blong manis September 2026. Suppose inokat any man Emi give him response blong him bamba court Emi give him right ekolong Mr. Arsen liat latmal. Anyone where me think say Emi entitled long any property belong late Mrs. Annette Enrel or me think say late Mrs. Annette Enrel Emi got some money or count with them him Emi must contact him Mr. Arsen Liat Latmal long Port Villa or you save talk talk with him Francis Tasso long office long public solicitor long villa. Telephone number Emi 33160. Notice ya Emi come with them authorization blong office blong public solicitor. Me give him out one more time probate notice long place ya. Annette Enrel blong Lamap Long Island blong Malekula Malampa Province Emi pass away long number 15 March 2026. Arsen Liat Latmal Emi stop apply from probate or administration blong hem. Emia, Emi minim sipambai, Emi kat right, blong save distribute him, or save give him out, or get a property, blong late, Annette Enrel. Anyone we, Emi go against him, property to administration, we bambai, court, Emi give him, ekolong arsen liat latmal, Emi must file him one response, ekolong Supreme Court, before number 30 blong manis September 2026. Suppose inokat any man Emi give him response blong him bamba court Emi give him right ikolong Mr. Arsen Liat Latmal. Anyone we meeting say Emi entitled long any property blong late Mrs. Annette Enrel or Emi think say late Mrs. Annette Enrel Emi got some money or count with him hem. Emi must contact him Mr. Arsen Liat Latmal long Port Villa or you save talk talk with him Francis Tasso long office long public solicitor long villa. Telephone number Emi 33160. Notice ya Emi come with them authorization blong office blong public solicitor. Narfla propate notice law plesia blong me save give him out. Emi call Sam. Late Richard Panga blong Walwe Bue Village Long Island blong Ambai Penama Province Long Republic blong Vanuatu Emi pass away long Sunday number 23 April long year 1989. Rixen Banga Emi stop apply from administration blong Olgeta property blong him. Emia, Emi minim sipambai, Emi kat right, blong save sherem, or give him out, all get a property, blong late Richard Banga.
anyone we meeting say Rixen Banga, I mean, no straight man belong save administrate him all get a property belong late Richard Banga. I mean, must file him one response equal long Supreme Court before 28 day after long last reading belong message. Yeah, suppose you know, got anyone, I mean, give him response, Bambai court, I mean, give him right equal long Rixen Banga. Blong Emmy Sherem, all get a property, blong late Richard Banga. Anyone we me think say Emmy got right long any property, blong late Richard Banga. Or Emmy think say late Richard Banga, Emmy got count with him. Emmy must contact him, Miss Akineti Yeon, long office, blong public solicitor, long Santo, long telephone number 33825. Telephone number, I mean 33825. Notice ya, office long public solicitor long Lukenville Los Santo, lo private mailbag 003 now. I mean give him right long radio Vanuatu, I mean save written out message ya. Me give him out one more time, propaid notice long today, long afternoon. Late Richard Banga blong Walwe Bue Village, Long Island blong Ambai, Panama Province long Republic blong Vanuatu, Emi pass away long Sunday, number 23 April long year 1989. Rixen Banga, Emi stop apply from administration blong Olgeta property blong him. Emia, Emi minim sipambai, Emi got right, blong save sherem, or give him out all get a property, blong late Richard Banga. Anyone we meeting say Rixen Banga, Emi no straight man, blong save administrate him, all get a property, blong late Richard Banga. Emi must file him one response, equal long Supreme Court before 28 day. After long last reading, long message, yeah. Suppose you know, got anyone, Emi give him response, Bambai court, Emi give him right, Eko long Rixen Banga, long Emi Sherem, all get a property, long late Richard Banga. Anyone we me think say, Emi got right, long any property, long late Richard Banga. Or Emi think say late Richard Banga, Emi got count with him. Emi must contact him, Miss Akineti Yeon, long office, long public solicitor, long Santo, long telephone number 33825. Telephone number, Emi 33825. Notice ya, office long public solicitor long Lukenville Los Santo, lo private mailbag 003 now. Emi give him right long radio Vanuatu, Emi save written out message ya. Mowetem propaid notice ya now, Emi take him YouTube long end them. All get a last load long all service message more announcement long Yumi. Next load blong all get a service message mo announcement bambai mi save come out back again with them radio Vanuatu tomorrow 7:30 long morning.

0: Soldier with them, Vanessa Quay, my private island, Danny Island. My title blow song you heard him. Before long him, you've been stabbed with them late, George Calran with them, Tete Nat. My selection blong all guitar music you stop following with them national broadcast blong Radio Vanuatu. Kasem lo 6 o'clock lo today, Sava. Tamba ba yumi to come blow Savikatemi full bulletin blong all guitar radio news. Long you meet today, long Sava with them Brenda Daniel.
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0: VPTC News, mi prenda Daniel Pamiritim. 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Mr. Tapi italam se budget plong hia ya hemi 22 million fatu mo plan de contractor ya olipik map to di long on timing we no volume agreement we holy sign him, he make him say katol extra fatu, we council him as pem. Hemitalem say katu rapis contracta, we li frisim payment plong tuvola, mo make one temporary arrangement, plong one narawan is tapik him up toti. All rapis contracta ya, he stap take him out toti long is, kasem not efate, plong two or three time, long one day, plong putum long etas landfill, from inokat one separate place, plong toti, plong council. Nivola appointed High Commissioner Long Australia is Excellency Jimmy Nipo hemitalem se office plong hem by continue plong addressem welfare issue mo disengage worker long country emia long Australia.
1: A disengage workers, maybe when people are challenge blaming, but slowly you start talk with the government finish lo blessing lo how immediately situation lo welfare and disengage workers. Citizen case workers, I mean, no one knows something. A low place, I mean, no one crime. But anyone issue blow one want to, because our people are here and we have to make sure we address their needs, welfare. And if possible, we regularize their staying here because, you know, some of them are without visa now. So all these issues, you mean, nobody try to sort them. No, amicably with the government of Australia, and it's not going to be easy. We see Mr. Jurisdiction together, and we might work slowly with the Mongeta.
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0: ejemplo, un carro MPA o plantation, long malo trulong kafman, long putum west malo area council no provincial business hub long hem. Intention ay pinkam official kan deputy prime minister, no minister long trade pin visiting island long malo, mo emi unveiling one signboard long place we only proposem long karem. 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Ma council he pin agree, plong kohet with them process, plong karem Crownia.
1: Crownia me 146 hectare. And then this salem law 120 million. Now with them negotiations, me tremblo negotiate them, plong kotaon kohoy kasem 95 million. Lo 146 hectare.
0: Emi dalem se West Malo, emi one provincial hub, mo pikfla area plong Crownia, isave giving place plong all business, mo naravala economic activity, plong kam stand up mo walk long hem.
1: One provincial business hub, ya. 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Lo li stop only develop them. And emi stop lo one strategic location, we, emi stop close up lo alkata lo east, emi stop lo alkata lo west too.
0: West Malo Area Council is the brand name one crown, where office plong area council is the hem, long village plong small nanuhu, long all past year finish.
1: Suppose you meet them, lo chedi, please you meet down, lo small nanuhu, you come and up, you look area council house, and me and up, you meet a house, plong you meet too, more in a crown, plong you meet. Pasin, where you meet them, say rental, pe provincial government is the brand name place.
0: Council been started finish all talk talk with the minister from land mo is stop follow mo straight process from Kaufman from Karen Peao plantation ya Ranita Fiti VPBC News Luganville.
2: Mo news outside long country US mo Taiwan hitalam se China is stop trying long undermine Palau before Pacific Islands Forum latest meeting emelong koror China ipin putum one travel adversary long number 19 August we hitalam long citizen long em long lilikau time li travel ikolong Palau from all case long still more operi we hitalam se ipin kasemul tourists. 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Palau Marshall Islands mo tufalu nomo holistap olsemol country inside long Pacific Islands forum we holi look safe Taiwan. Molong sports window long negis football season long Tafia province by emi open in a long time long all men Champions League. Plong statem of good season long 2026 mo 2027 administration long Tafia Football Association I want them long every area league I must think about registration long all player mo affiliation fee long all area league. Mo oli mas pe mo affiliation fee plong olgeta hikolong association. VPTC Sports si tok wetem administrator plong Tafia Football Association Anthony Kalia mo hemitalem selong sisenya oli stop ting plong chenchem small process plong registration.
3: Lo sisenya Tafia Football ini stop ting lo hemi chenchem small process plong ini lo side lo on registration plong ini. Ni on tem advice mo area league semua la on area league president se follow statute plo imi lo tafe football imi no sta mega mo tempe lo si se ni on tem imi emphasize ma on si on tem emphasize strong on sem se before you register lo go inside lo on league every club sia on imas apply iko lo area league with them total registration for players Lokota, and then area league now, when by having you invite Lokota, but it's a VLA, even inside the league.
2: Mr. Anthony hitalam se recent blong mekem small changes ya hemi from Fula blong ol club long Tafia football hinogat good management long hem.
3: Why you must have emphasized small sense from Fula blong ol clubs blong you mean aya, only no capable blong only save manage small clubs Lokota. Especially lo time when you qualify lo go lo villa or time when you qualify lo go lo under national competition lo yumi yumi start lo go to Clavia yumi ask him all executive member lo kata yumi kata executive member lo Clavia
2: emi tok plong Anthony Kalia

Administration Blongtafia Football Association. Vanuatu National Sports Policy Blong 2026 Kasem 2030 hemi launch long Friday long Port Vila. Department Blong Youth Mo Sports now hemi kem launch ya long foret long ol key stakeholder Sports Federation mol representative long sports sector long country. Policy ya hi put one strategic framework long developem sports long country long ol 4 year we hemi step kam with them focus long strengthenem sports development participation mo support long ol athletics mo sports organization. Launch ya hi make mo stakeholder holy come together long look save importance long one strong mo well planned sports policy. Mo long weta igat cloud with them small cloud long group with them Chinese long small rain fresh strong southeast wind over long north water time igat moderate southeast wind long nara place temperature long the day long night hemi stop long 14 degree down south mo 23 hand up long north temperature long tomorrow hemi 25 degree down south mo 29 hand up long north igat marine strong wind warning long solota long north. Moi mi hen blong VPTC News, mi Brenda Daniel.

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Good evening, Vanuatu. As day blong yumi hem stap kam blong end, mo everyone is the prepare blong go back home mo rest, thank you blong stop with them mivala. Continue blong stay tuned from all news blong tonight, mo all big vla storyan we stap kam long voice, we hem stap connect them yumi all time. Hem ya, hem ifibitisi, voice, blong Vanuatu.

0: Emir will get the key message to earthquake you need to survey. Before the earthquake, number one, find a more strong place inside the house where you survey hide low hem with some underneath the table or bed. Number two, practice him whenever you survey make him the earthquake strike. Number three, prepare him house from earthquake or put him all thing with heavy, or sharp, low floor or crown. Number four, collect them extra firewood, kakai, water, and put on one place where you have access in quick time. The time blue earthquake. Suppose you stop inside the house, go underneath the bed or table, hold them tight because they crown, and you stop the move. Suppose you stop outside the house, go to one clear open space and sit down the crown. After the earthquake, check if you one, my family suppose you got injury. Remember, but you expect an aftershock blue earthquake. Make him sure as a cast a minor leak from his cause and fire. 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Or follow on Facebook page below VMGT to cast a clear message. Talk Savea, I come to the Department of Vanuatu Meteorology, Mucio Hazards Department.
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You continue to listen, but in a long time, team have me stop a kingdom of discussion, the side blue on education segment, bring me blue on a week.

0: Ukwazi Explore Radio Vanuatu Minutes Lafu Explore Nge Kelly Clarkson with Mtarebe Sing Sing Break Away. Welcome to you. 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Welcome inside Long Education segment of the week with the Ministry Plong Education. One more time, listen Explore Radio Vanuatu. You will stop closely for them all education segment of the week. Last week you've been showing them me and Tufla been come over the Ministry of Education inside Long topic with him. Been discussing last week now, having inclusive education. How will you serve include every beginning, no matter low ability, more disability, blah, inside low education sector. Blee me local under it. Three, we got one of like a spark, and when we join you, me over low ministry of education and training. We continue to listen, but by a long time to fly a kick him off discussion. Blowing at three.
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0: Listeners for Radio Vanuatu and inside the studio, I'm glad to welcome him. Case Lim the Wemo by Hemi training him to the segment blow this flow week. Mr. Larry April, when come over the Ministry of Education, then you listeners for Radio Vanuatu, Mr. Larry M. Stablesem, one of the members blow infrastructure team, blow Ministry of Education. But by Mr. Torian Lim to Terrell, how about them? How a team blow him, Stabco about blow ensure him say, all schools be merely safe, blow host them all the teachers and all the pickinini inside law. Plumbali save stop safe full time lo throughout the learning prolkata. Plus start off a discussion beam to Terrain Larry. Introduce me one more colgata listeners will establish any come inside long education segment beam to talk about them position be you within the ministry of education or training or briefly explain them main responsibility be you or some you part of the infrastructure team, the ministry.
2: Thank you, Thomas. Masing ita levenis, namely me Larry Abel. Mimi kam lo one unit inside the ministry, namely me administration, assets, and project management unit. Role inside the unit, yeah. Mimi one technical advisor. Me one engineer by profession, one civil engineer. Mimi is the advice. So Mimi is the advice lo anything to do with infrastructure, lo side lo contracts or tender, or kasem construction supervision, all the way kasem. And block construction and just to make sure no more see every building where you may build them or how you may tender them out if all them could process it as a man.
0: Listeners for Radio Vanuatu, one more time, Mr. Larry Apple over the Ministry of Education. I'm joining to law education segment of this flow week. Now, Mr. Larry, for those listeners where all you know familiar with them work blue infrastructure team, how now roble team I'm stopping sure all the picking in him, all the teachers, all you got safe, more appropriate school blue learn under.
2: Thank you. Also, plan the all other ministries with me, education, and we got team, let me just explain them, where we look out mainly low infrastructure, which is all building. Education, and we can plan the work, let's have all teaching, curriculum, or something, and also we look low infrastructure. Make sure it's all building, only good enough, only safe, all picking, only stop schooling. So all main, no same objective, make sure it's all building, all picking, only stop, is strong, and is safe. And by eminence of a blow away or damage during all disaster, premium is the karma. We've also make sure you got a few other things, also inclusivity, make sure you got all ramp, all bikini, all you got all stuff, all wheelchair, all other disabilities. And make sure those every building premium, you build one good quality. That will is the building, or not bikini, all is the stuff, look at best learning experience inside them. Amen. When I'm going to make
0: thank you, Thomas. Larry Luyu stop joining the education segment. But this flow week, you continue to listen, have way through the discussion. Let me to flam by me open them up line. Number me no genius, number I'm stop some magnum. Suppose you wish, blow by you call it come, join me to flow the discussion. But today, you have a colleague, I'm no number, but after we throw the show, mobile me to fly, give him signal, and by you have a colleague, I'm ask a question, or one thing we want to give him out early in the morning, mobile me to fly, give him time, especially blow, all questions, and I just halfway through the show, blowing today. And you had Larry Hemi talk about when him now, a team blame infrastructure team, him stop make him, and also been rightfully mentioned him, blow monitor same time building all classroom where him resilient against disasters. se mak time to recycle inclusive ol kata pikin ini boleh savi usum regardless lo disability bol kata mekem so sek one classroom or one building hemi savicata to lo kata pikin ini we oli anything wheelchair or crutches mekem so se one building hemi quality plomb boy pikin ini oli save learn lo kata spaces where team hemi provide them at the same time reduce some overcrowding one building hemi need to say equip with them water supply power connectivity furniture and all that plum mobile picking in nearly serve the best learn and now Mr. Larry if I know them experiencing several disasters lo recent years include some tropical cyclones earthquake more all natural hazards when I'm now me pin one impact all get the event all get the schools more education facilities bleem in the country.
2: Thank you. It got all positive, more negative impact. Yeah, always no good. Let me just explain. And you must have the all no good impact. I mean, the biggest one, I mean, you'll begin to lose some time to learning to our school. Usually, that one cyclone it come through, was it damage in one building? You must have a building, you know, something where you must have a building overnight. Mm-hmm. Usually, by me, go assess them, look, say, money blame me come where after you start building. And by then, it takes a few months, it pass finish. And then, a few months, it pass. You must find a place now block or study them and sometimes it may affect them learning block of that. So I mean one negative impact. If I take time probably I think it's down underneath the mango tree or one tent or some place after learning block of that may affect it. And we may mention a positive impact, I mean not positive from or cyclone or earthquake or something, yeah, in a way only test them all building blame, yeah. And then only test them all one well, you know, up to standard. You may have, I think, only building local colonial times so before you come. Well, up only building, I think, you know, straight to mass, all side from limited day. Only damage and ministry come to put more new one, we more stronger than before. So, I mean, one positive something will happen. This have happened throughout all this disasters where you come.
0: I thank you to mass Mr. Larry. Listeners blow radio vano to low you which start join them education segment blowing today might you just stop tune in low radio and you start with stop discussed. You stop joining me radio friendly with case when we come over the ministry of education and training. Mr. Larry April when stop someone look at a team members blue infrastructure team blow ministry of education. Team blue stop go around blow make him show say all got the buildings will begin any premium teachers blue will stop learn and hemi up to date. Quality from mobile picking you'll serve the best and learn mokaram kut flasafel hem now for them all get disasters where any stop how now ministry of education and training and stop assess them all get the schools more facilities where any urgently need some repair or rehabilitation or complete reconstruction one time.
2: Thank you. But I mean, talk about small process no more. When I'm blessed to make every time that one cyclone, one earthquake, or one natural disaster may happen. Firstly, also plan the limit, install a building in the street. Then one cyclone can pass, building is damaged. Yeah? After me blow a unit for Mr. Walkley, me blow a technical man, we probably go on site, or possibly no savvy on site, or use remote monitoring. Either one you go on site, you may feed your call, or take a more photo, pass them again. So me blow assess them when it may happen, when it may damage. After me prioritize him which one school you need him the most. And you may say you may got limited resources, so you may prioritize him. Okay, will it damage no good when no good? I mean I assess him if I put as a high priority. After that, you may find a money plan, which is come through the ministry or all donor partners play me, or same Australian government, New Zealand government, or other governments. After you may put more money together, I'll you make him start a project now. And usually it takes a few months from first you may assess. After you may tender them out, they may tender them out. After you may make them contract, you may start construction. You go now. So sometimes some school, but it looks like you flower a long time, but from process, it take time. And that's how I may work. And my law said, all disaster, but me plus also make them all one way. I think it's disaster, no killing, but all for no more, all for no good. While Mr. Togdo, I got a chance to tell them to say all principal, but you still listen. This year, you've been sending them out one survey, blue, you've full them up. And for you start full maps and they come out from survey, yeah, and you put a little more say a building blue start low on them condition. Yeah. You got some places low found out to me understand the cyclone that you know pass to mass, but building is the old flower broke after maybe you think some people overlooking you. They know me black at plan plus that come help them all school or same to eh? So me black make one survey, put them out, or principal only full map, pass them come back, and me plus have a look, say, oh, I think school, yeah, I mean most need. I think for your old flower, or building it damage with damage. After lo place now, we make one capital works plan, which I mean 1 5-year plan. We may target them all schools where I think cyclone, you know, kill him, but we still need him from building your villa to mass, or you know, cut space or something, all same. So, process your same now. How we must target them all school and which one I mean priority, we may work them.
0: Thank you, Thomas. Mr. Larry, listeners for Radio 102, you heard how now a team and staff go about to assess them all get the school small facilities, but determine them or find them out to which one now we need in urgent repair our total reconstruction of building or classroom where we'll begin nearly need to start the end. Now, give him all the listeners one update, the overall progress, the reconstruction, more rehabilitation, the education facilities across Vanuatu.
2: Thank you, Thomas. My Mr. Talk, I think you've lost a team thing, sir. You've lost a make one. So, just to give an update, currently, I think, you missed the same cyclone time of 2015, every 2 or 3 years, one cyclone is hitting Vanuatu. And recently, earthquake hit Mimi. So, since 2015, unit Mr. Walker, when Mr. Walker, only busy, go, kasem naya. And so far, naya, you missed a finishing all project, all program, all same, and we recovery, blow. Judy and Kevin, or TC Harold, TC Lola, and plus earthquake, which is the past, yeah. I think for the main one, Mr. Walklem, there. Yeah. Or previous one, or some Amba recovery, Amba volcano recovery, or cyclone Pam, another one, and like finish, we Mr. Continue, blue walk on another one at Kassel Naya. And Mr. Walklem planned a lot of projects, yeah, and we funded by all ton of partners, Plimi, also Australian government, New Zealand government, Japanese government, Chinese government, plus planned a small NGO, also. Church of Latter-day Saints, Save the Children, UNICEF, all that. So, plan the little project, blah, blah, you start the building phase now. You make an assessment, you make a tender, you start build after complete. So, plan the start building phase now. I think a few no more, you start me a tender amount yet. And we plus anticipate, say, by next year, also, we should finish every recovery project. And by then, we plus move, you call all project where we know. Damaged by disaster, but also me mentioning what we all fell out to mass or you need him repair or something also, man. And yeah, so for another 1 2 years also, some other project will start continue, but another partners please me well, you know, and them address them disaster, but another something which surely help the ministry people on them. And just for your information, you need to Mr. Oakland, you Mr. manage over 1 billion vato of work per year or project please me. So everyone is really, really busy inside the unit now.
0: Listen, Explore Radio, Vanuatu, Yuharem, Mr. Larry April, overall Ministry of Education. Let me give him some look at the updates, overall progress, blow reconstruction, more rehabilitation, look at the education facilities across long country. Mr. Bafwe, through the show, blow 826200, my number is Savekoli, come join me to follow discussion, blow 826200. 26200 and number in Savikolikam. Join me to like if you want anything you got, ask one question you want to ask them. Lo, Mr. Larry Abel, I'm stable some one of the members, blow infrastructure team, blow Ministry of Education, about them all the facilities, all school buildings, blim around the country. Number me 26200 while meet last up with you, blow Colicam, part of discussion, but today, but last up continue lo discussion. Mr. Larry, talk about them, which provinces across law, which provinces or areas now, Hemi looking people progress, more any particular schools or projects where. Look at first lock on line today. Alo, you stop for the education segment today?
3: Yes. Thank you, Thomas.
0: You stop calling Kamlo where?
3: Hello, Philanomo.
0: Hello, Philanomo. Thank you, Thomas. Go ahead with them. Thinking where you got or question where you got last game.
3: Okay. Question where you got? I don't know, Potvila. I stop all same capital city, be full up all school around Potvila. Or still stop you some tent. Or stop you some tent. Or tent, lo teach them. Emmanuel, you want people a question with Sapia. Lo look. How we all beginning lo villa. Or stop school or some school way. You look all same old. Or classroom, you look all same lo. Teach him all one name, all rascal one name. So future blow for no to you now. So me ask him no more, how now you miss a very pilting? Whether you like to some cavman or one name? You like finding one country blo isa be building takol school blo potvila. Thank you.
2: Thank you, Thomas. Yes, I mean one very sad something blo look se disaster kamiko atingi pitim one year na be imiga tol ten tol ista be da. Also, me tell them finish unit and Mr. Work really hard and all something. Yeah, sometimes will it take process and me a bit long. Sometimes even take up to 12 months. And me throw all 10 to list up. Then me blast me will work for address them na stop. And once me blast me game me responsibility for school block karam town all 10. Yeah. The work and me start quiet. Sometimes me slow but me still stand move you.
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0: Welcome back to you, Mr. Folem Education Segment. Blow week, lo you call away, you call you come. Thank you to Mas, plus have a part, lo education segment. And me, save say, guess blim to tell him, you hope say, me answer a question, blue, me answer a when we starting thing, lehem. Lo you, it's a joint education segment, blow week. Mr. Larry, when we come over, lo Larry, when we come over, lo Ministry of Education, infrastructure team, lo Ministry of Education, blow story and limit to about them. How now team, lehem, stop go about, lo ensure himself building will begin in blim to will stop, learn under him is safe, more quality, blom bolis have best learn under and bolikaram quality education under lo get a building, sir. Now 26200 in the number we have a colleague and part of the discussion blowing today. Baba me to stop continue all the questions when we stop. Discussion but today while we stop with you listeners blowing by have a colleague and part of the discussion. Now talk about which Lolgata islands or provinces areas now we're looking to for progress and any particular schools or project where you like to highlight the story and but today.
2: Thank you. So, blow service which province and make a plan the assistance blow inside lo cyclone recovery. But you think about most cyclone and me pass lo which one provinces throughout the past few years, huh? So, but even all the same, oh, I think some school only got more assistance than others. And me from no most all school and now cyclone been passed them in the past few years. Good examples, and me also Lisa the Luckenville. But yeah, I think plan the way we start Luckenville now looks, oh, people are project stop call, get only got plan the new classroom. All of fill up. I look at the few start happen now. Some San John Tab if I start soon. What or Malatia, what Amarol or Lelepa, or what only built finish. I look say, oh, school only got a new classroom. Maybe from was earthquake affect them more that. So in the past few years, this is Lola, this is children Kevin only camp. I look not this in plan day. Emilio Sanma, Malamba, Penema, if I come down living with Shefa and a few Lotavia. And I think you may have a cyclone every time you come north, you come to the south. So, time you come to Torpa, and you wicked, but I come from Sanama, Malampa, yeah, strangle me, stop pick one and now. So, plan the law, schools, Limulo, Malampa, Mosano, you affected pick one, and that's why in the past few years, by look, plan the law recovery project, it happened all province, yeah. And you come go, you come to the same. And also, me tell finish, sometimes I think by look, semi unfair from some school, no, like but from over the now, only hit pick one, lol cyclone, blim in the past few years. The ones of project also finish, me cluster time blow focus now, lol, not a school where only not damage, purely overline, only need more space, lol, beginning, only stable.
0: Thank you, Thomas. Larry, lo you stop joining broadcast 26200. Kata imet lo boys have a call kampat for discussion blowing a today. 26200 is my number. Now me understand I'm say Ministry of Education, more development partner blhem site for education only make a plan to work lo site to rehabilitate one school or reconstruct them one school. Then where MOTM reconstruct them or rehabilitate them one school, when and all improvement where only make them compared to all previous facilities where we stop.
2: Thank you, Thomas. One old big fella aim blum loss maybe in the lamb start and blum make sure you'll pick in the only school one classroom where I'm very safe and by now we know have a damage easily lol disasters blim, yeah. So all the classrooms only built before you come, maybe I'm you know up to standards. Oh, Ms. Avetalem, I think only up to standards, but I'm standards for time before. Naesta, for example, before he come, I think all Category 5 cyclone, he come once every 20 years or so. And nowadays, you look, I think one Category 5, he come every 2 3 years no more. And I think some limit we miss have local building code, believe me, and say one paper or document where every design, he must go custom. Must go custom standard. And you may be renew revise them the last year. So now every all some all strong wind we come, I think all strong wind blow before you missed that design against them, you may been make them you go more stronger now. So all architect all engineer, the only designer you must design for stronger wind. And MIME work from the ministry will make sure see every new villa design Emi no design blow strong wind blow before blow strong wind blow tete. So by look set ami flat building mol building ating all truss blow roof only more close close up or ating all timber plan only more pick one. Emi na one emi blast time again blow improve um or design limia. Yeah? So also mi dalem so one positive something we could about all natural disaster only come only car karma all building waiting blow before only a bit weak after so you make a chance blow put more new building when me a bit more stronger blow time limited there.
0: Thank you, Thomas. Larry, listeners, for radio, for to you, Harry, me talk about all improvement where you serve a looking compare them previous facilities, time where Ministry of Education and start to reconstruct them or rehabilitate them one school after one disaster. Now, talk about how now MOET and start making sure so reconstruction one school and safer, more resilient, look at the future cyclones, earthquakes, more narrow disasters where you missed up looking and start coming up.
2: Thank you, Thomas. I also want to follow up question. Let me ask that talent. I am a designer. And sometimes, as we tell them, they flash small no more, but walkie pick one. Sometimes they flash no save co castle small island, blimey, we flag at all manlo island, well, Mr. Camp check to make sure the building, only building is straight according to the plan. And Mr. Talem also, I think, anyone something we plan the email of another, sometimes you miss the mestama, you miss the build, but you must have fallen plan with engineer again. But if you miss a fallen well plan with engineer or architect, I'm very good, but you miss a build stronger.
0: Thank you, Thomas. Look, seem to cut one of la cola line. Hello.
3: Angel, me back in it.
0: Go ahead.
3: Me are minister mention and plan ya. Because la man blow education. You try me asking question no more. You bossy look good na ya, all school lo fill a town. The day you mister risking life lo beginning ya. You tell him lo him, say you tell him lo school lo, you try and build him. One past dropping all student. Emiana mi one could fill a plan. Emiare mi no one there and me a kind me one plan with. The day you look, traffic is low from. Press blow putumul beginning low school. So one school where you want to build him naya, you make sure they got proper past stop. Well, only go drop off. You know, start risking life blood beginning. Thank you,
2: Thomas. I'm on a very, very good point. I'm true, Thomas. I notice him too. So yes, you go around the school, but you know, got on good pick up and drop off some all schools. I think one of the main reason all school blame that they only been building long time began them all, but feel like small yet. But I'm gonna make sure say all thing they am gonna put them all new school will start them this time we go forward.
0: Thank you, Thomas. Liu Angel, where you about the discussion? But today, 26200 is my number where you have to contact him. Me to Flalahem. Join him at discussion, education segment discussion. Today, now, but let's stop continue the discussion on work where Ministry of Education him stop make him and involve him now. Look at the partners plan there. Talk about them no more. Some look at the key partners, the side of education, being where Ministry of Education more training him stop work with him, blow reconstruct him all. The education facilities, Mohauna will stop contribute to low education sector blimi.
2: Thank you, Thomas. We've been mentioning them earlier. I got some list of names, yeah. Sometimes by me harems, me tell them say donor partners, sometimes me tell them implementing partners. Donor partners, I mean, say, Ogata will give money, give fatu, ali implementing means say, Ogata will sometimes only help me plus the medical project and move forward. So plan the little donor partners for me. I think all big fella one where you may run you misave Lovanatu and the Australian government or New Zealand government. No totally help big one roll reconstruction for me. And plan the little building me flat building and me through also in the Ministry of Education building be supported financially by all partners of the Australian government, New Zealand government, and also Japanese government, Chinese government. You may got some implementing partners too. Sometimes only carry fatuya but me flat unit me flat PC to mass. Dogatoli help lo camps to move from project go forward. And we also save the children, Vanuatu, UNICEF, Latter-day Saints, Rotary Club, mol atas mol small NGOs. And midale mol neme o gadoli help mo fun project and sometimes o gadato liki money or small donor partners. Most lol project lo mi vla ko happen ro lo fana to nae sta pa midale se matin close up over 90% mi funded by all partners here now. And fana do kama ni help to be all money blend be o gadoli help pick one more lol funding mo help mi vla build the mol mi vla classroom blame.
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4: Okay, it's a little side of Bode Villa International School. We concern the place of one traffic. Time one building the education, blue, and building up one school. I think it's out a little bit low road. So making the access the road by all traffic, no busy too much, especially traffic. After I hold them too much time, especially beginning of school only late, and then people blow work only late. You want them no more. Next planning, we will now, yeah, put them some school outside the road. So making the access the road, yeah, me free the traffic. I think me no more. Thank you.
2: Thank you, Thomas. A very good point. Also, we've been talking about the previous question, the previous caller. From now on, we've been trying to plan better. I think before you come here, Port Villa before, I think it's small. That's why you put them all school also. Now I go, but you may find you work to plan better for all schools, believe me.
0: Thank you, Thomas Lee, you caller, and thank you, Thomas Larry. All the callers, I understand the plan that you've looked at the question you've asked him, but because sometimes Lee, I'm not permitting you to go any further or discussion, but today, block receiving many more calls. I'm going to last up the wind up program, but today, or discussion, but today, talk about him no more before him to finish. All the schools, all the communities will stop, still wait for repairs or reconstruction. When I'm now, so I've got a little bit about the next step, more expected program. Chris, where mobile have expected.
2: Thank you. Nice stop. We've lost the workload recovery project and also me tell them I think some more got some assistance here. And moving forward, now we've lost the one them work to law. When we've lost out them capital works plan. Where we want plan, where we focus law schools, where we not damaged by cyclone more, but we got all other needs. Some needs here also enrollment, in group one to mass, we not had enough classroom building. Or currently stop na yes, you got planned the beginning, not enough building. Or I think only all building blow before will you know up to standard, huh? Only start waiting for the next cyclone, I think only damage. So Mifla stuff time to focus lemme in the next year I come and Mifla make 1 5-year plan, yeah. So also Mitale finish, remind the principal was you look survey, come through the email blue, follow up, Rotalem shall building blue, you got Hamas building, and then Mr. Lowonem condition, and Vamla just make all follow up assessment. And Emena Vamla start look lem in the next 5 years. Vamla prioritize them according to which school I mean it more, depending on enrollment blame or building condition blame is up there. And thank you, Louis Blair, or school council, or school principal. We've just wait patiently while you've just watch them all in our school or start at our new building. From like I said, we've learned a long time in the next 5 years. Thank you.
0: Right, and now talk about me understand them say work blow look out in one school here, me not just say blue infrastructure team, blue ministry of education, but any responsibility blow the communities or beginning will use some school, all parents will beginning blow get use some school, all teachers, all principals, when I'm all communities, school leaders, teachers, small students, all this other help, we say make them help protect.

0: open close, no flow right lem, or flow kill kill him. 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Pemim de tok pikwani color principal blue school. 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And maintenance, I think big for a problem we look plan the principal oligarchies, you know, cut fat to blue maintain them. 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But you start this year, also, one small renovation it happen. From in a workflow unit, we must come renovate, you may build more. 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
1: Thank you, Thomas. Larry, all school principals, all communities you have, can explain to me, talk about them. How now you serve and maintain them all the facilities where you need blue infrastructure underneath the Ministry of Education and become stop reconstruct them all about all the areas blue Yumi. Before you do end up discussion blue today, any final message where you want to look at what them look at the parents, teachers, look at the students, look at the say communities about commitment blue Ministry of Education and training to provide them one safe, more quality learning environment blue every beginning in blue Vanuatu.
0: Thank you. Last talk for me like what talent was in the unit, low asset administration, my project management. Any aim blow me flap, make sure say every beginning, only have stable one good for a classroom of the least learn. From time beginning, stand one classroom where you start leak, time rain, or somebody pass underneath, sometimes I know have learn quota. And then aim blow me flap, make sure every beginning should cut good classroom here. And me want to tell them to say, since me aim blow me flap, was you, one principal or teacher or school counselor, you plan to build one new building, come current design, lo me vla. From all design, blah, blah, blah, make sure semi design, semi strong, semi resilient against all natural disaster, premia. I think time blow before, you miss have a pill all power, anyone you got me pill, but time blow now with them too much earthquake, more cyclone, you could block current all straight plan, all straight man, only work block at me block design according to building code, premia. So come to ministry or you call me vlad, I'll say me one the one plan, blow double classroom or triple classroom, and I'm lucky, I'm free. Me work blow me vlad, make sure you carry more plan, block or build them. Amen now. So, as we done finish, we plan blah blah blah. Make sure the beginning only got good strong classroom and was used to plan the pill. Come blah blah. Karma advice blah blah.
1: Thank you, Thomas. Listeners, blah radio for not with the final talk blah. Mr. Larry April and now input him into low education segment blim to blow today. Mabai mi no last plat time with Mr. Larry April. Mabai mi join him. You me to low education segment. Mabai mi kam sa marv la time pag again. But I'm to tell him thank you lehem we msave. I make a time blame blue journey him to low segment blow week. And also you've been following Mr. Larry April when come over Ministry of Education. Low one unit will call him infrastructure unit now. Will stop go around blue make him sure say building we begin in blue. You him stop learn and I'm safe. More I'm save cater blow any kind picking in. I'm safe. Lot time all kata disasters. All kata beginning you save learn. Police have kasa mo all kut fla learning lehem. Until next week, pa again listeners blo radio Vanuatu join em on our fly education segment. 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Stop safe all time. More protect them all kata beginning ibli me all time.
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1: 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Yeah. I'm historian lo Estonia. 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Emi kat long pala story plehem. Story plehem emi start also. Kat one table. Table ya name plehem samsem. Emi pin custom emi believe se emi come out some place lo not. Ale emi walk about di kam di kaka every man round lo tana. Ale emi kaka pay leko one woman. 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Stop those water. Stop on both popo and make custom. Ikinania yau lo one rock lo sol water. 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If in film Tanah Law 1972. So what I mean, break up, you cut them one stone, you suck them, you break them out, you know, but how do you have to put them with them? Okay. You suck them, you put them with them, you put them with them, you put them with them, you put them with them, you put them with them, you put them with them, okay? Pupu, or same circumcised to Bala, or same so and Sakam, all right. A late Iperum banana. Iperum law of Fulham or custom way we follow them. Emi Perum banana, after he got them so small spear. A late he give a tubula, Ilanum tubula plus how plus perum. When him ya something ya blow banana ya, banana young lamb. I subsort from time in Iperum bay or something I am Mr. Vandabnum. I got a more spear sub, well, I sub sperm something like that. Oh, but to believe no sabe say, let me sub random to a blood, make them want something in the future. We random to a la, ho, and let them way, let me get them out to a la, to a lake and pick one out. Ho, he looks at to a la, he fit, blow, he make them want something. Means to a la, he fit, blow, he sperm to a la. Let me get up. Let me get them all spear. He line them, he went up. Glorotia Cotterin. He poke us in one place, only got a Miwaru. He put them all spear, he hope, finish the place. He looks at Emmy ready. He may make them, make them current. Or for a woman, he make them current and tap the European. The beer me doesn't blow all for the airport. After, Emmy clean them super can, he put them, light them, leaf low super can of fire, smoke is a common. After they will be low on HM, he look he come, he look smoke is a down. After he tell them, say, Emmy, hey, guy every man, who he come something, make them smoke ya. Yeah. Why the day by me trampo? So who is some of them are looking here, or some of them fire. Ale, Emmy cross some salt water. If you cross some salt water, you can pass some low Iwaru. Iwaru, low language, low natural, we don't say Iwaru. Iwaru means you try to come. You try to come. So, all the woman is going to try to come. They sing out time, time, time. You know how he walk about his ambe, story tell him, say, he comes so lovely there, after, the item to the beginning is up. Then he comes to me, he meets up, he jumps low, he comes, see, you come where? You can die every man, you come where? The time for my mother, you. Then he meets up, he meets up, small boy, he will come out. Name blow to the small boy, yeah. Straight name blow to the Emi well mia mia. After mama blow to Berlin blow, mama blow to Berlin mi nelaya, nelaya. Time emi jam blow kekai mama blow to Berlin, dua lek tuhi kamau. 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Le, you cut custom si sab. Nerk mil kasa sao konyabni Kanyaho semo rendo Isap sing isap all the time. Isap dance. A little bit of sperm, yeah. One is sperm. First one is sperm. Second born. And you missed him. A little bit all spear, yeah, I got your name, Rogata. I think all that I called up here and Bali Sabin name blow old spear. They mean we have a name blow spear way, but they spare him look at that. Well, they stop spare him, one he missed him, one he spare him, one he missed him, one he spare him. Well, I come. Got some place here to spare him, to well, I spare him. No one would look at you on Golim Neve. No one never look at you and me name blow spear. Wait him one name blow him. one would low blow story. I mean now you got him to be anemia, yes, sperm. Baby both of I sperm, you will like him lapin. They lapin, and me when him by me tell him love them, they lapin, and me also magas blow or asses blow fire. Asses blow fire. So you sabe say something here catris. Suppose you know got something yell him. Why you shoot him but by you know what? Why you know? Nelabin ya now. Oh me fell call him nelabin. Emi nai sub satum catris. Yes. So emi weapon or powerful something where em nai sub satum man hemi using low basket. So to belay karim and double lonely labin hemi wanna come blum yan up. Yes, people in a camera. So he got him the lapin, yeah. To very shoot him, stone him. Ale, I blew him. I mean, what's him? I'm gonna say, you know, must have a look. You're flying out to very sperm. To very sperm, what's him? Straight out of Malia. To very sperm. I mean, now, labor play. I make him out his stuff. Something you have me wrong, what's him? You don't know him, you know, you go fall down. Not a side long way. Ale, he did look like that. He did now to belay catum now. To belay catum, catum, cat blem, ale old man come out. Old man we got all get that. Come out. He come out to every tribe, Lotana, come out. Sorry, the Lomosemen. The old man he come out of his channel. After, to belay sacatum table here too, sir. Sir, me go all get that. So, you will say them table here, sing out the whole name way. You will cut the tail of Tana. Name ya. Only somebody like a guy, but no table here now. Only got a whole name here. That's him today. Every tribe around Lotana. You will now, that's how can you win. One him is been south, is up, suck them all, peace, peace, or table. I listen out to name law called tribe based up two tap. It's up two tap. First born, yeah, was the first one. It's up again, based up two tap now. Ale, small one, it take over. Ale, he name him, he double him all tribe. He double him all tribe, all both. Lo, like, he got some tribe, lo, Lautana, he got, or some, he double him. He double him by, when we tell him example no more, lo yam sin ko anman numata na William and me example yo urakat lar site lo wachan and me nagus kasoru and me now and me walk lo small man was in 2 minutes win be one in one first time one in one so number two and me now is double more tribe yeah. Where you make a remote name, you mean, you start, because of the day. So you mean him say, Nakamalia, more storia, and mena, I pull him, Ivala, he's up come together, Lovisha. From Hemi, one history where Hemi true law, stone we stop. Say, Tubala, he been kill him, Devilia, sing out him, Ivala, he go round Lotana, Ivala, Stambanum, one Stambanum, Ivala. So, why me tell you Muslim say? Stonia, emi makam, I makam one history blow Lotana say something no good or all people being have one life pay. I mean now, if I kill him, I kill him, I makam say when I'm something or one change. Or say, all money is up, blow one life way. You know what? The time is in Malaysia. You will like kill him, devil, yeah? Alle, you may free, you may stop today. Population blow, turn him, you grow more. And double him, by me, me join him on him, say, gospel. Gospel, the side of church. Him, he come, low, both resolution first time. They struggle with him to talk. He came to Kumera and struck it in 1869. law of port restriction, law which is 1882, William Craig come law, which is because well, let me fast, strong, law for through, for around law, Rosanna. Because well, let me come here, law 1896. Law 1896, time when we come solo place here, let me just for round foot law, when I install law. Law change here now, in South Kasumbi. So I think story when we make them law Estonia, law you need to have help. When you become law police for Rome, every man law sana, for he like through law history now.
0: Thank you to much long, save part long program, yeah, with me, Iso Yarwell, looking you long next program.
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1: 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So platform ya hemi LPM Yumi ol ni Vanuatu or ol ni van entrepreneurs, tourism operators, accommodation providers with them or communities bring unlock them opportunities within a growing tourism industry. So domestic tourism hemi create them economic opportunities. Tourism itself and me benefit him or communities play me, small medium enterprises, transportation or transport operators, accommodation providers, more all tour guides. So objective plus video and me encourage more participation blue you only one inside the industry and particularly or specifically to blow encourage more participant. Will you market ready? Will you come participate during that event? So, blow make them say you eligible blow participate, but you must contact them or the law for the tourism office. Blow you register, then blow you have come participate during that event. So this year NBV me proud blow me one primary sponsor blow this flight event. From you me believe say. Tourism and me one lol get a key drivers for economical growth lo Vanuatu. So through lo partnership lo Vanuatu Tourism Office with the National Bank lo Vanuatu, and me support them local entrepreneurs where we want them build them tourism products and also improve accommodation service, or develop more cultural experiences and for that National Bank of Vanuatu, I proud to come the main or primary sponsor for this event. So, why do we support this initiative by Vanuatu Tourism Office? From you, me believe, say, tourism, I want to look at the key drivers for economic growth of Vanuatu. So, through the partnership of National Bank of Vanuatu with Vanuatu Tourism Office, you may support them all local entrepreneurs where you want them building tourism products or starting them to improve more accommodation services or develop them all different cultural experiences sites. Through local businesses, I mean, we create them employment opportunities too, blow you mean local communities. So, role blow me blah or role blow National Bank, I mean, blow make them sure say. All these ideas or businesses only got access to banking, more financial solutions, only need to employ, only make them sell businesses here, probably grow. Plan the Yumi, you make all business or tourism business ideas. But you may still struggle yet. So, how now by NBVM is have help? So, one way you may need to, you may think about, say, tourism business, and we require capital to start them, or even on any business. So funding here may be needed for several reasons. 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

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ECMS have one end of the SMS service where you start receiving message through long phone blue you anytime, any place. Time you cut one deposit or withdraw money long account blue you. Make him say you stop alert all time, must have one of him stop happen long account blue you. You start checking balance or look last three transaction long account blue you. Choose ECMS long enjoy one peaceful mind, but same time you start say account blue you and stop safe all time. Long more information, call him 22201. Yumi Vanuatu.

Emia olgeda key message blue earthquake you need to survey. 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Number two, practice him when you serve a make him the earthquake strike. 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The time blue earthquake. 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After the earthquake, check if you and your family suppose you got injury. Remember, but you expect an aftershock blue earthquake. Make him sure as a cast a minor leak from his have a cause and fire. Listen to radio all time. Or follow Facebook page below VMGT to cast a clear message. Talk to the department of meteorology and geo hazards department.

The Preamble of the Constitution of the Republic of Vanuatu. We, the people of Vanuatu, proud of our struggle for freedom, determined to safeguard the achievements of this struggle, cherishing our ethnic, linguistic, and cultural diversity, mindful at the same time of our common destiny, hereby proclaim the establishment of the United and Free Republic of Vanuatu, founded on traditional Melanesian values, faith in God, and Christian principles. And for this purpose, give ourselves this constitution.

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2: 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Thank you to much blo save join him Radio Vanuatu long wikia. First time sabo si sabi doktok long role more responsibility blo you long area where you serve long him.
3: Okay, thank you too much, Mari. Thank you too much for the opportunity. We have a university in Blum Sabe, coming from the port. Small one name is coming from, and firstly, I think Bagitalem, role Blum is a mere administrator, there are council being on the Fate, role where Mr. Potsumer administrator and responsible for the continuity of government services. Προσωπικά έχω community, το development, μου μιλήσω σε effective administration, την area council, μας καρεμάνονται. 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administration and governance, administration and governance, more community engagement, project coordination with the financial and resource management, services delivery coordination, and disaster and climate response. My name is Amrol. Main task we missed up from you, missed up current out to level 2, most of all, the administrator down the council level.
2: Now, Emi, Maniso, I have finished you serve flow area where you stop long him.
3: Thank you too much. I think the past years we've been spending a long time. We work low this first time. Lo area council of Merlava Merrick, and we take my position community administrator in Melano Devate since last year. And we take my position lo OKS lo 2025 last year.
2: Now, with them comparison lo work lo you lo Torpa province with them Shefa province one em now, I mean difference lo to full area where you been work le him.
3: Okay, thank you too much. I think I may one good full question. We been work first time lo Tula province challenge for me lo Torpa, I mean semi minister lo Shefa. Challenge for me, lo Torpa, me la island is so isolated, and me hardly believe in some government services. Lack, we got full of lack of something. We missed a visa mandate, but some lack of shipment. You want to make one project, we didn't got shipment. How now? But material, we got some on the site, and how now? We have got some supplier in terms of network connectivity, more communication. I mean, now we want something. We, me really more challenge to some more remote. Island stream and you travel or boat, you cross on shore with them and you have a challenge with them, you face them on rough sea with them. You may know, chef, I think you come to be a challenge when you look in this cafe, some of the torpa. Since when you come to take a push, it's a challenge. When you look in the place, I'm very likely to get so you look in something and symbol and easy project, you go directly to have to know. Είμαι καρακοτήσιμ, είμαι το πρεπέραμε το κείμενο, είμαι το finance, finance, είμαι γιατί είμαι να βακλωγάτω κάτι κλειβάστρα το σάτσιο, είμαι ένα μήμα, είμαι καλύτερο και Dipindu ki tiurin si ibing challenge si musim salam berlawa memikam la presa milikin dia la tiurin si lembu.
2: 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Ol kita work we you stop make em now ya long North FAT area council.
3: Okay, thank you too much. All work we emi stop make em now ya lo area council. Our priorities for me, lo EIA, emi, masim yumi sabi, yumi want development afan, so I come and emi give him, lo yumi help him community, lo development, emi just 3 million vatun mo. So, all priority for me, lo EIA, yumi lo na javati, yumi sa look look plan de, since we area for me lo na javati, yumi sa to la kutfula stream, lo community sa system lo kutfula safe drinking water, so, priority for me, I'm going to establish install a more water pump to each community, and I'm going to help the community, I'm going to purchase a more water tank, I'm going to build a more solar water project, I'm going to buy a more solar all households. Water. And so, I came in last year, I'm going to kick off with them, I'm going to have first time, I'm going to have one social with the bush. And after heavy rain, you start looking too much to them or soft mat is a full mat by. That's why you start receiving soft mat after heavy rain, the captain you get them. No, sometimes, or some little connection, little by things, what they know flow through from the soft mat to full mat very fast. So the last year you come in, you work with them, community blue, you put them on. So la wata blo kata unfortunately you know benem yet by some the slow yaya by me openem and you been manage free mail wata been to one shola wata pan project blo kata and a list of brand with the 140,000 lita wata tang we putum and yaya you starting with them sama you give him one sama and one partnership project from MB Bremi blo kata rural misty Sembati semna yang diinginkan tema solar water 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Water protein we turun lepas kami bank. And Marawan, I think Shiviri, Mr. Walkleham yet, unfortunately, in the Karamlota tanks, Florida yet, we miss a week of Budum, maybe the last quarter, but you miss a woman or tanks, Florida.
2: Weswell or South Long, all get a walk with you, make him blow, make him sure, say you miss support them, all get a people, blow you, me, blow come self reliant, especially low side, blow ground, more make him battle, all get a resource where you make up.
3: Los hay lo en la tutu que tem me llam batu lo ground se mi sapto cuota crical ya y mi lo no te fate a ti fatal en street marketing blue mi mi very buoyet en temps of mi en temps of fecha su tem root crop mi se aprobate mi lo markets lo en mi lo y lo epule no mo mi still stand up se wan I got full up all farmers who are still stuck producing kumala, taro, manioc, we call the market. And earlier, every me come back, ponon issue come back, you me, you got some farmer no more, you must have work with them, hotel of value at the same, value at in, project, hotel star on them, only petition, only pay more banana, all taro no more, or a bullet, or lo market en el sabacam el proceso entre lo packaging lo value adding lo chips lo tengo el tratar o el sabe packaging
2: ahorita yo me está talk about all que está village mo area where you look out them amas village mo population now you all same area administrator you look out them all que está blo ensure mse all que está project ya only go ahead
3: okay area where me mi look out them thank you too much area where me mi look out them Emi start lo hill after we hill ko road lo meten. Justa kam blo climb hill lo shiviri. Emi area we start tera blo yumi blo note fate. Iko kasem lo riba blo ebule. So area ya emi yol administrative area. You mean a confusion? I'm here with them all area where I'm to do with them land where chiefly look at them all area. I'm your administrative area where I'm easy. Let me blow me say because I'm all feeling chap. Let me work at them all community. So we start from Ebule and Ebule. I'm got one total population low 580 and you become low Takara, low Rot, low Natakoma, low Rot, low Natakoma. 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around population of 243. So, you will about on total population to 3,435 people start inside your council. And I want data with Mr. Oklahom, and by the end, we should update them data with Mr. Oklahom. So, you want data with Mr. Oklahom to 2 years we pass finish. And I'm from area administrator we me out, so we live in data we stop and data now Mr. Woklem. We should update them data we by implementing Woklem at the end of this year. So Mr. Woklem for another 2 years.
2: Mr. Fraser Tofofur, lo year 2026 you be looking area council blo you me been host them some long will get a major or big fella events where me been taking place. Highlight them you me all get a development where me been taking place under long administration blo you in lo effort no more be to long province blo you me long torba lo get a good fella work where you been start making me come.
3: Okay, I think firstly by Mr. Temanda Blotorba, I've been working on Merelava before. Merelava is one island where I'm full of blue, where you establish an out, you have a talent, you have a point, them that challenge will be for blue, will face them. Merelava is one island where have in a mini source for water. So then we've been working away after the TC shooting of Kevin. People only fishing a time, really, the same water. So we got one recovery project when we've been working with them. And we've been, happened to make a funding for them, one partnership with the department, Rimilo Water, with them, Rimilo NGO, or Skills Partnership. And we've been funding them one project for water, where Plumera Lavan, for Bali, Sudobenem, Manisha, June, the number 16, by Elisut Longshem Water, Yumilo Merelava. So, me and me one particular achievement, the Yumilo Era Council of Merelava, we call the people to Yumilo Merelava, we call the Yusim. We've been found them at 10 standard shelter to Yumilo Water, we've been building 10 standard shelter with them, 10,000 liter water tank. With them 10 water tank will be in Putum, the one and household, the Lisa will pipe them to all communities free me, with them people will stop with them disability. You may come to Yumilo Notevate, we've been coming the last year, you've been accomplishing project free me, blow MUA Micro Hub, where Emi Fula Bluimi, Yumi Harem, Yumi Harem launching Blem, MUA Micro Hub, where name Blem, you like Putum, Emi Olsem, MUA Villa. MUA Villa, Emi, one name where community Bluimi Lo Epulena, will give him that name. Blumin Shetemol Stalem Sekamlo MUA, Emi Minim Shalistakamlo Villa. Every service will is at the Kamaksemlo Villa. In terms of IT or police clearance, with the Monara Kalman Chevese, so we can access a normal MOAT, that's why we would do MOAT with the economic micro hub. So we've been looking, launching them, and it happened to manage for April. And there are events we've been hosting, and we want to fly event to Emilo from what digital roadshow 2026, where we host by Commonwealth and under support to Emilo Department of Communication Digital with Transformation. We've been hosting the 26 March. And the last month is, we've been hosting the number 8, we've been hosting number 12, sorry, we've been hosting National Necessity, Emilo Sheva, o imipin hostem lo Saupia Health Center, lo no debate. Si me nem isang del pifla event, imipin hostem lo IAIA.
2: Good for the work where you've been stop making under long administration for you. Igam kasem long now, yeah. Now, with the work where you've really stop making service and by any no easy from seven by that all get a challenge where you've really face him way. Emi important blo people mo kafman blo yumi I putum hand together blo save support them important a work we've raised up make them inside lo 11 area council blo yumi lo Vanuatu one em now pamba you save address them olsem sam lo geta challenge we pamba el geta area administrator blo yumi only need him help lo people mo kafman blo yumi lo republic blo Vanuatu especially lo area we use to play lo north long Efatimo. What them experience for you too lo Toroba province?
3: Okay, thank you too much. I think me one could follow question we full of lo mula area administrator mula stop talk a challenge me one talk we full of lo mula stop work and challenge me one something we mula stop facing land the area council. From time you talk about to one population and some time you have one figure when you meet them. After you think about distance or mass area when you lay look out them, after you think about one budget where you stay zoom to 3 million, after you think about all priorities, or someone singing when you miss a singing the national anthem to you, when you stop singing every time so you got planned the work, you stop the islands for you, more all communities for you now especially. So when I come back, also my life station, the area council, my life picking up all priorities for the council. You got people priorities, you got on development priorities. We stop the area council stream. The funding or money we have money, Mr. TV, I'm not enough. So my life is ever completing every project question. So all people are really needing Mr. Also, we do you Mr. Oka them all politicians, Olympics. Sometime I got a only stand up, only make them development for them, one them, only one them. Sometimes development, she come, people even really need in that development, or one them, one politician, put them down. The following process where you start making the council, you may pass from chief, you go custom communities, you may sit down together, you may story on, you may pick him up one them now, and you may meet, where you may have pick him up, where you may have put them also one priority for each community, then you may have developed them, you can one project for each community, then you have a budget for. So all development priorities here, MEP one, we full up. So 3 million what we have, you may spend them low one project, low one community or two community, I mean enough, we have a completing that project. So funding where Mr. Kam, ME one where full up from your life is a challenge them, from your life completing all project you go young over. Sometime next year, you start one day make that project. There are community, you know, there are thinking or project them. We follow up. Say, you've been working with Pleasure Venice. After now, you start working with them again. You know what time. So, only one people are challenged. So, Pleasure, you love at the same time. You must achieve the more community developments. We got the more project, the community, and it is much in priority. Glow that I come with the council. So, funding, anyone, when you like the vision, that is something, more resources, when you like the vision. Full of from you, especially you, me, Fate, and not the Fate, and you won the council. We so fortunate when we got one area or land where we built him own office for him. When we stop, more one land where we secure, where you pay most government and we pay out. Lonara 7 year council beam around the Fate, or still stuff in him space. Blow, we built him up an office. So, me, one challenge to a administrator, Mr. Faisem. From money we blow him make one development, but I'm still stop using blow him pay one rent or one building equal to 1 month. So I'm one challenge too for level low lay and stuff is him. Another something any Italian resources, Mr. Minim all transport of them either truck or boat to me like you should blow help him you love more from work. From nowadays me like stop suppose mimi want them call a villa, me must jump on public transport. Or me want them to move from some material, me come to villa, me must pay 15,000 or 10,000 low on transport, they move from material, you come. So, women now, me want a challenge where, meetings, government should look more, me help them, you la. To save them that money, to give them one drak o one pot lo help mera council lo me kem wokya and risegem tat mani blo he misabe me kem development institute to stapem transport no mi sta kostem era council one bi hola mani so me na mi esam dol pot challenges we mi lo sta facing you mi lo fate especially challenge for mi e mi lan land the liquidity one era council office blo mi sabe house molara so mi se sploka man we je mi sta bondem from the utility one office blo area council in said louis area council mi sabe house am ara on IT machine we sta pinchai to people sabe kam printe IT o kam printe the CCTV gate so you mi lo note fate I think some role challenges we need to face before I think we been got them down passing we you me carry one land we me go to my building the council and I always stop you me start to take a special challenge for me and what challenge for me no more always stop and me no carry one IT machine for you yet we come finish lovish you know come and then one challenge we stop yet unfortunately the machine me stop lo we blame lo come and you should install them before end of year so we same challenge we stop now and you like stop make a registration take a photo blo make a IT pe you like still sta ko lo vilaye to you like bring them IT you like them transportico so all na challenge so she micro hub is a finish from you like you should and you still got one challenge we stop to do with them email of finance blo list with them a ball payment system blo kata before one chemia administrate then people is have come access them hub blo em chave form a form or launch a form no more location instead to stop them bus back and come to villa once you register them all system by the police should come launch a form a form bro any service you have me want them and then we launch them we got a ref once every process let me finish then we shall bring them no more straight to pressure or happily so when I mean one real challenge I think Mr. Walker him yet we shall say by soon I think before end of the year something we should come to run smoothly otherwise another challenge so same with Italy and we still stop where I think government need to come in them to help them on the area council streaming from all areas so same we stop they need building one office or one building is we go stop one a community base or low level view the community you're looking at government is out of the area now so government is to come in to help you me bro you must build him every office from by in every people you got money plus a pen bus or pen bot or pen plan bro you come at the one chevis so you know you want the challenges of the problem you are like that you see them like and suppose you know lo evate efate especially suppose you miss up happen to initiate the remote land in the office by any one challenge by that amount challenge we administrate that in the station just up in the build or one building and stop question and make a council in the money to start in the 1 year
2: Now, what them all get a need where you identify any staff? How now you work with them all get an arpla area council, blue you milo noze fate, mo even lo island blue fate, and the lo chef of province blue raise them up voice ya, eco through lo ministry blong internal affairs, blue government blue you me, any save address them mo. You me save say, blue you stable them citizen or man lo narfla island lo walk lo one area administration I mean no easy from by you must walk lo one area council we from by you must understand them first time custom culture language mo fashion or way lo people lo area ya before you walk le him how do you cope with them him ya
3: okay I think let me one kutula question where I think first one I think it's time to start them walk lo miralava and we can't really understand him say if you work also mere administrator then you take him a position you got on the community level and that experience for me when Mr. Talem I think he share him with the full up all the administrator when you like work level especially when you see him that similar challenge and Talem Lord as a community when you work with him and we backbone with the council when you work with him so then you work with the council you want him to pay community give him support you must you also may be administrator, you know, keep him protocol, low work or interpretively or say one area administrator might because sometimes you must put you got on the level of the community. So you work with them with a closure and chief, talk with them with a story and run with them with a bo what I have Save you save Reta, my historian Gande with the community leaders, because we are him and Shawanem, how now he work, Mohim too, but he have work with the council, Hana, with the council, and no. So then you build him up a partnership of his one, but you find him out, you work really a council by any time you see. From them, you sing out the one language, chief is the understanding language where you sing out them. More than chief is sing out the language. Them local culture, you understand them language with chief and you should show. Location now by work with a council, they must have a run smoothly. From sometimes, then you stop with a council, you need some language where you tell us a government and you should. Full up, don't see if you know, really understand them. I mean, the structure with you must have work like. The time you go down, you may work closely with the mother, you may explain them structure, bro. Government, you can see them the council, and you may link him with the structure with the initial structure with the under the chief when you look out the community. So, the location now, by you looking more by me, by him, Shabbat for future council. Especially, you one man in different place, you will live low in different place. And then everyone, while thinking we me pinch the work claim, the more lava finish again, so me come in the fate, and we continue bring you some, tactical problems of your work with them community premium. Of course, by me here, we got some challenges where pull up falsa talents, now you know man place, so you know man place, or you know save a custom replacer, or you know save a community, or you know save a the one little best way we miss a make him. You got that skill, but you have a walk. What's your medal? First of all, you must put on a community over time. So anything you must go in for memorata before you run them on something like a council or one, you consult with them chief, you consult with them community, only a 3 AM, you start to go from our area council, but in every time you walk with the money. By some time, by need him one free support, we come to community. So that's why you must have work with them chief more community every time. You may build him relationship very strong. So then you go work on some new one man different race. You go in your low area council. First of all, you must have a workload chief. One kind chief now, him that person he meant to be. Ruling Blehem, you got some policy with Blow Village, or location now by Missavi building up you. We talk with them all community leaders, we talk with them all pastoral churches from location now, and we have communication, the way we do is have a personal information, you go through the people, pastoral church, or pastoral chief, you call on a Nakama. So, even now, me $1. Fashion the work with Minister Law. We've been building up, Lomer Lava in East, thanks to our banks, and we can never attend, we continue from mission. For some time, we can, Minister Luke, the full up all man of the community, and we got the issue is up, or need is up, and sometimes by the fact that we can address him, the human that accounts him, and we have to help him, that community, the one need. From sometime, we can, Minister Luke, full up the unit, and we work, say, no, Minister Law, you come and you go down, and then you know the story and too much of the people in Staten, you know, you can have a story, after you come back to the house, you know, and then start on the story. Sometimes people really get to respect you after pretty much have came out to one and now we start looking at that. Then you can get the story with them, all people, the story and done with them, but that too, the free people that come share and thinking about it and also you can follow me to that here. Mr. Corral and communities, we say, you need to name something, you need to name information, you have no government in your work, you need to know this, you have people in your issue with you, or some one client, you come, you have a mission, you know, one share, so you come home, bring your story on. So, you shall have more work when you start making them, because you know, you shall have a thing in your book, you can share them, learn people, you will start to have information. So, we can't stop You start your work with Mr. Hindu, or you start your community. Okay, me as you become a local man, or sorry, a local man, or and something we you cut, you give him the money, and you shall put him in the counter. When we become the Kafman, you come down, and we give him the
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3: 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Thank you.
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0: VPTC News, mi prenda Daniel Pamiritim. 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Long one interview with MVPTC News provincial planner Jim Tapi he respond volum allocation we come long one rapis contracta we stop karma to di long area plong efate rural plong 12 year italam se council hemi stop stili money plong hem mustap hem af no more. 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Nifla appointed I Commissioner Long Australia is Excellency Jimmy Nipo hemitalemse office plong hem by continue plong addressem welfare issue mo disengage worker long country emialong Australia.
1: A disengage workers, maybe when we for a challenge blaming, but slowly you start talk with them government finish the pleasure law how we deal immediately situation long welfare and disengage workers. Citizen case workers, I mean, one no put something. A low place here, I mean, one crime. But anyone issue blow one want to, because our people are here and we have to make sure we address their needs, welfare. And if possible, we regularize their staying here because, you know, some of them are without visa now. So all these issues, you mean, nobody be trying to give me sort of, you know, amicably with the government of Australia, and it's not going to be easy. We see Mr. Jurisdiction together, and we might work slowly with them together.
0: 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Time VPTC News historian with them Secretary General plong South Branch eti karie emi talem sikat one incident na wea we look one worker hip line mo inomos of a work follow incident we emi kasem long April. Sanma Provincial Government Council ika ting plong karem peyao plantation we hemi 146 hectare plong development long west plong highland plong malo. 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

0: Istab yusum turisim long mekem politik mu mekem mo influence long Pacific. 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Long start of good season long 2026 mo 2027 administration long Tafia Football Association I want them long every area league I must think about registration long all player mo affiliation fee long all area league mo only must pay mo affiliation fee long all kita hiko long association FPTC Sports si Dr. Kwetem administrator long Tafia Football Association Anthony Kalia mo hemitalem selong season 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
1: lo season ya bagi football only stop thinking lo hemi change small process maybe lo site lo all registrations maybe ni onta ma fai semol area league sumo la all area league presiden se follow stadium lo imi lo tafe football imi lo stame kemo ta empe lo season ya ni onta union emphasizer ma omus lo onta emphasizer strong all sem se before you register lo inside lo one league every club sia only must apply iko lo area league with them total registration blown players blokata and then area league now by any given right blokata blokata save a VBA ego inside logo league
0: Mr. Anthony Hitalam se recent blong mekem small changes ya hemi from full up long club long Tafia football hino got good management long hem
1: why you missed up ever say some more from full up long clubs lo you mean aya only no capable lo only save management clubs blokata especially lo time lo time we qualify lo golo vila o time we qualify lo golo and the single competition be ni you must have lo golo club ya you ni ask him all executive member lo kata you no kata executive member lo club ya
0: emi tok tok long Anthony Kalia administration long Tafia Football Association Vanuatu National Sports Policy long 2026 kasem 2030 hemi launch long Friday long Port Vila Department long Youth Mo Sports now hemi gem launch ya long foret long all key stakeholder Sports Federation mo representative long sports sector long country policy ya hi put one strategic framework long developem sports long country long all 4 year we hemi stop come with them focus long strengthenem sports development participation mo support long all athletics mo sports organization launch ya hi make mo stakeholder holy come together long look save importance long one strong mo well planned sports policy Mo long weta I got cloud with them small cloud long group with them Chinese long small rain fresh strong southeast wind of a long north water time I got moderate southeast wind long nara place temperature long the day long night hemi stop long 14 degree down south mo 23 hand up long north temperature long tomorrow hemi 25 degree down south mo 29 hand up long north I got marine strong wind warning long solota long north Moi mi hen blong FPTC News, mi prenta Daniel.

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Good evening, Vanuatu. As day blong yumi hem stap kam blong end, mo everyone is the prepare blong go back home rest. 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

0: 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After the earthquake, check if you one my family suppose you got injury. Remember, but you expect an aftershock blue earthquake. Make him sure the cast a minor leak from his cause fire. Listen to radio all time, or follow on Facebook page below VMGT to cast a clear message. Talk Savea, I come to the Department of Vanuatu Meteorology, and Geo Hazards Department.
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So before yumi arm tok plan tonight, yumi kam lo face plo em yumi prayer. Papa plo mi vela we you start with mi vela tonight. Mi vela I believe him also talk plo you talam lo Hebrews 13 verse 5. I will never leave you. I will never forsake you. And from where you stop me, will I have arm you tonight before me will I sleep. So please open your mind, blow me, blah, blah, understand them scriptures. Eyes, blow, look, wonderful truths, blow, low, blow, you. And prayers by spirit, blow, fan, blow, you. By leading me, blah, more, kite me, blah. Into all truths, blow, talk, blow, you. Tonight. Thank you, Papa, blow, stop arm prayer. Praises, blow, you, honor, blow, you. Name for you, Jesus Christ. Me will I stop prayer. Amen. Tonight, me want them continue, blow say, what them you mean, lo topic here, lo theme here. Children are special and valuable. All of Islam, you miss have a talam also. All picking in, all is special. Molly got value. And also, when me been introduced and finished, lo you mean. One am now, one something will lo you am special. Mo ami cut value. And you miss have ask me go more too, say. Suppose something ya am special, mo I cut value, lo you. How number you handle them? How number you manage them? How number you treat them? Also, we must talk about small kale blow me. Toys blem, new one, when we will I pem blem. One new will I close, when we will I pem blem. Em I treat him. Em I handle him. Also, we lo em. Something yeah, especially valuable. By sleep with them lo night. By put him lo pillow blem. Pus mimo mami blem, you want a caramel lem by cry now. From lo em. Something here is special. He got value. So, how about you handle them? How about you manage them? How about you treat them? By deep and big one. Lo all someone them, something here lo you, and he got value. More special. And, also when me been tell them, by me repeating me back again. Suppose you forget them every something way. By me tell them, lo you lo week ya through lo morning mol evening devotions. Me want them you no forget them. If children are special and are valuable, then do not treat them as they are not special and valuable. Lo pislema you miss have a talem also. Suppose all pignini all is special, mo all you got value. You know, treat him all kata. All same way. All in no special. More in no cut value. And question where, by me quiet blow. Me ask him blow, you me continue blow, ask him. You me. Lo weak ask me stop say. Why children are special? And valuable. Lo pislema you me save talent. For one am all beginning all is special. More in cut value. Me been serem with them you me. Two reasons finish lo why all picking only special molly cat value. One, because children are created in God's image and likeness. Genesis 1:26-27. Number two reason where me been serem with them you me finish. Because children because God formed children in the womb of their mother. Papa God, he formed them. All beginning, lo pel, lo mami, lo gata. All some Jeremiah, chapter 1,
verses 5 italem. On sangwem italem, atamo if tuhulaino pon. 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Pial pikinini play you mitete, even you, time when you want pikinini, you pon ya lo hospital. Or maybe you no pon lo hospital, pe you pon somewhere. 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Lo basket, lo pepe, lo mami, lo kata. Anyone miracle. And number three reason where me want them serum with them yumi tonight. Emi also. Because God saw them when they were formed. God formed them all gata. Also number two reason. But number three reason, God is stop watching. Time him is stop for him. Minim se papa God me really take him time. You know, sabe ara riablo when something where lo em me no got value, you know, got, you know, special. And that blame me, yeah, me image more likeness blame one time. He really take him time, blem. Time you me read lo Psalms 139 verses 15 and 16. Emi tell him lo you me clearly. And me want them read him lo you me tonight. Lo translation we me olem New King James Version. I me read him verses 15 with him verses 16 lo Psalms 139. Psalms 139 emi tell him also verses 15. But I me read him lo verses 14 he go down. I will praise you for I am fearfully and wonderfully made. Marvelous are your works, and that my soul knows very well. Verses 15. My frame was not hidden from you when I was made in secret and skillfully wrought in the lowest parts of the earth. Verses 16. Your eyes saw my substance, being yet unformed, and in your book they all were written, the days fastened for me, when as yet there were none of them. Number three reason, because God saw them when he formed them. Or sometimes you may look lo verses 16, and me say emi look substance. Even emi one water yet lo basket lo pepe lo mama blem. One substance. Even before emi form or someone baby lo basket lo pepe. Bible is God and Mr. Luke and Mr. Watson. So one of them for me, Mr. Watson. He no form yet all some one baby. Still all some one substance. But Papa God is Mr. Watson. So me want them help them you me tonight say even time where me all some one water yet. Am in no form yet, blokamol someone baby, God is taluk.
wane mistap apen lo, basket lo, pepe lo, mami blem. That is why mi wandam talem lo yumi tonight se all beginning, all is special. Even before all is form, all is stop yet all someone substance. And ta yumi riti mi ko, down. Psalms write up lo Psalms se mi talem se yo book. And in your book, they were all written. That they is fastened for me when as they were none of them. You know, happen yet, but God is the plan of this. Sat lo look, se samoli mas committee ma person. Mi klatse lo blo vanuatu, you mean no. A person am illegal. I got all different reasons why all mama all kill only one them. Make him a person. Sometime only no more service by also one them. Only thing say one road no more blow kill him pepe lopel. Lo basket lo pepe. But God is stop watch him. God is stop form him. God is write him finish lo book blem. All days. 9 months inside lo basket lo pepe. Go cast some time when by me born. All beginning here. All is special, all is God value. Pray me tonight, so Papa God help me. Yumi. Lo look save se all beginning only special mo only cut value. And me want them continue blo repeating point blo me also. If children are special and valuable, then do not treat them as they are not special and valuable. You me pray. Papa, thank you lo talk blo you when me will I save arm. Prayers by you keep on lo mi vla no aram no mo tok tok blo you. Be apply lo life blo mi vla. One pepe we stop yet lo pel blo mama blam. Even all someone water yet one substance yet. You stop watch him. You stop form him. Ami protect blo an blo you Lord. Help me vla blo take him all kata. All same way you take him all gata. Say all is special, mo only got value. Protect him even tonight, I'm even sleep. Koka same way daylight. Tomorrow morning. Thank you, Papa. Blo stop our prayer. Praises blow you, honor blow you. Name blow you, Jesus Christ. Me will I stop prayer. Amen. Me, Pastor Manson, lo Assemblies of God, Church. I want to tell him thank you too much where you have taken him time to you tonight to listen to talk to God. And we want to take him time tonight to tell him good night back again to you, me, everyone.

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3945 kilohertz lo short wave mo 100 megahertz long FM frequency behalf plumi Marino El Calta radio voice plu lo today night kasem lo time ya mi shua imi to bin basem one good fala time together mo 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

Good morning, good morning, good fla morning, you listen to Splo Radio Vanuatu, welcome to Good Morning Vanuatu Show, Blonga Terei. What a meal time radio friend, Biblia, this fla show, Massing fla all of this fla beautiful morning. Emi one hour fla beautiful day back in, number 3 day, blo this fla working week. And you meet to clap, say you meet to serve a stop, Kasema today, Wednesday, number 2, blo money, September 2026. Start long northern part of country, Kasem down southern part of country. We wish him you one good for the morning. Mr. Welcoming you inside long. Good morning, one of the show, long today. All set every morning before him to go about look at the activities, look at the programs, blim to, but by him to start him off day, blim to, what him talk, blah, blah, blah, this time. Open him up heart, blue, open him up mind, blue, ready to receive him one of them by 7, blah, blah, blah, through the pasta, but by him share him what him you meet to, this for a beautiful morning.

Iomi talem pik fala thank you pak again lo pik man lo one hour chance lo morning ya iomi save kam lo iomi aram tok tok plan before iomi save continue lo activities play iomi way iomi planem lo day plo the day pak again mi wandem take em time ya lo tala one kutola morning lo iomi all listeners plo radio Vanuatu start lo Torres ko kasam one time lo anaichum. Mo wandam talam kutfala morning too lo yumi way yumi stop listen online. Before yumi aram tok tok lo big man lo morning ya, yumi prayer first time. Yumi prayer. Papa lo mi vala way you stop and up 11. Thank you mbakan lo one hour vla chance mi vala save come back lo morning ya, lo aram tok lo you thank you lo care mo protection for you. Lo mi vala lo night kam kasem we ite light ya. 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Thank you. Lo breath of life. And thank you we mi vala save kat one hour time. Lo save aram talk for you. Pray se pa you open a mind blo mi vala. Lo understand am scripture. Eyes to see wonderful truths in your law. And pray se by spirit pa ki fan you by leaders and kaitas. Into all truths lo. Talk for you this morning. Thank you pak again papa lo stop aram prayer. Praises for you. Honor for you. Name play you Jesus Christ, me will I stop prayer. Amen. This morning me want them continue blow sell or you me lo topic where me stop sell them. Children are special and valuable. Lo pislama you miss have a talem also. All beginning, all is special, more only got value. And also when me pin introduction finish, lo you me. One am not one something where lo you am is special. Mo e got value. Mo you miss have a coep, lo ask him all some. Se suppose something ya am special lo you, am I got value lo you. Then by you handle him also on him. By you manage him also on him. By you treat him also on him. Also when we stop talk about small girl blow me, toys blame. When you will close with me, will I pay them? By must sleep with them, or by must put them low pillow them. Lo night by must stop close up them. Me mo mommy blame suppose me will I want them. Karma out them by cry now. Why from something yeah? Lo small care blame me. I'm special. I'm valuable. That is why I'm care them. I'm look out them. I'm that's how I'm approach them. That's how I'm handle them. Time one, you know, handle them or approach them. Lo way where me handle them or approach them. Am I now small girl by cry from? Semak. Suppose all beginning all is special, more valuable, then you must look how you may approach them. And also when me tell them, by me repeating me back again, the tell morning. Suppose you forget them every something where by me tell them. Me want them, you know, must forget them. Children, if children are special and valuable, then do not treat them as they are not special and valuable. Lo pislama you misave talem olsem. Suppose all beginning, only special mo cut value. You no must treat him all kata olsem well in no special. Mo only no cut value. And question where me want them, plo you me quiet, plo you me ask them. Am I awesome? For one them, why children are special and valuable? For one them, all beginning is only special, more only valuable. Me been serum finish with them, you me three reasons. This morning me want them, continue plo sell, lo you me, lo number four reasons. But all three reasons where me been serum finish. One am I, because children are created in God's image and likeness. Genesis 1, 26, 27. Number two reason. Because God formed them or formed children in the womb of their mother. Jeremiah chapter 1, verses 5. And number three reason, when we've been serving finished with them, you me.
because God showed them when He formed them. Papa God is that look. Even where me one substance yet, Papa God is that look before He formed them. Psalms 139, verses 15 and 16. And number four reason when we want them, say them very quickly this morning, Loyumi. Because God knew them before He formed them. Time you may look, Lord, Jeremiah chapter 1, verses 5. And me tell them clearly about them, Jeremiah. That you may read him, Lord, verses 5, he starting sentence for me also. Before I form you, I knew you. You may been look, Lord, Psalms 139, verses 15 and 16. Where He saw, God saw, lo womb, lo mama, lo em. God, He look em, even where me one water yet, me one substance yet. God, He look em, before me form, lo come one baby, lo womb, lo mama, blem. God, He look em. But you may come back, lo Jeremiah chapter 1, verses 5. Before He formed them, before me form them, Jeremiah. And me tell him, say, I knew you. God is have a finish. Before He form him. Sometime you may hear him, Lord, all experiences, plus some about him. Me no plan, block at beginning. Me no expect them plo me got bell. And time me got all thinking all same now. Is have a cat thinking at too, say me no prepare blockad. Me no ready blockad. By born by me look out them also on them. You me got all thinking. But every beginning you were only born before only form. No womb, no mommy, no algata. God is have a finish. Even before boy mo kelia to will I stop together. Even before mania mo womania to will I stop together. God is have a finish. God knew. Time you thinking back and law, Emia, you save a custom say, no, or beginning you only special. You me special. Or beginning you only special, more like at value. God is have a finish. So, tetelo morning, I me want them help him, you me. Even suppose where you me not save yet, God is have a finish. You want to tell them back and love you me. Children are special. And valuable. And me want to repeat me. Tell them back and love you me. Lo morning. If they are special and valuable, do not treat them as they are not special and valuable. You me pray. Papa, thank you. Lo talk to you when me place have a arm. Me pray somebody you give and lo me vela lo day blo the day. Blo me vela have say, before only form the womb, you save a finish. You look finish. You stop the beginning. From you beginning. And you know got one beginning way born by mistake.
You yourself have finished by God one beginning in all semi born. Papa, me pray somebody you help me. Blow me, I look all beginning in all semi special, more valuable. Continue to start with me throughout the day to day. Namely, you Jesus Christ, me will I start prayer. Amen. Pastor Manson, lo Assemblies of God Church. But again, thank you, blow take him time, blow have a listen, lo talk, blow big man. This morning, you want them to tell them all some lo you pass on one good will a day, lo day, blo the day. Mo take and plan the care.

0: 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Me wish me one good Blue morning, my DJ stop, turn him on radio, Blue, good Blue morning, Blue, and welcome, Blue, good morning, Vanuatu show, Blue, today. Start long northern part of country, Kasem down southern part of country. Me hope say, you stop passing one good for the morning and you continue to listen. But by no long time, you to join the company, Blue Prenda Daniel, what I'm at 6 o'clock, Bishlama News Bulletin.
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Mabang to crossover now we call a news desk. Join the company blow Brenda Daniel. What time look at 6 o'clock? Pishlama News Bulletin.

0: Good morning, VPTC News. Me Brenda Daniel Pamiritim. Pas fea long rural area plong evade Jenny start long September ya volume level affair system plong public land transport authority we hemi pin kaset all passenger long all different area pa holi pem volume all zone we holi stab long level affair structure public land transport authority he putum level affair structure ya volume order number 160 plong 2026 we stab handle long public land transport hack document ya hitalem sefea system ya hemi apply long ol service pass long port vila municipality mo shefa province mo hota ya hitalem semi start long work long day we heli mekem ota ya we hemi long last manis long number 27 long efate ol fea ol list of volume ol 5 kilometer zone first zone by hemi start long 150 fatu we hemi no chance long ol heria long town mo fea by hemi go hand up long 50 fatu long every narafala 5 kilometer time ol go outside long town transport authority hitalem seliputum ol sign long ol different cut off point plong helpe mol passenger mohol driver his service straight fare plong one area. One new partnership MEP formalized between Vanuatu Meteorological Mo Hydrological Department with them Vanuatu Institute plong technology we hemi give him opportunity plong student will stop study long climate resilience plong current practical experience long workplace agreement ya hemi sign long week ya after long 1 week discussion between Tufala institution ya. Climate change reporter Tiffany Baldwin ikat mo storyan.
1: Signing a hemi makem one important step long left map link between all technical educational center mo workforce long country. Ikat finish group long all student will stop making attachment pinokat yet one formal agreement we signed between Tufula institution. Under long agreement all student is stop taking certificate 1, 2 more in no long time 4 long climate resilience long Vanuatu Institute long technology we have Mr. Place him all student along 1, 3 months work attachment with them Vanuatu Meteorological Mo Hydrological Department director long department level 1 follow italam si attachment hemi expose all student long all different data analyst but department hemi stop make him
2: every day you must collect them all data we come low automatic weather stations every month in the caramel data we come low rainfall collectors round of not professional issue is that me you know people and there am all data a concept system in other words talk stress the problem you may digitize them all rainfall data a concept system
1: DPD principal blong corporate service underlong institution Jonathan Tarip italem si attachment ya hemi one criteria blong one student is have a graduate
3: first time maybe one challenge probably find them a work placement or even students will find them a work placement but with them arrangement ya mister confidence thinking is straight thinking is strong blong if let's have stop you some place ya also mon picking ni elegan dengan practical requirements blong kata di bolon is have a graduate also saya tete ni boleh kan boleh tang pun Thomas department blo meteorological services saya bisa look sabe challenge saya belum ikut lah mau bisa address
1: director and follow hemi talem se department hemi welcome mol future partnership ul sem from importance plong future workforce plong Vanuatu
2: hemi you mi sabe extend ni bolo na rob institution sa blo mekem se you mi sabe train mol young people ya lo experience how it feels inside the one workplace, all ethics for work, dressing, you name it. Only good body experience so that the family comes in the workforce. Only some expectation finish waste up, only this expected lower get up.
1: While agreement hemi pace long program long climate resilience institution hemi hopes se tuvla podia is a very few long future full of different field long electrical mo ICT now ya signed agreement hemi expect long give him all student under long climate resilience program practical experience mo help strengthen him workforce long Vanuatu long future. Tiffany Baldwin, VPTC News.
0: One total plong 68% plong al pikinini holy no kasem stick medicine plong missile with them hemia ministry plong held them launchem national missile campaign haken sem stick missile hemia long island plong santo. 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Minister plong health honorable Robert Bon emi dalem se missile emi one deadly disease.
4: Campaign. I mean, something where we're protecting our pikinini. We protect the, they represent the future of the country. Across Sanma province and later across all provinces of Vanuatu. And we roll out the measles campaign through the schools.
0: Sanma Public Health Manager Susan Wokeke hemitalem se wete one total population long 8,000 pikinini lo Sanma province pe 38% no mo holy kasem stick medicine blo misel pe hemi lo tumas.
5: Ayu mi gat lo viso mi sabe tini se health system bi mi en sa sa kon lo plan de something and yumi lo province se manita un sa toko yumi gat lack of human resources and especially all HR or necessary me only qualified to look out 1 6 months. Not only the hospital setting, but you meet the rural areas. So suppose with Tiki come where you mean can go out and then one day Tiki as a country, or man we travel in and out of country now, yeah. But they will out to start outside by population renewed city or beginning only thunderbolt.
0: They were then full of fright, more confusion where people leak out from COVID 19 vaccine. Pe campaigner, he may block giving clear information. Long people, say stick medicine, he may no new. Long talk from chief representative, he may tell him say all chief Los San Mamo Lukenville, only mobilize finish with them community.
6: We have done the confusion with it. Long one will start from now, but in the meantime, and Tanya in the afternoon, what's on there? Kalau kita mau main saja, lo main berci, training lagi lah, lo mula mukabat, lo mula mobilisasi, every area perlu lagi.
0: Long official launching blong national campaign against same sick Michelle hemi tekem together minister blong health and fat representative Sanma Molukenfield chief representative Sanma provincial government Sanma provincial health mo member blong public well staff blong witnessing launching he got all beginning in under 5 year well he kasem stick medicine blong Michelle lo time blong launching ya Sabrina Froparavo FPTC News Lukenville. National Workers Union want them look act plong pem one workman time me kasem ki long workplace is strong mo plong got living wage kasem time me retire ikat one hack we stop finish pe holi dalem semi 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
7: 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But you look through all percentage way. Doctor, you must write them. You write them. So, was when me 20% or 10%, you go more. I mean, really affect them work. Minimum wages, I mean, below too much. One workman, you know, save run low forklift, posi for seme mi go run low forklift. Tamo I run low forklift I program leg plem or I cut them out leg plem. Naya posi say kim 1 million, eme in lavia now. Percentage say is small too much. Therefore you mean it in one living wages.
0: Mr. Carrier, he want them look review, yeah, he happen quick time.
7: Me one risk from law, eme recognize him department no more, look inside law, workplace. Betam union, you go. Posi must ring police for move out union.
0: Minister Plong Lepa Handru Napwat Hipin had meeting Selepa Hemian the staff, Mohemini team Nivla structure Plong Save strengthening compliance. Vanuatu Chamber Plong Gomez President Antoine Boutier Hitanem Seol Business Oli Save Long Lawyer.
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1: President Longworkers Union George Firiam, hitalam seikat consultation finis, long chun. Mr. Carrier, hitalam setaimu lawyer hino strong, hemi megam justice tu, hemi delay long workman. Manu Southside Long Country President Long Algeria, he won them death penalty long man will find him seliputum fire long forest. Emitalem long minister long justice long prepare one Chinese long law long country ya before number 15 long September. Decision a come after long people push fire long Algeria, we kill him dead 12 man, more make him 54 man, only same kill. Molong Sports OFC and the 19 Men's Championship hemi officially start long Samoa with the Mul Group A match long start them off tournament. All Melanesian countries, Solomon Highlands, Mo Papua New Guinea, only for Samuel Keta long opening match, Mo Solomon Islands now he come out all same winner. Sports reporter Kit Inge report.
2: Bench for the Solomon Kings in this season's OFC Pro League. Oh, a wonderful ball across.
3: Solomon Islands winning Papua New Guinea 1-0 opening match OFC.

0: Block Group B, whereby Eastern Cambrian Block All Gedat, Vanuatu under 19 men steam by the face of Fiji, law opening match Block Group B. Molona Rola match Block Group B, New Zealand by face of Tahiti. Vanuatu ready to start in Cambrian Block M, law Samoa, with the Molyang footballers, only look pro make one strong opening performance, most start them road to All Gedat, long OFC under 19 championship, law one positive way. Finalists pro OFC and the 19 championship by only representative Oceania lo next year FIFA under 20 World Cup. 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
1: 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Update the site, the weather information. Following with the bulletin where Vanuatu Meteorology Mochi has its department and we put them out with day blowing at today. Wednesday, number 2, Plomani, September 2026. Place semi cloudy throughout long all of the islands. Pliumi, small Chinese blowing. What them Chinese blow? Small rain, but by myself, a fall down. Light, moderate, fresh, east, southeast, southeasterly winds. Emi blow over long Olkata islands inside Vanuatu group. Maximum temperature long terrain by mi range long 25 degrees Celsius down south, but 29 degrees Celsius and up long north. Minimum temperatures blow terrain night by mi range long 14 degrees Celsius down south, but 23 degrees Celsius up north. Look lo side lo marine focus, looking one marine strong wind warning. Hemi stab naya over northern waters. With them southeast winds plong 21 to 25 knots, more rough seas plong 2.5 meters. East southeast winds plong 16 to 20 knots, with a moderate rough seas plong 2 meters. ME persist over low, all the waters, town long central, more southern waters, plong humilo deblo terrain. And now, I may update the site, the weather information, blue me too. We're blessed to join the broadcast long hand. One and whatever you got, you pass someone. Good fella day.
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1: Good morning, good fellow morning, you can listen, explore radio, Vanuatu, welcome, good morning, Vanuatu show, blowing today, with the meal time radio host, blue this flash show, massing for all this flash beautiful Wednesday morning. Start long northern part of the country, my distapa, listen, come inside, look at the islands, the Torpa, lo Penama, lo Sanma, lo Malamba, today, lo morning, one good fellow morning, you and welcome, lo good morning, Vanuatu show. My distapa, listen, lo me, come inside, look at the islands, inside the Shefa, inside the Dafia, good fellow morning, you welcome, bye bye, to cut good fellow time throughout the show, blowing a today, with them, selection, look at the music, and all got the programs where, bye bye, you me to follow today. Following with the bulletin, we Vanuatu Meteorology and Hydro Meteorological Services and we put them out the day today. Looking, you may end up along a northern part of the country, one marine strong wind warning, and we stop over all kata water supply. So, water by me rough, and not just end up northern part, but the southern part too. So, water by me rough, small throughout the day today. So, they can plan the all time you stop go outside the solar. All marinas, taking plan the all time you stop outside long all ship. One good fellow morning, you might you stop at the house, you stop ready, you one block all walk, ready look at the beginning, block all school, might you stop preparing breakfast, butum hot water law, kettle law, fire, terrel morning polity before my boy. Family, Mr. Hair out lot of different activities per day per today. Mr. Wishing you one good fella morning and Mr. Welcoming you low show blowing a today. And don't forget you where you might do like a house finish and you start making way blue color walk. Good fella morning, you welcome. Hope say by him to enjoy him company, bring him to the show blowing a today. Don't forget them you where you stop walk out for them road, block all the walk finish. Plan them is have some bodily exercise the morning from past where me conda up so you may catch and pass no more lo place when by you miss have a PM 150 lo ham. I'm more good flex size the morning but all time remember say look road, look flow blo traffic, cross some road, lo straight place block cross some road and hold them good handle got a beginning anytime you stop cross some road. One good flow morning to you where might something team blown by you call current today the morning make a small waiting around all got a crops inside lo Karen or might you stop thinking blown by color plantation lo bed cooperator in the morning one good for morning you and welcome lo good morning for the show blowing a terry might you get up early morning and you stop joining the camps at the 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All frequency we have got some broadcast and clear long hem long shortwave. This have a similar shortwave for hemi 7260 kilohertz or 3945 kilohertz. The medium wave for hemi 1125 kilohertz or low FM frequency for hemi FM 100 megahertz. Suppose you own one Canal Plus, you have a junior lo broadcast lo FBTC melo channel 211. 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Run down blog the program blue to blue show blue nga today before 7 o'clock terrel morning. Before 7 o'clock terrel morning, bye bye you me to you want beginning with sub listen a to broadcast, make one short story and pack and block if you mouth literally morning before by some make away blue colong school. Straight long 7 o'clock, maba yumi to join a company Brenda Daniel one more time with a Molgata 7 o'clock news update. After long Molgata 7 o'clock news update, maba yumi to join a company blong maba yumi to join a company blong iso Yarwell all the way long island Blotana with him pishlama tok program blong at 7:30 terrel morning, baba yumi to follow first load Molgata service message Molgata announcement inside long studio. Kasa one time long 8 o'clock, baba yumi to follow Molgata 8 o'clock news update. And just after Molgata 8 o'clock news update, also every Wednesday, yumi to stop card hemi health segment blue week. So 1 hour plus segment back and blue today. 1 hour plus segment back and blue week here. Make him sure blue listen. Come just after look at the 8 o'clock news update. Blue follow look at the health talk survey where team will stop come over the ministry blue health or stop share him with the yumi too. Okay, listeners, blue radio Vanuatu. One more time, we wish you one good full morning. Where bless you join the broadcast blue radio Vanuatu Longham. Bye bye. To stop enjoy him selection. Blue look at the music. Same time, follow him. Get the general update information or when we to stop sing out and hemi community news. When we stop happen around lol islands blue to lol kata communities blue to and lol kata areas blue to. What we do continue with them selection lol kata music terrell morning. Enjoy nice la voice blowing late Moses Tau.

Nice for Splong, Moses Star. You enjoy the real morning. Good for listening, Splong Radio. One more time, you wish me one good for morning. We're blessed to join the broadcast long hem. Good morning, good morning, good morning, and welcome. Look, good morning for another show. Show is to welcome up you every morning. Start long 5:30 long morning, Kasem every 9 o'clock long morning. Small update the side blong all gather community news terrell morning. Also, we are aware or you mommy me aware of situation where we stop at taking place. Situation blow and by island at the moment. I follow my volcano ashes where we stop at full town. Ministry blong education more training. I'm stop asking all the schools, all teacher, student, more get a community blong. School long every place long vanuatu block stop alert moteke mol straight safety steps suppose volcano ashes semi fall down follow one talks over when we been come out advice with department blue education more services semi put them out long and blue last money sick long all school long island long ambay mo all narafla island with volcano asem save kasem all geta Olo talem se folkano ases se misave mekem danger lo health mo safety blong olo kata students. Not just olo kata students, but full teacher lo school and olo kata communities around as well. Folkano ases se misave irritatum eye, nose mo throat. Mekem mi heart blong bulum win, mekem water blong drink mo kakaya mino safe mo putum heavy weight. Long a roof blong a school way safe make him roof damage or fall down. All school only mass ready. School blong you may leave the school, you must make him sure so school a school disaster management committees more got a staff only save good all contingency plan blong all got a more must have a workplace blong hide more all evacuation area establish him. All school must save to how to follow all the information or warning or official or information or warning about volcano where Mr. Kamlo one or two geohazards department, national disaster management office, or local authorities, all emergency supply, all must stop ready to also safe water drink, kakai, first aid supply. Must get clean calico for car from up nose mo mouth to you. You must get one torch with you, more one communication equipment with you all time. Also, someday you must put them inside them. All someday you may call them all emergency supply. More you must put them inside one emergency kit or one emergency basket. Whenever you serve a hole, more move for them quick time. All school you must protect them to all water tank, more narrow place, blong water, blong make sure say, assisting or go inside long from boil beginning, you must have a drink water. You want teacher we establish in the meter in the morning, you must serve also one employer count them more make him sure say every student only stop time one emergency may happen. Make him sure so will begin in your accounted for. All school only must make him all three more awareness activity blong all student only serve one employer make him suppose volcano assess him full town. Now, when I'm now, all the student only must make him time for canoe assess him stop full town. At time for canoe assess him start full town, all school only must hold him all student, must staff inside long the classroom or not of a safe building. Although my window only must sat him, long block him ashes blong in or come inside. All student must have only mass only no mass pull on win way ikat volcanic ashes langam. Suppose ikat one dust mask only mass usum or suppose you knock at mask only save usum or use one clean calico plucka from up nose and more mouth also one temporary protection. All student only no mass co play or stop outside time as a semi full down. Suppose all authorities only no tell him say. I safe blong go outside, you know, go outside, go play or go wander about. Now look him MOET, me give him to warning, me give him warning to say volcano assess him, save him, make him rain water tank, well, more all narrow water source, come to the. All school only must cover up good all water tank, more well, more follow advice, blong all health, more wash authorities about suppose water him is safe, blittering or not.
Old school only must to look out them look out long healthy ashes fall or roof. So time plan the folkanuk ashes him stop on the roof, him save make him roofy heavy to mass, more make him say he save damage him or fall down, or make him roof him damage, or him save fall down. So, especially now, look at the building where you know strong to mass. Old school only must look good to long old roof, long, look, suppose he got planted ashes, he stop on up, or suppose roof is start long bend, start long sack, or so him out another sign, long. Show out the roof, I mean, no stable or I mean, no strong. Or student only no mass climb and table roof, block cleaning, volcano ashes. Me understand, I'm saying, plenty time, volcano ashes, I build up or me full up low roof, politicha or one parent by him sendable beginning, block under prom out. But follow my advice when me come out, or student only no mass climb, equal under blow roof, block prom out volcano ashes when me fall down under blow roof. Cleaning ashes along roof, you must make them, you must make them all pig manamol, you must make them. Send one pig flow manamol, go on the roof, block, clean him out all ashes, block, falcon, no more time, only looks, time you look no more say, situation, him is safe, please have a climb on the roof, then you climb on the roof and you clean him. Listeners, per radio, 1 or 2, 13 more minutes before him to Kasem Emana will get advice where he come out look at the authorities, look at the schools, all teachers, all bikinini we live around long island long Ambai, following volcanic ashes when stop fall down. Few more minutes before him to Kasem one time long, few more minutes before him to Kasem one time long, 7 o'clock, 3 in the morning. 13 more minutes before him to Kasem one time, 7 o'clock. Lo you and beginning with sublisting comes out of broadcast today in the morning. Also, radio friendly, Mr. Wishing me one good flam morning. Maba him to enjoy him now. One short story and pack a candle day, but today. Entirely a short story and blim to him, he calls him All Color. You find him one quiet place, loud and falling blue radio, blue you may enjoy him this flastorian.

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Title, long storia, hemi all kala. 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Man, where I draw him picture, long bookia, name long him, Hemi James Hart. Time you had him noise, yeah? You done him page. Now ya, by me read him storia long you fella. 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Butterfruit ya e green. 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Butterfly ya e blue. Me like him blue butterfly. Hem ya en blostory blong yumi. Me save read more spell. Or new fellow word hemi. Ya, ya, I, A, E, I,

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Mobile you save a follow him one more back and I'm show blong tomorrow. You will just join the broadcast one good morning. You welcome, good morning, one of the show blowing today. We're going to continue with them selection. 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We're going to follow more at the 7 o'clock news updates.

0: 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You continue to listen but by another time to follow Mulkata news update.
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0: VPTC News Update, me Brenda Daniel Meridiem. Number 55 Pacific Islands Forum Leaders Meeting, hemi officially open Long Palau, with them one welcome ceremony. Prime Minister Long Australia, Anthony Albanese, hemi one long leader, who holy stop finish. Vanuatu Igat Minister Long Climate Change, Ralph Regenvanu, holsem leader Long Delegation, from Prime Minister Jotam Napat, hemi no stop. Ceremonia imakem to Andover Blong Forum Chairman, who pass Long Solomon Highlands, Iko Long Palau. All dialogue partner who attend them to meeting ya with them Taiwan to with Foreign Minister Ling Chialang Ilitim Delegation Blonghem. All leaders solicited them all official discussion. Vanuatu National Workers Union want them look minimum wage blong 342. Long old workman, he go on that from a Milusum blande skilled worker, where holy stop go work overseas. President Blong National Workers Union, George Firiam, italem long VPTC News, a labor he must look good, long area ya from him in Boten Thomas.
1: Nowadays, Lotharan Street, all electrician, all plumber, all good fella, joiner, all get a well good fella, workman, you will get a cut skills, long old sector, all get a runway finish, get a call overseas. Why? From good for money. You mean, lo pleasure, I mean, I'm 300, lo 1 hour. Overseas, get a make more money. So, all good for a feel special way, you can be Mr. Lubile, will get a style, I can build him all houses here. You mean, I'm not. Everyone get a caramel good for money, finish Australia. Australia, New Zealand, I'm not getting any more money. Suppose you make a million, they say, well, what money is that, build him up or not? Therefore, you could do internal affairs. Through the labor, you look back low minimum wages. Sit them up, become that, by me, so I got one living wages. Got a money blue, one good for a pay, you say I put them, you say I got one good for a living.
0: Hemi President Blong National Workers Union, George Firiam. Pass fair long rural area blong efate hemi cheni start long yesterday folem nifla fair system blong public land transport authority we hemi pin kaset all passenger long different area paholi pem folem all zone we holi stab long nifla fair structure public land transport authority he put on nifla fair structure ya folem order number 160 long 2026 ml long public land transport hack. Documentia hitalem sefer system ya hemi apply long al sefer pass long Botvila City, Moshefa Province. 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Public land transport authority hitalem seli putumol sign long different cut off point blong help mol passenger mol driver blong only service straight fair blong one area. Over long 400 business only enroll finish long Vanuatu sales monitoring system over 200 business only stop actively transmitting data. 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
2: emi minim se mo business pali connect lo fee SMS mo give him sales data we customs is have use um blo make him sales monitoring mo compliance SNCEC VPDC news.
0: Mo long sports OFC under 19 men's championship hemi start long Samoa with them group A match plong start them of tournament all Melanesian countries Solomon Highlands mo PNG holy face mo geta long opening match mo Solomon Islands now he come out all same winner. Mo emi hen plong VPTC news update mi Brenda Daniel.

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1: 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You've been following Molokota news update with the company blo prenda tani lema straight one time lo news desk. But I'm to continue now with Pishlama Tok program long tere. But first time I'm to enjoy one local string pan long place. Nice lo voice blong toko tano via local string ban. After long Pishlama Tok program blong tere mabayim to stop at follow first load bulkata service message. Molkata announcement when we cut with me inside long studio mainly now we'll get a probate notice.

0: longtime de program pembayi mi harem ministre tablong football association long Tavia province Anthony Kalia pembayi mi talk about all season long football mall programs we pembayi mi kick off long Malaysia.
1: Good night all local listeners for Radio Vanuatu. Mi nemblong mi Anthony mi administrator de Tavia football association mi straight lo tana and today we come out and we'll give him out some information regarding all pre-season or season of football where you may start with him there. Information here, by we make him all area leagues, all clubs with them, all futsal clubs, all women's football with them, youth development program. Since we you may start with pre-season here, where season is off and our clubs only start fighting thing lo go back lo next season we have you open lo 2026-2027 administration lo Davia football and you want them make one information or and you want them give more than notice you go out lo you me everyone where you me stop listen the day lo Radio Vanuatu you got

And we play the regional championship of EFF. And M3 now have represented me, and you still make a good play me, maintain one good fellow position or regional competition play me. Now, yeah, we want them, play me start off good, we want them every area league, so we must pay in mind, say, position, yeah, if you start on more championship play me. You got all something where you start making more time, we have been very important, and we registration ball players, with them affiliation fee play me, all area leagues, and then all area leagues, so we make a more affiliation fee block, I'm not having football. Lo si senyap dari football yang istat ting-ting lo hemi hemi chance yang small proses play me lo side lo on registration play me. Mi want them advice mo le real league snow mo le real league president se follow statute play me lo tafe football you mi no start make more time lo si senyap mi want them you mi emphasize ma obviously want them emphasize some strong on self se. Before you register to go inside the one league, every club here only must apply equal area league. Only must apply equal area league with them total registration for all players Florida, and then area league now by him give him right Florida, only have a affiliate equal inside the league. By you mean also have megam also you come no more be my affiliation fee play you low area league after you come affiliate you play inside low one area league. Now I am strict play you come low office you got a man form on registration form after you go back you full up every players for you 24 players for you finish after you full up every 24 players for you finish you must make one written application you come low area league low area league have me approved from club for you. Blo emi save affiliate you come inside lo league player. Why you missed up emphasize more same from full up lo clubs lo you mean aya only no capable lo only save manage more clubs lo gada especially lo time blo time when you qualify lo go lo villa or time when you qualify lo go lo regional competition lo you missed up lo go them club ya you me ask them all executive member lo gada you no got executive member lo club ya. So every something where by hemi any count inside law application blow you hemi, you must apply again blow talamol same say you got one executive committee blow club, president, secretary, treasurer inside law club blow you, we are all names blow other, more date where minute where hemi talam say you elect them executive blow club ya law in time, and after you make up hemi a finish. I have a city fine, say yes, you got one club where he ready to have affiliate on league where he got executive plan. After let me have finish, you must apply. Lot Alamor Sem say you got one development program, you got one youth development program for beginning play you. You got you start considering the senior, then you got all youth inside law one club for you too. And after law, Hemia, when by you got on another something, or same time you start making him a finish, registration for you, when by him complete, not all the same, you are mean with them every player, get of faith, Bogota, no hemi, simply me register and no comment. Also, more time you start making, but now you must make them assemble, you may apply from now, yeah, whenever you want them now, yeah, from you want them on the thermal players for you too. You got some player, all clubs, where only start move for ball, and only not start follow straight process, all transfer, and only have a problem, all not a club no. So, I mean, now, I mean, when the DFA start giving out now, yeah, you mean every president, all area leagues, bring me, lot of every president, only must come give him a registration form, only go back, full map finish, only start. Make a written application in the area league, and you can inside all area leagues. Suppose one club has no executive, and he must form an executive plan before he has affiliated in the area league. So I mean, I have a direction with Tavia football, and I start taking it. You must register and put all players, you must register and put all clubs, you must make sure all clubs, you must.

0: start meeting all standard ourselves. One was something where you must make a block club reach. Time where you got one club, and you must get one bank account, law NBF or law PSP. Every something you have account inside the one registration or inside the preparation for your affiliate or legal season. And then now have me allow something where you want them stress and loyal or always put away football. Lo make more sense, you miss up a money than more clubs for me, law end date. I will obviously miss up approach them club here where have you win law call of Philip or represent them Davia, and miss up a say you got all man, all staff, all team managers, all coaches, and even all executive members, all staff, maybe more. Now, yeah, for them all challenges we must face in the young clubs where the staff Colo Vila only got good executive, or you know, even got one executive or player, no, only staff play, only staff hard work, only bring him up club, only staff hard work, only make money, and same time only staff play. So, he may have no strength. I mean, one something where you must address him, low level, blame me, low. All area leagues, all clubs play me. But again, not something when we want them to tell them, you mean, by open law, yeah, and by you mean, late. By you mean, late from after August, September, start where season by heavy start, the team start kicking off, you must finish them off all seasons play me early. The team finish them off early, then you miss have a time, you miss have a minimal play off, play me. Suppose you finish late. And by he start delaying all playoff play me more date where you missed up one time finishing good lot time or you got one good preparation where you may represent them club MA play you mean on National Champions League. I mean one other something where heavy important. And we want them talum to all presidents say loss is in here by heavy very different from you face full of challenge. And by Tavia football, having monitor and good league, all players, all clubs, even all officials, all staff of the all games. And it's something we might have raised now, but by having very, very important for Tavia football, let me take them into account. And having important to start them off good, and you must complete them good. And all players, you must make one awareness look at the two. Say, no, yeah, I'm very strict, low time will start play, and by only must play under law. FIFA rules no more. You know, Safi make them something with him outside law on FIFA rules, more FIFA regulations, and even law TFM or FFF starting play me. Season by heavy start, you start law September or law August, you should start finish, and Mr. Baskin every class, law start prepare now, law only start ready, law only play more opening knockouts for other. And I now have any concern about it. I mean, I have go same up with them on women's football, where Mumbai will start kicking off back again. So, with them, you mean, low Tavia football, Mumbai, Hemi no hat from by Hemi, you see, you mean, clubs for the Savio and Employment of Venice. You want them to learn people that thank you, low. You've learned clubs on league presidents where you will start making them work. Blomer and say you got all clubs on the Savio available inside the league, explaining Blomer Savio play all championships, Florida. Number two, something with Madam Stresson, I mean, women's football. Women's football, senior women's football, I mean important. We must tell them off again, say, please, all area leagues, you know, we stand on by having run women's football or senior. You want them sports in a way, save it on them, we chance to save it on them on the prime day, save it on them, and I told was you may really please save it on women's football, please do so. At least you got four clubs, kick him off women's football. You can give more league for women's football, but you must have a role of you may want something where any good law you mean or all area leagues, maybe not Tana, especially not Tafea, say you may have told women's football, heavy stop on. And Los Isenia, you may own them for women's football, and you want them, you may own them back at Los Isenia. So please, all club residents, make sure say women's football, have your own league for you. And Futsal, number three something in Futsal. Futsal opening knockout, but he stopped law and blow Manisha. And after law opening knockout, by you got championship of Futsal by him on. And by time him on, by winner blow champions blow Futsal blow Tafia, now he stopped representing him blow Colofila law. FIFA Futsal Champions League. So we want them on back in Los Isenia. me ask at every clubs, what's where you interest for you play futsal, you just come around the Tafia football office, lo Lamino Stadium, you pick him up one form, then you start play your register and all players for you. Youth football, I mean, one important program with Mr. Branham now, yeah, and we want them address them youth football, lo every area leagues, especially all centers for you. You may got lo center, lo nafe, lo nafe, lo we chance with them, lo anealu, with them, you may lo westana. Westana, I got four centers, we may all satellite, I got one main center, we got four satellite centers. Me want them say every Saturday, from by all beginning, you must come lo championship blogata, from by. This coming Saturday, from by me ask him every beginning, blo li must come lo stadium, blo you me recheck them back, mo you me revisit them back and say something blo you me after you me save kick him off championship blo you me. Me ask him all coaches, blo you me lo all senders, blo li only turn up lo this coming Saturday. And me very important from. Youth program for Yumi, he must own. And the only thing where Yumi have keep him status for Yumi, he through the youth program. Suppose Yumi not run a youth program, but by all senior players for Yumi, all staff finish, but by Yumi no got all necessary for Yumi, but Yumi no got one other next generation for all players for Yumi, all staff play part again. So Yumi need for Yumi run a youth program. Lo every Saturday when you miss the plan more time, please make sure say every beginning year you come lo this coming Saturday. Last information when you want them give him out you mean lo radio program, yeah, any one information about you mean let them you mean everyone you miss having, you know area league no more, you mean everyone all people Lotana, Tafia province, Knights of Futuna, Eromao et Ananiwa, say lo ye ya pa yumi host them FFF Congress. FFF Congress pa any stab lo lenaga mo ni askan cooperation lo yumi everyone lo yumi cooperate mo yumi ready lo yumi host them FFF Congress. Ni askan every leagues where you stop on, please make sure say league lo you have your own good lo FFF Congress have your own when by any stop looks say no you mean no only remix for you mean stop on the more programs for me. So any one news where we stop calling you me everyone, all chiefs, all women leaders, all youth representative, obviously me lo youth and sports officer for me with them youth officer for you me want them make me clear for me to say FFF Congress from by anyone law congress when by any host them from by anyone people I even by any whole law legal. So yes, can cooperation by me no more law. You be ready by me host them all colleague presidents law all football member associations. We all start law 8 member associations by me all start law Vanuatu. We all start come down law December. So with them you said you want them talent before thank you law. Time when we save a cup, when we save a megan, you mean our way back in the football play in the Tafia province. You want them ask them back again, all area leagues play me, especially an item, and the prime data with them, low way chance, and the fair with them, Westana. Please start them off good, or you may finish them off good, all championships play me. Back again. Thank you to law. Officer play me where I in charge law town law province, law radio play me law national radio play me law Vanuatu, law him give him chance to play me save come live law air the table me talk about football play me law Tafia province. Thank you too much.
1: 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Leno now kapa ba mi talk about all developments where mi stop taking place long island long Aniwa.
2: Give me kata one catchment where you know fully completed more ni yo sem administrator ni pin kat communication with the water department mo all staff confirm employee mi kat official la launching blo la water catchment ya lo manage blo October and narrative development where you will be achieving lo this year where any new for la tawa lo photophone ni sta wante en tale tangi lo tono to kafman wete ma mb lo mi la lo tafe out islands we polisa ve en so em se a photophone tawaya en constructed monawia people di kat a reliable communication we polisa ve stop pe lo mitale se tawaya di kat some places where coverage no kasempe at least you got all areas where people have access to network them. And any one development whereby any help to bring in development lo Aniwa Island. And lastly, lo last week, within full last week, called CSP team, within all police, what I've been going through lo training. And lo last week, we have looking graduation lo all CSP lo Aniwa. So all CSP are only I think everyone smaller CSP team lo Yumi lo all area councils. I think it got 14 CSP members everyone. Mo lo weekend mi fly stop go through lo pilo lo wakapalo council lo all CSP only understand them good before what I go out lo communities lo again awareness lo them then after lo awareness only save. Work for them by law where council law or chief with them on chief share the water living developing with them on police officer more area council. So now when we small update to you, the site law area council, I think you may not receive any development yet law area council through some challenges where the financial issue, law you may law province where you make them. The cattle request you got so far, you may not receive any development yet or any positive impact yet or all request we in Kolo province for them planning to area council or yeah. I think any animal news has updated in New Milan, all the developments we is to go ahead to Aniwa area council or Aniwa island. Okay, I think lo site lo all man all is a travel lo all Pananabot, I think we got two officers where developing one of my authorized officers with one of our member of the community and we are developing at the training one, other than one training, the fisheries, most of the time too, what I cover up regulation, the OMR too. So we have been around, we have been making awareness, more every skipper, more all people, all the time, suffer about. All time to traveling lo boat. So with them first incident we happen, lo mifala lo aniwo mo after second incident we been happen lo all from bibli yumi lo ero. I think now yan all skipper mo all boat owners so otali take him serious lo emya from pamita lemo se sero lo 2 weeks we pass na ya you know at boat di kasem tana ye kasem yusti te numu we one boat di just up cross si kam lo tana. So emya na emi one sign where you saw him Senaya people you take risk law, life more property law all too. Okay, thank you. I think yes, Pamitalem yes too from time where you make at one time where Lista Talem say me time law try season, and time now where people is the first time nantao. So time where you missed a parem about information law try season. So I mean me outcome with time law try season, but people is a kind nantao pe. Nantau from any one kakai where you know you mean to say the kakai blow 1 month, but you say the kakai blow 3 to 2 weeks time no more from time where you miss the kakai be all anim or simon pitching two or tattoo only mask kakai off. So I mean, when me one kakai was one fruit where people is the kakai be blow me talent straight, she said, yeah, me pass monaya, people is to look forward to custom fishing. Okay, thank you. I think one advice no more. Because every community is blue Jimilo Aniwa. Please suppose we all CST or Tanikam round blow make them awareness and mi kut to you constant mo you listen to harem information we come out lo awareness ya we pay lo now we pay and you make em block atali sage karem out work lo keta mo pay awareness ya and it lo you karem mo you follow em one em we pay you you sage come one 115 lem or pay you sage come one of central lo all pay lo flow you mi lo la ka fa council we all sixty ba atali ko ramiet lo community lo and lo site lo livelihood all youth this you fly you must continue to plan an orange flow you mean you may not type time you may look sick you may must try and find them some way to how will you serve a continue flow you need plan them all orange flow you need we can Santa Luz from and then now any some resource we by you need some benefit them to all futures which to come and all youth any importance was where you acclaim by you serve everything one them way you have learned lo early age for you. I think obviously I think me anamu mi sabe kigin lo ha. Thank you everyone.
1: 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Look me long next program.
3: Listeners, the radio Vanuatu, you follow me, Pishlamatok to program blong, a tere, with them cabani blong, Isu, Yarwell, all the way long island blong, a tana. But I'm to continue now with them first load, we'll get a service message, we'll get an announcement when we got with them inside the studio, mainly now we'll get a propate notice the real morning.

probate notice babam ki fimato se we mista ple place late Richard Panga plong a walwebwe village ambay Panama province Vanuatu hemitet lo number long Sunday number 23 plong April 1989 Erickson Panga hem stop apply from administration plong all property plong hem MM minim sem ba hem kat right plong share mo property plong late Richard Panga. Anyone we meeting Sir Erickson Panga hemino straight man plong administer mo property plong mar late Richard Panga hemi must file one response ko long Supreme Court before 28 days semi pass after long last reading plong advertisement. Suppose ino got any respond but by court hemi give him right long Erickson Panga plong share mo property plong late Richard Panga. Anyone we meeting say hemikat right long any property belong late Richard Panga or late Richard Panga hemikat count long hem, he must contact Mrs. Akineti Yin long office long public solicitor long Santo long telephone number 33825, telephone number 33825, office long public solicitor long Lukenville Santo, private mailbag 003. Now hemistap give him right long miflap long written notice. Yeah. Baba mi give him out one more time, we'll send we stop. Late Richard Panga plong Walwebwe village. And by Panama province Vanuatu hemitate long number or hemitate long Sunday number 23 April 1989. Erickson Panga hemistap apply from administration plong all property plong hem. Hem minim semba by hemikat rights plong share all property plong late Richard Panga. Anyone way meeting Sir Erickson Panga hemino straight man plong administer mol property plong Richard Panga hemi must file one response calling Supreme Court before 28 days hemi pass after the last reading plong advertisement. Suppose no kat any respond but by court hemi give him right long Erickson Panga plong share mol property plong late Richard Panga. Anyone way meeting say hemi kat right long any property plong late Richard Panga or late Richard Panga hemikat kaun long hem, he must contact Mrs. Akineti Yin long office long public solicitor long Santo long telephone number 33825, telephone number 33825, office long public solicitor long Lukenville Santo, private mailbag 003. Now hemi give him right long miflap long written notice here. One more of the second listeners for Radio Vanuatu, maba mi give him out of some way Mr. Probate notice. Rebecca Nagov of Lamap Malekula, Malamba Province, who died on the 15th of March 2026. Arsen Liat Latmal is applying for probate or administration of the estate. This means that he has the right to distribute Annette NL's properties. Anyone who is opposed to probate or administration being granted to Arsen Liat Latmal must file a response in the Supreme Court before the 30th of September 2026. If no one does this, the court will give the right to Arsen Liat Latmal. Anyone who is opposed or anyone who thinks they're entitled to any property of Annette Enrel or thinks Annette Enrel owed the money should contact Arsen Liat Latmal in Board Villa or Francis Tasso at the Public Solicitor's Office in Villa on telephone 33160. Telephone 33160. This notice is authorized by the Office of the Public Solicitor in Board Villa. Me give him out one more time of same way, Mr. Annette Enrel of Lamap Malekula, Malamba Province, who died on the 15th of March 2026. Arsen Liat Latmal is applying for probate or administration of the estate. This means that he has the right to distribute Annette Enrel's properties. Anyone who is opposed to probate or administration being granted to Arsen Liat Latmal must file a response in the Supreme Court before the 30th of September 2026. If no one does this, the court will give the right to Arsen Liat Latmal. Anyone who thinks they're entitled to any property of Annette Enrel or thinks Annette Enrel owed them money should contact Arsen Liat Latmal in Board Villa or Francis Tasso at the Public Solicitor's Office in Board Villa on telephone 33160. Telephone 33160. This notice is authorized by the Public Solicitor's Office in Board Villa.

one em long make em long time long El Nino or long fella dry time. Ol fama ol shoot you some ol fasin long katem grass long naravala place long feed him animal with them. Mufum ol animal round long farm no leko ol keta long one place no more. Leko some tree or bush I grow inside long farm long ol animal ol save hide long hem. Leko ol animal ol kakai underneath long tree or bush. Mufum ol animal I go kolosap long ol river mo place where I got plant the water long hem. Long dry time. Long time we bless it dry to mass, all farmer, all shoot salem some animal, long cut enough grass is tap, long lara animal ikakai. Example, salem all vela animal more keep him some is tap long breed. Use some bamboo or any narvala local material, long carem water under long hill, I come down long water emol grass lo farm. Building fence, long pig, fowl, tak tak, long place where I got plant the shed long hem. Feed him all pig, fowl, tak tak, long all kakai where I got plant the water, all same navara, mo all nara fresh kakai, mo fruits, all same popo, mo nakafika. All time listen long all advice, long department, long livestock. Hem ya all get a talk save where you all same one livestock farmer, I save make him time I got long vela dry time. Long carry more information, you save call them department long livestock long 24686 or contact them Vanuatu Meteorology Mo Cheo Hazard long 33220.

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I mean, put them time limit to 14 more minutes before him to cast someone time long, 14 more minutes before him to cast someone time long, 8 o'clock, Tereil morning, straight long 8 o'clock, come by you me to cross over, call news desk, join the company blog, Brenda Taniel, one more time with them look at the 8 o'clock news update. But I'm to continue with them selection, but look at the music today in the morning. Listen, explore radio, one or two, one more time. Good for the morning, Liu, which is up joining the broadcast. Who might be stuck somewhere in traffic, around look at the urban areas, Blumi, and driver blue pass, where you stop, follow him, allow them, follow blue radio today in the morning. Mr. Wishing you one good for the morning, Liu, and pass driver, same time. Welcome, good morning, one of the show, blowing today. Selection, look at the music, maybe you enjoy.

Vanuatu. Station number you enjoy him today. Long morning, keen listeners for radio Vanuatu. Well, bless you, join the broadcast long here. I'm start long northern part of the country. One good flow morning, Liu. Hope you survive with them selection. Look at the music. Mr. Stop giving my decam, Liu. Giving me a retain. Same time, I'm vibing my view. Blue star, I'm off for this flat day. Blue star, I'm off for day. Blue, you'll walk.

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0: في بي تي سي نيوز مي برندا دانييل ميريديم. 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
1: Of course, il y a des discussions qui sont courantes, notamment si il nous a déclaré le CPI au bout. Il nous a déclaré le CPI plus 1 ou 2%, ou c'est un peu you mean it will capture one increase where we start inside your basket when calculating CPI from say any food. You mean it will put one mechanism in place where you need one, you need to talk about something from the law, you know, CTT, minimum wage, and you have one political tools where food lab long lead up in this. Sometimes we have this one local long campaign where we have local and say, you play with the money, you play with the strong man, you mean start new pandemic and changes. So, when again say me fail every man, you need things any time now, yeah, where so 46 years, you need to be automatic system. Au Seigneur, on va m'enlever, le salaire de mots, c'est pas ce qu'on se lui dit que du Rwanda. 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
0: National Workers Union you want them look minimum wage plongol work money go on that from him ilusum blande skill worker holiko work of a see president blong National Workers Union church or church firiam italam long fipiti senior se labor he must look good long area ya.
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0: Kami Presiden Blong National Workers Union George Firiam. Long all workman yet National Workers Union, you want them look act, long pay one workman, time me kasem ki long workplace is strong more, long got living wage, kasem time me retire. I got one hack we stop finish, behuli talem se me olfala, moholi need him new one. You me got more report. Time FPTC News historian with them Secretary General Blong South Branch Eti Karie italem say he got one incident now ya we look one worker he plain mo ino masafe work for them kill we hemi kasem long manis Blong April
3: Rikin ibin kile my blame tam we hemi pulum one fish he come lo po but am fish he come out Rikin we be my blame we tametem first part mo second part bien blame blame. 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One workman in Osabe Ronlo forklift, posi for semem, go Ronlo forklift. Tamu I Ronlo forklift, forklift I program leg plum or I cut em out leg plum. Naya, posi say came 1 million, am I in Lavia now? Percentage say is small too much. Therefore, you mean it in one living wages.
0: Mr. Carrier, he want them look review, yeah, he happen quick time.
3: Ma'am, I want risk from law, am I recognize him department no more, local inside law, workplace. But I'm union, Nico. Posi mas ringin polis ba mo out union.
0: Minister Blong Leipa Handru Napwat he been had meet him se Leipa him and the staff mo he meet him new structure Blong save strengthen him compliance. Vanuatu Chamber Blong Gomez President Antoine Boutier he tell him se all business all is save long lawyer.
1: Mi sabe se full up long lawyer he been make him long time ikan mo se mba he tell him se today he ikan 2026 as the years move forward or se mo also he got full up reform stabaten mo elena we give la Labor Commissioner Bruna e you mean we start today lo proposition elena he been make him go first more plan or se mi tell him mo se mba he tell him sa tell him di kona thank you lorem.
0: President Long Workers Union Church Firiam hitalem seikat consultation finis long manis plong chun. Mr. Carrier hitalem setaimul lawyer hino strong hemi megem justice to hemi delay long ol workman. Maniu Southside Long Country President Long Algeria he wantem dead penalty long ol man will find him seliputum fire long forest. Emitalem long minister long justice long prepare one Chinese long law long country before number 15 long Manisia. Molong sports fanwatu national sports policy long 2026 kasem 2030 emi launch long Friday long Port Vila. Moemi hen long 50 news update mi Brenda Daniel.

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2: 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Following weather bulletin, where Vanuatu Meteorology Mahaitro Meteorological Services and Miputuma Blue Day Plotary, partly cloudy throughout Longol Kada groups or throughout Longol Kada Islands, Blue Yumi, Watam Chinese, Blue small rain, Hemisava full town. Light, moderate, fresh, east, southeast, more southeasterly winds, Emi persist over, or me blow over Longol Kada Islands, Blue Yumi. Maximum temperature long today in Mbabane range long 25 degrees Celsius down long south, more 29 degrees Celsius and up long north. Now minimum temperature blow today long night Mbabane range long 14 degrees Celsius down long south, more 23 degrees Celsius and up long north. Look site the marine focus, the northern waters, the day blow today, one marine strong wind warning him is top over the northern waters. We're looking southeasterly winds blowing 21 to 25 knots and blow. Mosolwara babami raf kasem 2.5 meters high. Long central mo southern waters slow table today. Wind emi blow long direction long east southeast. Long speed long 16 to 20 knots. Solwara babami save raf kasem 2 meters high. Now me update the side lower the information blue me too. We're blessed to join the broadcast by radio Vanuatu Longham. One and whatever you cut, you pass someone good for a day.

0: 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Vonoto time limit to just after 8:30 very long morning selection. 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Mama, you need to follow him now. 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Terry, find one quick place. 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All get the health advice or health talks up when by to flam guest. Mama, do share them Terry morning.
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0: Welcome back again, Long Health segment, Blow Week. What a me, radio friend, Blue Massing Falau. Inside the studio, me glad to welcome him to Vlakest, where to Vlakamo Valu Minister Blue Health. Mr. Gibson Allah, we're stable some coordinator Blue National NCT program, and Dr. Minando Bull, we're stable some chief physician Blue Vanuatu National, Blue Vanuatu National Hospital. Before you go about the program, Blue Terrain, by me, give him time, Blue, to Vlakest, where to Vla join him, you mean inside the studio, by to Vla give him small introduction. About him to fly come to you, Doctor Mr. Gibson Mstaba, join him. You me to plan the time law studio. Doctor Minanto Mstaba come one time, but to fly all new voices where you never heard him before. To fly active for the social media and same time to the radio. But let me give him time law to fly blow by to fly introduce him to fly before me fly continue the discussion blowing today. First time, but let me give him time law, Mr. Gibson Alam.
2: 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And good morning, Lo, all the listeners. We are blessed to tune in, Lo, this segment. Yes, also, announce I rightly tell them, I'm Gibson Allah, I work, Lo, Ministry of Health, also, I'm National Coordinator, Lo, NCD.
3: 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Name me Dr. Minanda Paul. Me work as a one physician, Lo, Medical Ward, Vanuatu National Hospital. I've been working since 2016.

0: Thank you, Thomas. Tivla Kest, listen Explore Radio, Vanuatu URM. Dr. Minando Paul, Chief Physician of Vanuatu National Hospital, and Mr. Gibson Ala, Coordinator of National NCT Program Long Country. Now, topic plotere now, but to fly talk around the talk about hypertension and also plan the lumioli safe or might you know aware number 17 May every year you must celebrate them World Hypertension Day. But mommy give him time to fly guest blue me blow by to fly give him small overview lo program blottery and papa to continue with the discussion blottery.
1: Okay, thank you Thomas. I think first of all thank you Thomas lo Radio Vanuatu is I give him this opportunity blow me blaze I come on more. So we give him all key messages. We have help him, you me all good all people. Blow Vanuatu, blow you me. Have maintain him health, blow you me, and stop lo safe place all time. Blow sick all in the same you me. Yes, all same announce blow you me. Hemi rightly tell him. Lo this coming May 17, hemi World Hypertension Day. Full up all countries around the world. Full up all policy makers. Full up all implementers. Full up all. People will only walk around lo area blo hypertension only come together blo review mol get a walk blo get a look back lo one name only been make me good one name we only need to improve him and also blo celebrate him some lo la something only been make him change lo life blo people. So I think with them him here team blo this year him controlling hypertension together. And he may emphasize him community action and also blow you miss a casimal people time we only healthy yet and also blow look how now you miss a manage him all hypertension or how high blood pressure cases where he stop. So I think he may like come around or this time blow just make him let him you miss a lo some lo all key talk where hemi no new you may been stop talk about full up time lo all lo past the come kasem naya and also before me me let to like proceed on just want them na let them me like service lo you may lo Vanuatu lo side lo all NCD where hypertension hemi one lo get hypertension na hemi top him the NCD in country. And so on May 17 or the week him really really important that you may be reminded of the one name where him stop in country but anyway him stop in country at the moment where you may stop deal with them and how now you may one you may have a look at them you may play you may have a no sabe kasem sikya or suppose where you may kasem sikya business how number you may look at them you may play you may stop manage him sick where he stop. So I think with him by me hand him over him call Dr. Minato blo talk about small one am na high blood pressure, one am na cosplay him all everything about the hypertension before you may move call all nara points from that.
2: Yes, high blood pressure. Hemi one condition. I think Minosave whether you touch upon it already Gibson, you may call him silent killer because you might got high blood pressure and still feel absolutely normal. What is high blood pressure? High blood pressure, well, let's just say blood pressure. Everybody has a blood pressure, okay? So, me notice him sometimes. Sigman balika, and they say, doctor, one name high blood blumi. It's not high blood blumi. You say, what? One name blood pressure blumi. You me like him, you me citizens, me get used to tell him all straight, how blood tell him. So, it's not high blood, it's just blood pressure. So everyone has a blood pressure. Hopefully yours is normal, but as Gibson Dalefin is full up limit as a high blood. So the blood pressure is actually high, and the blood pressure is just the force of the blood inside lo or string blood inside lo arteries. It got two numbers, and me like public, please me want them by me must save all numbers there. You look, suppose me talk with them all people overseas, for example, Australia, New Zealand, America. I'll get all you save numbers there. I'll get all you no nurse, I'll get all you no doctor. But only got what they want me call them health literacy, meaning only save something. Only, I'm not saying we're dumb or anything like that, but it's just that full up time, you me low islands, low Pacific, you me rely on nurse with them doctor. Low information. You me just say, oh, one name you talent, but you me move inside low one new era where you may want them, you may not save no how to read, write, and all those things, but also save all normal values too. So blood pressure is the force of blood when it's pump, when the heart pumps blood into our arteries or string blood blood. There are two different types of string blood blood, veins and arteries. The blood pressure, if we measure him, low special string, we call them arteries. And so you got two numbers. And for adults, me want you remember normal. Normal is 120 over 70. There's a range, but I want you to remember the normal. So there's two numbers. Number at the top is always higher than the number at the bottom, and it's 120 over 70. And what is elevated high blood pressure is anything above that. And what is high blood pressure? High blood pressure, I mean number on top, I mean more than 130 over 80. Okay, hey, me, before me, let's talk about plan day 140 over 90, and we still use that in the Pacific, but me one day, you may public savinoa that high blood pressure is when you go to the clinic or hospital and doctor telling you say blood pressure blue, and me more than 130 number at the top and more than 80 number at the bottom. So you may really, really reduce him criteria before me 140-90. You know, means about you need him tablet yet, but 130 over 80 and above. You start, that's a warning that we really need to work on risk factors. Now I'll come to the cause of high blood pressure. What not causing pressure blue yumi, blue hemi high? We are seeing younger people get high blood pressure, and it is so concerning, especially coming from me, because me, Mr. Talim, I'm in my mid-40s. People in their 40s and even 30s are getting high blood pressure. We are entering the sick generation earlier than our grandparents and our ancestors, because the main cause, or by me call them risk factor, okay? So I'm not really straightforward. I'd like to say risk factors because I'm high blood pressure. Number one is lifestyle. And kakai, all right? Sorry, I'm telling you. You mean I'm saying kakai, where you mean not make them lovanoto, I'm going to come to a different country, okay? And the highly processed foods that are high in salt, you might have them by the time of bubu blame me, only sick by metabolism, even or salt or kind something. High salt foods, okay, but basically just really high fat or greasy kakai, salty foods that are bought in the stores, okay, so look at them refined foods. That's number one. Number two is obesity, or you may fat too much. Smoking, you may have a hard animal string blood, blood making pressure have go up. Regular consumption, you may drink too much alcohol or beer. You may not exercise enough. All right, those are the and age, and you know, some things we can control. Okay, like the older we get, our pressure, our arteries or string blood blood becomes stiffer, and our pressure rises a little bit. But most importantly, most of high blood pressure is just caused by poor lifestyle choices. I'll stop here.
1: Okay, thank you so much, Dr. Minato. Hemena, you let us sarema one information about hypertension or high blood pressure, where Dr. Hemi make him very clear that you me have understand him, and I think will key something with him tell him me really important that you take note of him. And I think with them him me want them share them with them you me some lo all numbers where you me cut inside low one or two, especially around low hypertension or high blood pressure. So me play been look low one trend for 6 years, and of course the overall conclusions cases blow you me and me continue blow increase no more, and just blow information blow you me no more. I me will take him as far as 2020. You may look him that lot 2020 you may record them 1630. Lot 2021 you may look it charm you contact blow 6050. Lot 2022, you may look at me go on top lot 10,739. Lot 2023, you may look at me go on top lot 12,774. Lot 2024, you may look him 15,007. And lot last year, you may look him 18,948. So what's your haremi lot this time? Numbers there, hemi continue to increase. And hemi one concern do you mean country too? And also Dr. Minato hemi tell him lifestyle changes hemi contribute big one hemi go inside law all numbers here. And so he got some law or something where time you mean no control him high blood pressure here. Yeah? He got some complications for him with hemi start come out. So by me let them Dr. Minato back in hemi talk about one him not supposed way you know control them high blood pressure play you one him number he happen one am number UFSM and him me bill me misabe him look for la police to come through law medical ward law play you me law one or two national hospital. Thank you.
2: Yeah, so me work on medical ward, VNH, Vanuatu National Hospital, previously known as Villa Central Hospital. You fala, man, high blood pressure is spolem no good, people blame me. First thing, so by me talk about full body, time blood pressure, hemi high too much for long time, or let me call low English or low medical term, chronic high blood pressure, hemi causing end organ damage, okay, hard words, basically minimal, hemi affecting all the different organ low body, blame me start low head, kasem no to head, by me talk about brain blue you me stroke. Oh my goodness. Stroke me I me fly look stroke I come in almost every day now, yeah. Okay? And if you high blood pressure cause them two different types of stroke, but the most one cause them all string blow blood from think about the pressure inside low string blow blood, yeah, it must go string I bosta. You bosta inside low brain, you may say stroke. Or sometimes you got one blood clot no more be high blood pressure. I have one main risk factor blood stroke. Yeah, now people we look at young fella in their 40s coming in, dying from high blood pressure causing stroke. Not a joke at all. Okay, so that's number one, stroke. Number two, if we go down lower from head, come down to the chest, heart attacks. Okay, the youngest person I've seen with a heart attack is only 28 years old. Heart attacks are becoming increasingly common. Vanuatu. Before time you work with Sam, you start work with Vanuatu since 2008. It was not that common, but now we're seeing a lot more high blood pressures, heart attacks, and high blood pressure is the risk factor. We go move down a little bit. We go to, oh, me forget them, eye blue me, okay? High blood pressure can also ruin, cause blindness, low eyes blue me. And then kidneys. Oh, my goodness, kidneys. Now, this one is a bit of a tricky one because blood pressure, high blood pressure can cause kidney failure. And kidney failure, because our kidneys are responsible for blood pressure control, can also cause high blood pressure. So it's a two-way process, okay? So we have a ruining kidneys, blue yumi, give us heart attacks, strokes, blindness. And it's just, yeah, it's devastating to see high blood pressure and destroying population, blue yumi, yeah? So a reminder, I know, I think, Gibson, you're going to touch on this later on. Together we can control high blood pressure. Is that the theme? So I'm just reminding everybody from the youngest. Okay, so now you may look high blood. How many common low people less than 30? But now yeah, you may look blood, high blood pressure. I may start low people. Younger people are getting high blood pressure. So if you ever get a chance, I want to just reach out to you where you listen. If you ever get a chance to go to low one clinic, we start also to you one private doctor or hospital, you go, you ask lowly check and pressure blue. Now sometimes it's a catch when you go, but if you look at some old people, well you come in, look nice on doctor, no more get all you nervous and blood pressures are very high. So if you can buy a blood pressure machine, I encourage you, it's now very affordable or private pharmacies leave, and you just need batteries and you just need to press a button and it will do the pressure reading for you, and that's more accurate. So for those of you who can, please, I want you to take ownership of your health. Go to the private pharmacies, buy yourself an automatic blood pressure machine, and you can record your blood pressure at home, away from the nurses and doctors who make you nervous, and you can know accurately what your blood pressure is. And if it's high, please come to us. We can start working on ways to control it.
1: Yes, thank you very much, Dr. Minado. And suppose you let Harem could tell me, highlight them some very important point, you may love this, or how number you may identify my... you miss say you miss up low west straight, and also me one lot important point say me been tell them say full lifetime you miss depend low hospital blow me find him out when I'm not reading low blood pressure play you be you take him on a ship blow him you take him on a ship blow him you put him low one plan blow you low life that me must check him health blow me, and in this case high blood pressure and you me have him tell him say high blood pressure here before he stop low for like 8 and then now he creepy come down to all younger age. Latest one like way young well, he 28 years where he been look to hospital, which is one alarming experience little bit from suppose is a come down low younger population but you mean then future blow country play you mean but he also one him. And then I have one question we come and we got some figures of this year. All the staples have a stroke where you meeting Carlo for the last 6 years. Stroke him look like 2020, only record them 90 cases. Lo 2021, 336. Lo 2022, 591. 2023, him is 645. 2024, 560. 2024, 2025, hemi 853. We hemi reflect him one name with doctor hemi tell them say hemi start looking will get a list of work party come inside law clinic. And so hemi rightly tell him earlier on that from hypertension or high blood pressure, yeah, hemi one silent killer, yeah. So time by you wait cause one sign hemi come out, hemi already too late. So you should you check him blood pressure, but you know wait up until too late. Same him, you just walk into one LOL clinic or by yourself one machine blood pressure and start checking your blood pressure, monitor him every time, and then you adjust him lifestyle, but you make sure say you stop the right track every time. And then I think with them all get a talk him, you play you tell him all same say all key focus areas where play you me have a talk around him or thinking around him. He me one him early detection, and him me like be touch with him. Really say you know wait up until sick. Because him you come you monitor him. You can monitor him blood pressure play you every time. Regular blood pressure monitoring. Bro, identify him. So it's where you start your status, please. Say you start well. So once you start follow up, also my doctor Minatri stop say, but you don't need the medication yet. But you stop on top a little bit, then but you miss up advise him your lifestyle blue you, and you yet you need to change him lifestyle blue you. And also, another one, hemi, Italian bargain, hemi, you need to change him lifestyle. Time Italian my lifestyle there. Also my doctor Minatri hemi. Briefly touch lo him, finish. You make a guy full up, a guy lo store. And him here also say him, he got full up factors, so he contribute lo him here. Also, you may look price lo, a guy pre me lo market, him he also full up time you meet a lem say him higher than him inside lo store. And aya you make a full up, a guy where he come through, lo store naya. The last one where you may been looking that surprisingly about lo 2021 or same go down more. You say, look, two kind noodles no more. But as of last year, when we make them on small shop, say, yeah, he me go up to 24 different noodles. And he me, also say, he me show him, say, he got pull up, lol, kakai, we come in, pull up, lol, kakai, well, you attract him, I blow you me, or he start, he cast him, I blow you me, blow you me, say, go protect him, and want something too, also him say, all you me must look out lo all salt intake blue you me too. And full up lo kakaya only cut full up salt is stuff inside lo hem, oil is stuff inside lo hem blo only soon blo preservation. And hemi could that by you need lo redeem all food labels labels to lo all products here. And hemi narawan baken we me want them talem hemi play you me lo community you me engage him you me lo side lo talk about high blood pressure, talk about how community play you him is able to prevent them him one blow him in a save kasem him involve him you must make him full up exercise or tell him lo young fella about smoking with them drinking and him go as far as low level blow all parenting. I think him important all parents you me play a big role lo blessed too blow you me make him blow shape him cut all young fella blow you me also me harem see him stop movie come down no see him stop movie come down blow because him all get the young people blow you me. So all priorities blow government at this time through the ministry blow health. I think you Mr. look say think before you me been from him one silent killer you me want them say but you me identify him all risk group here as early as possible. And he may want something when by him you play make him through all screening and through all monitoring those law health facilities throughout law Vanuatu. And also yes law you mean where you miss you willingly pro come inside but make him that check. Now one by again him you may equip him with health facilities for you, especially law rural areas through law decentralization acto hemi stable you me bring him services iko kolosablo all people blo you me and in get some malaria cancels blo you me save work together blo you me save find them out hamas lo all people blo you me will stable rural area will stable lo risk blo you save kasema high blood pressure and work with them all get up blo you me save down them or improve my status blo get them. Also, I think Naya, lo Ministry of Health too. You must have look, lo you may put them in place all one national standard blo nutrient of concern where hemi looks Hamas fat, but you may import them inside lo country. Hamas salt, Hamas sugar, all get aye blo lisa become inside. But hemi something where hemi need more than the Ministry of Health blo hemi save make hemi. But I think for now. Hemi important that as an individual, but you may pay attention for love, not law, all lifestyle play you me, and all lifestyle changes play your lifestyle changes. Yeah, hemi come on top big one, and hemi no change, hemi no follow him the good road. But hemi start blow hemi turn off law road. But hemi start blow giving you me sick. So I think hemi good that you look like you want. Look, you want suppose where you know exercise full up any time you exercise. Regular exercise, lo one day 30 minutes or same, but hemi really really good. You where you smoke, any time you let go smoke now. Smoke also you meet a lambinis and Dr. Minado meet a lamb say hemi stop make him string blood blood is strong. Make him say hemi no sabe hemi from string blood blood hemi elastic little bit where hemi say expand more eco the smoke hemi actually he make him strong sabe broke. And so anytime you think things seriously lo life play you think things seriously lo life lo beginning play you me and think things seriously lo life lo future lo country play you me. So alcohol too all get a everyday. Make sure say all stress you do you try and blow manage him low life for you. So I think hemi one very important topic when we like come on top air from hemi also hemi the top killer low country and but again hemi also a silent killer where you know sabe hemi also it's a move come down low all young population blow you me. And hemi I think hemi time you may stand up together blow you may address him this CK where hemi stop in country and hemi really interesting also ma mule sa doctor Minato hemi talent hemi interesting time sa mi like ta comic him screening this got some more young fella will come in look all get all really smart will come in but time mi like only take him blood pressure but get them all reading say only so high and so mi like must river him all get a come hemi. Also, I'm saying, all get all you know, believe say, all get all you got that reading. So, I mean, really, really alarming, yeah, all this. Suppose where you stop listening, come no, this morning, then you need to take him one step. Suppose where you know, also, I'm telling you, you know, move too much. Any time you stand up, you walk, you engage all activities, 30 minutes a day, I mean, but I good too much. As a start, you stop law office, you must stand to mass law discipline. You small time, you stand up, you walk part around, call, talk with your friends, come back, minimum, say, but you know, make him walk for you, be hemi, play you, make him blow, you start law exercise. And pull up time when you stop mess them, that oh, you must cut time law exercise every time. Then, no, you by being like mobile, you walk party, go, yakam, that's a good start. Blow, start law exercise for you. Kakai, blow you, mingle, send back again. You me hemi one people a challenge to you me pe watch him all kakai play you me too and limit him all salt intake play you me not a one hemi play must track him good blood pressure play you'll see him to lay right little him say hemi one silent killer so every now and then check him all risk factors all same all smoking yeah by all same by me no repeat him me play me pintal him finish all manage him stress. And then, suppose you know, sabe anything seeking medical, seeking medical guidance, you may get some professionals, well, some doctor may not all stop. And anytime you got the opportunity, we stop the Phil Central Hospital, ask him to him and follow up. Him to him, he got one Facebook page where he promote him a healthy lifestyle, where he really, really good. So, I think by me, mi stop lo blister mi lo ko so stop to mi na to hemi kat ini something mo pro hemi sabe at lo heme before you me go inside lo sam lo I think lo la last points pro you me pro talk pro you me lo this morning.
2: Yeah, it's interesting to note you say government is committed to you know tackling this problem of high blood pressure. But me want them just emphasizing once again that time you see came government by no come help you. The responsibility of health lands on yourself. Okay, no one by come work map you the morning you go exercise. No one by touch you go come me. No one by tell them you no go lost me. Everything is back to you. We want the government to do so many things. The government can work on policies and VATs and things, you know, taxing the unhealthy foods that are coming in and all that. That's kudos to the government for prioritizing that. But me must have left straight. You never listen. Me on doctor, but me fried low high blood pressure. I want just me fried. For me, look how me ruin him and spoil him. You meal man vanoto. And suppose you one person, you above the age of 30, you never low life. Please, you make one high, make him blood pressure reading at me. Encourage him, you please. You go on, go anywhere, maybe buy a machine or metal finisher. Make sure you know your baseline blood pressure. Full up, sick man, only come here, only never service because I have blood pressure until only come look me flow at time. I'm late finish. I want to just stressing once again point law Gibson about how we really need to take ownership of our health. Okay? And you got one something to him talk about screening. You got time, but you got Chinese, you got free screening. All people only come. Look out, maybe there's going to be a National Health Week. We might be doing free screening at Saralana or wherever it is hosted. If you get a screening and it is high, we've no talent, so you got a high blood, low first reading no more. You must have a comeback. A few weeks later, we'll do it again. What me notice is a full up blue you me like a one. Also, you meet time you meet no save, you meet sick, you meet happy, yeah? Only call them the white man. Ignorance is bliss. So maybe that's one reason why people only no one go to clinic, only not even one them save, one them pressure block it, from time you meet no save, by me glad all time go, sick, he make him you me. So if you save you cause them high blood, please, just ignoring it won't make it go away. You need to make them back again. Suppose 2 times you cause a high blood pressure, high between 140 over 90, then it is time you start on medicine. Now, me one doctor, when me too, me no like a medicine, I give it to people, sick man. But me encouraging people, the secret to good health is in our hands. So, me like what talent butterfly still handle me, yeah? So, me want them just reminding you, me, every single person, if you are above the age of 30, these are the things you should do. You should know your height. You should know your weight. You should know your blood pressure. You should know your sugar. All right? And if you have not known, if you have never done these things, go to the nearest clinic, get these things done, and make sure your blood pressure is less than 130/80. Your weight should be your height in centimeter minus 100. And do something about it. And you should, of course, we cannot change our height. And of course, your sugar. Make sure all these things are checked. And the good thing about NCDs, you addressing one NCD, you addressing all of it. Okay? For example, just high blood pressure. You may have salt. You may cut them down weight. You may exercise. You may stop them smoke. You may cut them down, even stop alcohol. We manage stress. We manage. When we do all of that, we address high blood pressure. We address sugar. We address cancer rates. So just by addressing blood pressure no more. You have to manage him and tackle him the other NCDs and prevent them that way. Please, I want you to have a burden for your own health. You must burden for your own health. Take ownership of it. Remember, no one is coming to help you when you are in that sick bed. Government has done their part, hopefully. But if they haven't done their part, I wonder, maybe Gibson, he's in the government side, he'll do all that part. We must do our part to make sure we stay healthy. Once again, you may complain, Gibson touched on it, you may complain that island kakai can be very expensive, but if you are fat, that means you are eating more than what you should, you can just stop eating too much. You save money that way, you lose weight that way, you become healthy that way. So just a reminder, take ownership of your health and get these 4 things done. If you still don't know it, your blood pressure, your height, your weight, your sugar, you must know these things. If you are 30 years and above, and reach out to the nearest nurse, doctor, whatever. There's so much, tons of information also on the internet. You can go on YouTube, Google, ChatGPT, AI. All these things can help us a lot when it comes to our health.
1: Yes, thank you too much. I think now I'm also say doctor, I've been concluding kuta talk to this morning, lo topic lo high blood pressure. So Me just want them later tell them you say I think hemi time suppose where you know think serious low health play you I think hemi time you take him this message for this morning hemi very serious from say again me play not tell them out one name way hemi stop lo please be also doctor hemi highlight them one name where hemi look where hemi start coming and suppose one doctor where hemi tell him say hemi fried low high blood pressure and hemi fried medicine then you me to know fried low hemi one big for like a concern yeah whereby you to need blow you me to step up lo him so I think but them all get a talk yeah hemi now hemi short for talk for you me lo side lo hypertension and hope say talk hemi he put into practice I'll keep messages here you me take him and you me sabe live with them and look him a change inside lo life play you me and life lo beginning. Thank you, Thomas.
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Listen is by radio Vanuatu Minais Flafour is blowing Dalita with Mtare Bristing Sing Dalo you enjoy Mtare long morning. Mambi putum time blim to straight one time long at 9 o'clock. Also radio friend Biblo good morning Vanuatu show start long 5:30 finish Kasemlo this flat time. Me clap look at company blue with the meal show blowing today and me hope you enjoy show you enjoy company blue me with them look at the programs or story and where you've been following selection look at the music where you selection look at the music when stop give them out the come to you and look at the general update information where Mr. provide them to you the show blowing today. But I'm save or by save joining me back and the show blowing tomorrow. But the time number I'm stop logo you with them not a radio friend be you. Alice say rangi we mabahemi joining you inside the Vanuatu Life show blowing today. Vanuatu Life show blowing today, second show blowing radio Vanuatu every week start long at 9 o'clock, kasem 1:30 every day. 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You pass someone nice flat day, take and plan the care all time. 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
1: Nice for morning, Loyumi. Everyone, we Mr. Palisin come and be sure see you start on nice for Wednesday morning. Today, he me number 2 long money splong September and me second day inside long September 2026. Today is my Wednesday and time limit is 5 minutes and 9 o'clock. And of course, you start joining radio friendly all time in Salong Vanuatu Live Show. Me, Alisi Serangi. First off, thank you long masing falau hemi also first radio friend you lo this morning inside the Good Morning Vanuatu show which me sure say you been in jam company blo hem long this morning kam kasem long this time we boy you got company blo me ko kasem long 1:30 this afternoon. While you so tune in come wherever you are, good morning to you where you stop long Torpa province, Sanma province, Malampa province, Penama province, Sheva province, Motafia province, all the islands bring me around long Vanuatu and you will start tuning to outside long country. Nice for a day, nice for a morning, you me everyone. We hope so bumpa you and Jim company blow me blong today. So first off, bumpa you me to start him off show by going through all the programs bring to the show blong today. So bumpa you to look him long 9:15 also all time every Wednesday. Bumpa you to go ahead blong join him family life program at him all time guest bring me Mr. Ludovic Kelly. We have by got come join you me and 10 o'clock him weather update. 10:15 today. Bumpa you to go ahead blong join him. Or follow me career program. Kokasem 11 o'clock. Hemi news update. Play you me. 11:15 today. Hemi voice from North program. We buy into Kamplo Haram. We get update long Torpa province with them correspondent. Play me. Mika Albi straight long Torpa with them. We get update. We tell me about taking him to Kokasem 12 o'clock. We buy him to go ahead long follow news bulletin. Play you me with them news team long VBTC. And then long 12:30 kasem 1:30 bamba yimi ka discussion. So you continue to stop listening come. Mo yo katwa nice for the morning. Bamba yimi go ahead mo start them off show blind to today with Sele local string band Sara Tokora. You enjoy.

Talo iwa tema voice plonga dalita imitu haram longa this morning right after him to be na startum of show blimi iwa tem sele local string band saratokora. And wetem ema hemi putum local time blimi 17 minutes emile ko 9 o'clock and yes, so also when we been mentioned eventually you mean listeners pampa him to starting of show blimi today with a family life program all time every Wednesday you missed a cut family life program long this morning you mean to clat plakat by again all time guest blimi inside long program so you continue to listen come 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

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One time where you may dedicate them, long come together, more discuss them, more current advice, more encouragement, long all different range, blog topic, long life, long one family, long married life, more all good fellow fasting, long parenting, long navigate through long all the challenges. We help me build him up strong relationship, more promote them good fellow well-being, long one family. 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

0: Welcome inside Longa Family Life program, Blimi Longa, this morning. And also, me been mentioning finish, you meet to cut guest, Mr. Weti, me finish inside Long Studio. Mr. Ludovic Kelly, where he stop, he come all the way long at Drab Long. I'm so stop with me back again today, Blimi, a story and one another follow topic, Blimi, the week, yeah. And every week you must up, go ahead with them, look at the other topics to do with them, family life, how blue bumper you must have help them, look at the life, long one one, look at the families, blue you me. So you stop listening, come by you me to tell morning law guest long this morning, and into welcome him, please have a journey him to into long studio.
1: Thank you. Good morning law, you me everyone, you must up, join. Lo everyday family life segment lo week we need to stop listen. Thank you lo you and welcome lo story and me today. Me believe that by him to story and lo some interesting point lo help me too, but the more families me too. Again, thank you, more welcome.

0: Thank you, Ludovic. And osema story and blimi luwika hemi wanarafala topic pak again. Hemi, marriage will not fix your sinful desire. Marriage will not fix your sinful desire. Hemi osem, hemi was so an powerful topic. Full up might some lo yumiel people you Mr. Believe say might time se bamba yumi maret and then automatically bamba maret na hemi solve all struggles bli yumi with them temptation lust or all katanara fala sinful desire. However, marriage hem one hemi no change him one heart plo one mana. True transformation hemi come through lo personal growth, self-control, more relationship with them, God. So with them a story and blimi plonga today, bumpai, you misai discuss him now. Why now marriage hemi no solution, plus sinful desire, more why healing, more change, hemi should begin with them one lo yumi first time. And with them guest to hemi present today with you means the studio now, hemi save a story and more co insight longa topic. Hemi small introduction where mimi give him lo yumi your listeners. But bambay mito fly open em line yet. Pay me introduce him topic finish and time seems to go along with them ketas questions where hemi stop. Bambay mito la save open em line lo yumi your listeners. So I think Ludovic, but you saw it. I'm no more guest. Well, it's a place in the camp. When I'm now, I'm minimum time say you may have a talk to a marriage will not fix your sinful desire. Thank you.
1: Thank you, Alice. Welcome, you too. Yes, topic primi this morning. I'm one of the very sensitive topic where you need him, you me everyone, but you me address him, but help him, you me. I may live low on wall with love with them sin. I may live low on wall with devil Satan and me attack marriage. And I may got planned something where I may put them around Lumi, where I may corrupt them life Lumi, especially corrupt them mind and heart Lumi. Topic where I may stop story and them. I may one of the topic where I may come blow. Clear them, Lumi, something you meeting say by marriage and me solve them. You have a me live lo wall way me flop them plant a sinful activity way. By me no have a touch them anyone, but you me too also all sinner, you me too full down no sin. Yet, plant a time, you me to make them all things lo on decision, blame you too. And the time to know look him save need blame to tipen lo God or semul Christian tipen lo strength lo overcome sin overcome wall overcome all sinful desire and plan the time you me to regem life limit to lo some activity where you me to spoil him life limit with them body limit with them especially and so plan the time into things say by involve lo all this activity lo young time limit to and me part lo young life but no sometime devil me trick him me lo use him body limit lo samfla activity where you meeting say by time to pass him age young age limit to him to kasem age way by him to matua then by him to recover even people will involve all this sinful activity. Sex is one of the blessing we come from God. Sex is one of the gift, special gift we God to give him. And also one quote we tell him all the time, say, sex is one present, lo, young people, you involve them lo time you young. Lo, you give him body, you give him life. Lo, sex is one of the special gift for married couple. I mean, one present, you present, your boyfriend, your girlfriend, you learn 50 or anything or any something you stop involved in life, you learn. Pay me one of the special something. We're blessing, blow God, stop them. I mean, blow, generate them, wall them, you blow, create them, another being. I mean, one special something, but they devil, let me use them for wreck them life, limit with them. And you say, time you use them the right way, also one gift, more one blessing. But you got one nice little family. But health for you and me strong stuff. But I'm using lo sinful desire for you. I got cursing blame with me. HIV or STI. Any kind of sickness I mentioned them that we pass through lo sex, he kill implant the life, he spoil implant the home, he spoil health for people too. So some people only think by getting into married by solve them struggle for sexual temptation. Only imagine only try to imagine them say once time only got one spouse, every desire by finally satisfy and temptation by disappear. But problem is marriage is not curable last, sinful last. Marriage is not curable reckless life where you've been spending lo young time blo before you married. Marriage is not come also want something blo cover up sinful life blo blo past. You have get into marriage be supposed you know deal firstly with them or sinful desire blo blo past. You think say by marriage me solve them. You think say by you get into marriage after by you no more got that flaw. Life blow you involved or something? No. You need to deal with them first time. You need to deal with them all sinful desire first time before you stop entering marriage. Otherwise, by you put on marriage below one big flat risk, big flat tension. From by you think say oh marriage now by me solve them that flat sinful lust, that sinful desire, that flat life of recklessness, blow sexual activity you stop partly. So you need to deal with them first time before getting into marriage.
0: Thank you, Ludovic. And my listeners, my museum, Yumi Harem, my introduction with guest, Mr. Givim Yumi, Mr. Plisinikam, concerning my topic, Plimi, where marriage will not fix your sinful desire. And Mishua, say, with the introduction, Plimi, Givim Yumi, you may fully understand him. When by Mr. Pa, go ahead with them, story and Plimi, line him, you penny stop, you where you want them, share them anything, thing, or you want them, ask him any question. Now is the time. Number hemi 26200-26200. Hemi number we use of a call in kamlo hem and you save ask him question blue or share him thing blue. But I'm just go ahead with them question blim too. So before one man hemi married or one woman hemi married, hemi huya before hemi married. Thank you.
1: Thank you. Last or sinful. Or sinful desire, sinful lust, I mean. I mean, no primary one relationship problem, but I mean, a heart problem, okay? I mean, to do with them, nature blim to, nature blim heart blim to, nature blim mind blim to. You have a life blim, body blim to, life blim to, I mean, how you mean to control them, life blim to, I mean, through the one you mean to watch them. One him to stop listening them. Window blow soul blimitu, window blow life blimitu, emi pastro lo high, mosorai. One him now you stop entertaining them life blue with them. Okay? And you even remember one verse where Bible metalamosem Matthew 5:28, and we say, everyone who looks at a woman with lustful intent has already committed adultery with her in his heart. Now, take me come back to reality. When am now you stop entertaining life play with them, young people? When am you stop entertaining mind play with them, sorai play with them? Around you, environment where you stop them. When am now you stop build them, you stop feed them soul play with them? You have a problem, and me sin, and me begin, and me born inside your mind play with them. Every something where you stop desire them, you stop like them. And me once absorbed by eyes blue, mosorai blue. And then, time you start feeding soul blue with them, you start growing one vla person inside you, where you know save. You know been save about them. Okay, that vla person, and me also one beginning, where you start feeding them, you start growing inside you. And once, and me come mature, that once, that vla sin and me mature inside the life blue, then by me come who you are. By me control them life blue. By me control them mind blue, heart blue. So, problem blow sinful desire. Problem blow all this activity where you stop involve them. And me come out time you stop feed him soul blue with them. Anything. Maybe pornography. Maybe alcohol. maybe lifestyle lo you save name so everything he come out time you me to stop fit him soul be me to them okay at time to allow me micro come out lo mind mo hat be me to so time me to think about them play you me to look out them life be me to you must think about them see everything you stop involve them everything you stop fit him mind be with them heart be with them by one day by you bear fruit them one day by you harvest them kakai blem and tete sometime you meeting say you meet to maret by you meet to automatically ya lose him every something you stop involve him no past but somewhere inside lo kona blo mind mo heart blem to something I miss to stop and once suppose you no careful blo ask him got it change him heart and mind blew suppose you no careful blo really leave him every something yeah one day one day by catch up with him too and I catch up with him too we install a married life by me disturb him married life blue by me program down married life blue so you who ya before you stop thinking blue married you must have a one and you stop involve them suppose life blue and me life blue drink life blue and me life blue you enjoy all this activity blue sex you must have a who you are you must deal with them first time. Deal with them last first time before you enter a marriage. Look him tense up them first time. Look him tense up lo life lo alcoholic blue. Look him tense up lo life lo smoke blue. Look him tense up lo about them life lo got plan the partner lo young time blue. From getting into marriage, by me no want something where me automatically cut them off sinful person that we stop inside here. No. Suppose you stop refuse. It's just you refuse to deal with them or sinful something before you enter a marriage. By every something that catch up with them, you time you married. Management may not provide or marriage may provide them and sometimes provide them one good flower, journey but you walk about them. But you know, save transform them impure life blue. Life blue wretched life blue recklessness blue by marriage you say solve them. You know, save straight them. You have a marriage, but yet still struggle with them all this life blow past there. So, and you pay you have a who you are, who you are, low past, so that you can deal with them. And you pay you look have a tensa blame the future time you settle down with one family. And you pay you try and blow cure them something first time. From marriage, by never cure them. Thank you.
0: Thank you, Ludovic, and my listeners, my miharem. Look, see me to cut first call. I'm Mr. Plo Line Venice. Oh, call me. Let call line back again. You want them call in? Come, feel free, please. I call in. Come, number him 26200 26200. Him number we use of a call in. Come, him. Blue you text in. Or blue you save share him thinking blue you or you ask him a question with you cut longer. This morning. So story and blim to him sta go ahead yet topic blim yemi marriage will not fix your sinful desires. Even now hemi topic plonga this morning. So yes, pampa yemi sta pa go ahead with them story and blim me. With them next question blim me. Assume to haram topic hemi marriage will not fix your sinful desire. Mm. But I'm see you married hemi save fix him past blim you too. Thank you.
1: Thank you. Well, also you to tell them. Any one of the question we planted, man only thinks, by me settle down, by me leave him every something. Let him to talk straight. Let him to come to reality. With them marriage, tete, life, lot people will involve lo drinking or all something else. Any heart, lolly ten away. Any heart, lolly only leave him. Emi peda plo orsem planeta im tu staremos talemosem emi peda plo you look him emi peda plo teach him tete first time all things ya emi peda plo information awareness must come out lo church lo community inside lo home inside lo family from tete people only full down lo all this problem from lack of knowledge. Okay? Bible ita lemo sem. My people are destroyed for lack of knowledge. That is why imitu mas megem awanes, imitu mas teaching young people. Young people, parents, papa wate mama, you must teach him young people about the reality of life. And young people, you must listen lo instruction. You sabe, Bible is a man way me listen instruction and me one wise man. Why not me tell him from time me listen instruction, you must have a one and me tenza. You must have a one and me right road, more wrong road, you do walk about them. That is why, and me very important, please do sabe also that time to start walk about lo one relationship, time to start walk about lo building mo start one la relationship. Imi tu mas have also se cheni lo relationship im to start them by any affected by one by life im to live them today. By present life limit to tomorrow limit to by tomorrow ka kai fruit lo one im to plan today. One im to start building life im to them today. So struggling blo im to live im to enter a marriage with them all this struggle blo sin and all this struggle blo life we im to been live them no past and me something im to must still with them not this time before im to enter a marriage. So you im to save get into thinking blo marriage, im to save look him future blo im to what one vla boy one vla girl be im to must think about them. Marriage by never solve a problem blo past life limitu. Imtu mas build him life limitu nayaiko. Wete one vla lifestyle we pa imtu sabe olsem se pa benefit him health limitu lo future. Pa benefit him family limitu lo future. Not only imtu pe think about them beginning we pa pon inside lo family. We start lo create them. You start lo build him. One em pa affect them mokata lo health. One by affect the mogata lo character blogata. So what I'm question we come, suppose you save all same that one by you face in the future, and you want them you start building na must start plan them na carefully find them straight way blow walk about. Carefully ask him God blow. God you guide him you meet to na. And before you enter a marriage, ask him God to change him heart. Change him all this sinful desire. Change him every something we him to stop involving him in the past. And replace him with a good one. So that when you enter a marriage, you shall also say, by he bear him good for fruit, by got good for health, good for fashion, good for character inside the marriage. And marriage by no get affected by all things we all the hunger and life in the past. Thank you.
0: Thank you, Ludovic. And Emma, you mi narama geste mi save stop answerama question we him stop marriage mi save fixim past plo you. So time him you open stop, you feel free please I call in ikam. You mi stop go ahead with them story and blue me. So how now one man or one woman him save prepare him one spiritually more emotionally before he misave koblo maret. Thank you.
1: Thank you. Time you me to stop story and about them family. Him to all time go back lo Genesis. Him to go back lo face la family. And me believe also that time you to read him inside lo face la family we got and me create them. Him to look him every something. Him to find him every something we God me prepare him for Adam with him Eve. Him to pin tell him all time say, even before Adam me meet him Eve, him meet him God first one. The best preparation for one strong and healthy family, him to meet him God first one. Say planet time today, people only fail him to. Him to find him out all same say, what him to live him, him full of what them broken promises, full of what them broken relationship, full of them broken love, full of them broken communication. Wall him to live them the time, you want broken wall. But the only thing we save all them tight to me too, the only thing we him to save it all them all same say, by never, he never disappointed him to, and me relationship limit with them, Papa God. Adam imiti God verse 1. Before hemi meet him Eve, God emi the only person. Time hadam emi find moto sem se emo dem Eve to like commit him one plus sin against him God. You know aram Bible rego dem mosem se Adam slap him Eve. You know aram Bible tala mosem se Adam iko he drink wine, he drunk. You know aram Bible tala mosem se Adam iko cross pro program or something. No God. You know aram mosem se Adam I wait se by God he create him one more woman then by emi. Pas pian if pe Adam emi shem true love Adam emi shem the real example blo one of la family Adam emi shem the real purpose blo you got one relationship with them God first one before you stop look around blo find one of la boy one of la girl hat blo Adam is stop with them God first one that is why osem paim tu kam blo tala mosem se story and blo sini enterem katen blu iten emi one sad story and one rapid story yet I cut one small glimpse blu love inside we find out osem se Adam I save se woman blem emi wrong yet emi give him yumi tu one vla example blu love blu emi follow that vla woman blu sin against him God lo one vla example blu love. Even that at that time Adam emino bin save se even suppose if it had God is have created one more woman. Pe Adam emi sacrifice him. Plo lete me mi kotet with him that fla woman. Emi save se sin with to lay commit him but to lay he end up lo dead sentence. So before you start one fla relationship, start with him God first one. Even time Adam is asleep yet, if you wake up, even you looking fish for Adam, you looking fish for God. Tu vla together, tu vla I meet him God first one. Emi sta tra amlo talem limio sem family that family, marriage, emi want something where God I must stop inside them, lo first place. First vla manna where you should save about them em. Plo you save one emi marriage, emi God. First vla man where you should build one vla connection, relationship with them em. O one toto yim talem sem, first vla man where you should marry them first one, emi papa God. And time you marry them God, you serve on them God by emi guide them you, emi direct them you. God by cut them off all these sinful ways with devil emi triumph, lo inflict them, lo mind blue, lo life blue. God by protect them you, lo all sinful something way. Devil is the break them life blue people that they with them. Sinful lust, sexual or sexual activity with people stop involved them today. And God by saving you more. He shape him you, build him you, prepare him you for one good family, for one better family, for one strong and healthy family. Thank you.
0: Thank you, Thomas Ludovic. And yes, Emma, you may have one good example, one good Osema, we guest him, Italem. Osem Adam now hemi shem real lover, so hemi choose hemi stop no more with him if kasem hemi dead. So eme hemi meaning blo true lover. Osem nowadays simi look full up something else have happen. Osem yumi harem yumi istensalo story and yumi harem mani pass behind. Yumi na harem se Adam hemi I cross I program something or emi fight him if or something emi one way emi happen nowadays. But that is why emi very important we must cut relationship with him God before you may enter one married life or even inside one relationship. So him to stop by end them story and bring to now this morning and you will stop listening come me show us you stop down might you stop down low house or walk you start walk about. Might you stop a bus, you stop listening, come. I'm sure I say you stop listening good to story and with the message where Mr. Kamotlo, a story and blew me long this morning. So, blow him to end them no more discussion or story and blew him to today. One of my message now, Bumba Yusuf, a local with them, get a young fella, blew me with all style one relationship, or might where some will Bumba Yuli married, or might all get a willy married finish. One of now, a last message we Yusuf, give him roll get a concerning topic, blew me with stop, also me tell him marriage, Bumba Heminus of a fixing sinful desire. Lucosem, I think before you me to Go ahead to play and them story and pay me to take him one last call up me. Good morning. Call me local line and yes, one pay to go ahead and them story and bring me.
1: Thank you. Lo book plot James chapter 1 verse 14 and 15. Bible me say but every man is tempted. Okay. Him to everyone him to live low wall a wall sin. Wall we full up with them plan the things devil Satan and me put him. Plo distepe man distroem life plo mi du. Peta mi continue mi se pat, when he is thrown away from his own lust and then dies. Tai mi mi tu no tipen lo papakot. Tai mi mi tu fokatem plo karem strength and power lo kot lo vakamem sin and wole. Pa life li mi tu into build them pa mi disturb by all this activity. Okay? Then, tai mi tu get tempted and full on a temptation, then him to live lo sin, him to live lo one reckless life, whereby sometime end them life limit to lo samvla sickness, samvla activity, we him to cause some accident. Bible limit alamosem no 1 Corinthians 6:18 MC, flee from sexual immorality. Young people, families we establish. Sex is one blessing, is one special gift from God. But I mean to misuse him lo wrong intention, lo sinful way, sinful desire, me to, but I'm to always fall down a problem. God me bless him also want something lo be fruit lo replenish him wola with him. Or pignini. Lo create him family, lo create him home. But I mean to him to involve lo samfla something with devil Satan and me in set them lo mind him to corrupt them mind him to with them pa him to look him curse them so it's up me pray me tell him and me say I have made a covenant with my eyes look him impotence lo one me start watch him or listen them we sometime by me corrupt them mind him to corrupt them life him to okay purity me require intentional decision about them wanting him to look at, wanting him to stop listening him. Tete, man, mimi surprise lo samfla song tete, we flow up them swear no more. And me look him young people tete, li like him to listen all song. And time me haram, or some time me start look him, me say, well, this is one him devil is the work. This is what devil is trying to do. Plo corrupt them mind, blimi to. Corrupt them heart, blimi to. Corrupt them life, blimi to. With them all these things and families. One day by catch up with him to one time consequence, one time by consequence plus sin catch up with him to yet. One talk with me read him the telemoning and metal motion. Him to save, him to save repent from all fasting plus sin, no past life limit to. But you must forget them also, consequence by always catch up with him to. Yes, him to save live him life plus sexual activity, life plus all something, life plus drink, life plus smoke, life plus all these substances him to have involved them. But remember, for him to always cast some consequence, blame yet, Lord, Jenny will stop come. For him to stop with one body, we corrupt with them sin. Body, he needs to have recover. Body, by always face him, one of you feed him with them, Lord, one day will stop come, one time will stop come. So look out them good, body, blue. Look out them good, life, blue. Look out them good, one of you stop, live, you stop watching them, you stop listening them. Okay? Hemena emi one emi pa imtu save all same se time imtu in there marriage pa imi no kat distepens lo marriage blimitu pa no kat distepens lo home blimitu the life blimitu time imtu let them go te kaite imtu ili te imtu interact imtu so you know must think about all, you know must think all same se oh finally pa mi marriage after mi ova kamem life lo drinking life lo smoke life lo all this sexual activity will stop involve them. All this dirty life, you must get rid of them, verse 1. You must ask him, God, he change him, you, verse 1. Change him heart, change him mind, blue. If you caught up, finish with them life. But if you not caught up with them yet, ask him, God, he guide him, you. Ask him, God, he lead him, you. Ask him, God, he transform him, life, blue, with them talk, blem. He guide him, you, with them talk, blem. He give him, you, wisdom. He give him, you, knowledge. Plan the limited, you do not stop pray from relationship with him. Do not stop pray from our future thing. How much time you pray from all this plan where you got to put a marriage. I'm a time you start pray from material things, so some track, crown, money, work. Pay you not, you forgot them, but pray from the most important something. Where money one time, but he fade away. Crown by one day, he lose material things one day, but he lose by family, but he stop with me, but he remain with me forever. And me something you do need to pray, plan there about them. So deal with them last, naya, repent, naya, guide them eyes more, ears, blue, naya, train them heart, blue, build them up, one flaw. Connection for relationship with them God, so that life blew by one life where me clean, one life where by you know catch up with them problem later. Thank you, may God bless you, me will stop blessing and God help me too with my family spirit with and God by guide me where you stop plan blow married, blow that you do have a live one life where me pure more clean.
0: And thank you, Ludovic. And what am I now? You will stop listening. Come, and me come long putum end long story and blue me. And me hope say what you me will stop listening. Come, story and put today and informative enough. Blue me, will you stop tuning in? Come this time, Pompa, you join me to flap again long Nick story and lo, same time long next week. Me hope say, Pompa, with the molas, good flap. Talk way emi bin shared long story and blue mia bamba you take him into action bamba you start new thing thing lem throughout the day today and me hope se bamba full up blue me start close stop take him emi serious and me start practicing.

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Hemi 10 o'clock in telo studio. Wampai mtu staka mna blong folem. Hemi weather updates play yom yue. Vanuwa to meteorology mo geohazard department. Hemi put modlong day today, Wednesday, number 2, September 2026. Look long with the report, play yumi. Wampai weather play yumi, hemi cloudy. Throughout long get the islands play yumi. Chances blong small rain, wampai hemi say fall down. Light moderate mo fresh east, most southeast wind, bambahemi blow over long country. Maximum temperature blong today, hemi star blong 25 degrees Celsius long south, mo 29 degrees Celsius up north. Minimum temperature blong today lo night, hemi star blong 14 degrees Celsius down south, mo 23 degrees Celsius up north. Look long Solwara, one marine strong wind warning him stop now ya over long northern Solwara blong yumi. One wind bamba hemi blow come long southeast direction with him. One speed blong 21, custom 25 knots with him rough Solwara. 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East southeast wind bamba hemi blow come long on speed blong 16, custom 20 knots with a moderate rough salt water we by save quanta ko custom 2 meter high. Mahemi now hemi end blong weather update blue yumi. You stop listening lower bamba you pass one nice flat day no matter what weather where you got a long day today.

0: Nice little song you missed up in Jemlong this time with Smile Vanuatu, Butembrata Cloud, Himito Haram Long this time. Before hand to Himito in Jem number with Lautano to local string band with song title Island Teres. Well, please stop listening to him. You continue to listen to broadcast long Radio Vanuatu. 10 minutes me leko 10 o'clock. Him to go ahead yet with the music selection. Him to been following to him weather update. Play me. While you stop listening, you enjoy nice one number. Please with him Romela. Awesome song title with him Three Dice.
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2: Put down.

Tamanda Wetem, Echo of Praise, you to Haram Long this time. Right after you meet, just up listening to a nice little song with them, Three Dice Romela. You continue to listen to them, you just go ahead yet with them with the music, bring you to this time. Bamba, you to go ahead to listen to a nice little song, lo plesa, or nice little zook, lo plesa, with them voice. Long Sarafina, iyo selele ma bamba yu injem.

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him fence long pig fowl, tak tak, long place where he got planted shed long hem. Feed him all pig, fowl, tak tak, long all kakai where he got planted water, all same navara, mo all nara fresh kakai, mo fruits, all same popo, mo nakafika. All time listen long all advice long department long livestock. Hem mea all get a talk save where you all same one livestock farmer, he save make him time he got long vela dry time. Long carry more information, you save call them department long livestock long 24686 or contact them Vanuatu Meteorology Mo Cheo Hazet long 33220.

Johnny Nash with Tim Rock Me Baby into Harem Long this time. Hemi put a local time limit to 10:30 long this morning. And me hope see stop in German guitar music selection, believe me. As you missed up, go in a long time, believe me, to find him 11 o'clock. And yes, bamba long 11 o'clock. You me to follow news update, blong Yumi. So while you stop listening, come, we hope you stuck out a nice little Wednesday morning long this time. Might you stop making walk little house, or you stop at office, you stop listening, come, you stop a bus, or one private vehicle, what you want taxi driver, you stop service about long town, or wherever place you stop him. Look at the islands, please, you me. You stop busy with the one walk where you make him, but you stop listening, come, or tuning in, come, lo, broadcast radio Vanuatu. You all time you listen come ready for not to him stop all time long educate him you inform him you more entertain him you and right now you need to stop in German get a music selection premium you need to start go ahead with them music premium with them voice from Gappy Ranks tomorrow loves you nice for reggae number we bump by you in German this time you enjoy him.

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Come lo solwara for Kingdom of Tonga. Philemon Pete, but Solomon Allen.

Sakemau local string band with them title Ako Eta Yumitu Haramlonga. This time we hemi putulko time dimitu 11 minutes emi stop and yumitu final one time long 11 o'clock. And also when we been mentioned finish, when by long 11 o'clock yumitu stop go ahead long follow news update play yumi. Yumitu go back go ahead to Tamulketa music selection play yumi replisa with them voice long Ozi. Farangona, pampayami tuharam.

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